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Time check slightly after midnight, and from now till 4 a.m. it is a lifeline to your deadline. Arise, shine, your light has come. The glory of the Lord is risen upon you. From the north to the south, east to the west, there's nothing like being at the right place at the right time with the right voice. Welcome aboard.

Podcast. I'm going to all of you out there listening to me live. It's going to be a wonderful night. The Bible said, effectual fervent prayer of the righteous man availeth much. That men ought always to pray, not to faint. David said, train on me, train your rabbi, why you saw me with him in Paye, where you mean a few women and you teach him, or the menace your buttons, so mama, I'm a tintin, or the for fresh men, so if you're a young man, I'm at work, and send you people to me, won't be true. Call upon me in a time of trouble, and I'll answer you, and I'll show you great and mighty things that you have no idea. Tonight is your night. Night of new beginning. Tell a friend to tell a friend, your man of God is already live on air. And we are going to be live on Facebook and YouTube very soon. It's happening live. It's a beautiful night. And we are thankful for the mercies of God, for the grace of God.

especially the Gideon Army members, love you, love you, love you so much. If you're not a member, get connected, connect and collect. And dedication going to Kofodia. Love you guys. From me to you, all of you in Kofodia. And listen to me, we are coming to Kofodia first week of September. The Grand Convention, House of Prayer Church International. Bishop here, we're doing attendance.

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tonight is going to be your night. Midnight fire coming down the lane from now to 4 a.m. It's a lifeline to your deadline. 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Your light is come. And the glory of the Lord is risen upon you, baby. 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

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First Corinthians chapter 14 and verse number 4. You can see a midnight fire, a night of new beginnings, a yashasi fufu. Number one, yashasi. But number 8, yashasi fufu. Number 1 is beginning, but number 8 is new beginning. That's what it is. First Corinthians chapter 14 and verse number 4. Bible says he does speak it in an unknown tongue. Bible says no book as a from pie. Edifies himself. Or son of thing. And now charging him. It is for the first 10 minutes you charge him. You check that to him. He does speak it in an unknown tongue. 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

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And your serious tongues. 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

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Number one is beginning. Number two is agreement. Number three is resurrection. Number four means open. Number five means grace or unmerited favor. Number six is the number of man. It is also the number of high faith.

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John the Baptist said, I indeed baptize you.

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You can never activate faith if you don't listen, because you can only activate faith if you hear the word of God, not the word of any man, the word of God. 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

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Let's go. Psalm 82.

0: to 7. Please, if you are on the Facebook page, when we pick up the scripture, you make sure that you project it on your page. You just type it on your page and be conversant with the scripture. Psalm 82, verse 5 to 7. Let's go, come on.
1: They know not.
0: Bible say,
1: neither will they understand.
0: It means that once you don't know, you lack understanding.
1: Yes.
0: And once you lack understanding, you are deprived of that which you qualify for.
1: Yes.
0: And then you're dear about you to be wounded because yes. You don't know.
1: Yes.
0: Again, come on now.
1: Yes, sir. Psalm 82 from verse 5 to 7.
0: Uh-huh.
1: They know not.
0: Bible says, Nimina woman.
1: Neither would they understand.
0: Therefore
1: they walk on in darkness.
0: Darkness means ignorance.
1: Yes.
0: Tiwini say, baby, what are we in? Omenam Tiwimu.
1: Ah.
0: And to say, I'm going for baby, I for say, would you want to say, not just say, oh, avoid the starch.
1: Uh-huh.
0: I don't know where they got it from.
1: Huh.
0: But that person is a starch.
1: Oh, yes.
0: It's a boss, oh, me, the person, I avoid the starch, and intimidate, what they are pressing, just say,

0: tino oman sasa su nina so nina so fini kwem na chese baby awa se wa sasa su nina so nina ene e fini kwanzo because ignorance has a heavy consequence.
1: Oh, yes.
0: Ignorance has a heavy consequence.
1: Oh, yes.
0: And she said, what to sika? We went to sika. Now when you are called to, a friend said, maybe it's magnesium.

0: say,
1: yes,
0: the best time I was on me here into an empty stomach in the morning.
1: Yes.
0: And the magnesium glycinate in your nomino before bed.
1: Yes.
0: In the evening.
1: Yes,
0: sir. Na would need Pediana Adano. Na and your quiet day. I hear Juma. And Tim could be a bit whoop. Now for a bit 10 hour decapuno. What's up, vitamin C? Show me that it's time the vitamin C. Just wasting time.
1: Yes.
0: And it's a drone and you. Utility and your chuma. Utility and your chuma. And the doctor tried with Mama or said, oh, yeah, antibiotics. We're going to 30 minutes before meal. We're going to 30 minutes and stand when they were ready. And you know, my God. Let's say, what should we wait? We're going to be for free.
1: Yes,
0: we don't know. You're going to be for free.
1: Yes, we don't know.
0: That's a 7 year coupon when you're quasi. I say, Baba, 3 hours. I said, so can I get. Listen to me. There are open doors for every situation.
1: Oh yes.
0: TBM be comparing them on the drew.
1: Oh yes.
0: Nothing I'm copono. Young Yakawas as soon as Patricia from the
1: dance.
0: And TBM, you are all who wish you was as a soa.

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Because God is a God of numbers. Yes, you shall for only a 12. Is a bush a 12. Only a 12. I'm on 11. I'm on 13. Even though 13 is a number.

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And yes, some sorry for you, maybe. Yes, I'm quite a seven on Debbie. Water. 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Is she our

0: So, bottle of oil, and now they assume chain. So, what you are saying?
1: Yes, sir.
0: Your friend anointing oil.
1: Ah.
0: Now they assume chain. My instruction concerning the anointing oil and now you apply. And as soon as the anointing oil, I'll get a fresh bottle of water. But you mean a

0: There's nothing mysterious about anything. The name of Jesus is more than enough.
1: Yes.
0: But there is a prophetic direction that can come at any point in time.
1: Yes.
0: That's the punchline. Young call again.
1: Yes, sir. 2 Chronicles 34, verse 3.

0: Pentecost 34 verse 3.
1: Kind me, uncle.
0: For in the 8th year of his reign, Bible say, na afia toso mwache. I want a hini yinu muno. Okay, okay, read the previous verse.
1: Yes, sir.
0: Second Chronicles 34 verse 2. And he did that which was right in the sight of the Lord.

0: mani yanko ni fa anabinkum. For in the 8th year of his reign, I feel no better. A brow yes, I dear. Or say, instant say, a fear touch you and watch. I want to hear him. While he was yet young, a woman said, now, or your brandy was shoddy. He began to seek after the God of David, his father. Or shasia, so much he should David in a young coupon, a chiraquine. And in the 12th year, he began to purge Judah and Jerusalem. So, Oshishin Yankopon, every 8 years, and in 12 years, as Oshasia said, and you may fear a wokromon in our day, or you may flee home. So he processes personal life before processing the life of the people.
1: Yes.
0: Because you can't give what you don't have. You can't give what you don't have.
1: Yes, sir.
0: You cannot instruct in the area you have not mastered. You must master to be able to instruct in that pedestal. You cannot give an instruction in an area you have not mastered. Isaiah 55 verse 6. Come on, let's go. Isaiah 55 verse 6.

nye wate wasi ebro ben we should eh sufrano sufrano ebro ben we sufrano mina na kushia mpuma wasi kwa mna mo pen su die nyami abafo mu sufrano wasi ya pen su die na ya tigari eni beyi ne ne die nyami wabafo mu jamunye dey sufrano sufrano seek the Lord while he may find call upon him while he's near

0: face a tear tear no double. Wherever you are, wherever you are, whoever you are, please give me maximum attention. Because you see, a lot of the things that pop up when I show up comes out of the overflow.
1: Yes.
0: Now, I told you on Monday night. It was Monday, right? When was that?
2: Monday.
0: It was Monday.
2: Yes, sir.
0: Or Tuesday dawn.
1: Yes, sir.
0: Tuesday dawn. Catch fire.
2: Yes, sir.
0: Catch fire. I told you on Tuesday dawn. It was your, if you are in the States, it was your Monday night.
1: Oh, yes.
0: I told you that there are 8 things that you must watch very carefully in the 8 months. 8 things you must watch very carefully in the 8 months. Now hear me very carefully. Number 8, you're more critical than number 7.
1: Uh-huh.
0: Even though they are all important.
1: Oh, yes.
0: Because a dear a yan say, Onyami yade fofro, na still a water them. Now hear me very carefully. Watch this. Onyaminu akachere, Abraham say, Onfani doba bakope, Emma for you. Onwano kache safe de jayi. Na fa sa otwaye de.
2: Emma for you.
0: Enti se wan tiye ugane tiye. 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
1: Yes.
0: Enti no si behold. 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
1: New thing.
0: Enti if you're not very careful, you will get stuck in tradition.
1: Yes.
0: You will get stuck in tradition.
1: Tradition.
0: I can say, oh, yeah, they say, I need a yano. And they say, I need a yano. Because Nyaminu Awoshomno, or your progressive God. And every word of God goes through progressive revelation.
1: Yes.
0: Progressive revelation. And they say, one should you now the Ashona would TMA, a Jordan, a Jordan, a TMA, and a problem is it.

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1: Me tell you so.
0: What the engu go hifa?
1: Me tell you so.
0: Me na ya say.
1: Dabi.
0: Me na ya say.
1: Dabi.
0: Me chi.
1: Dabi.
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1: Dabi.
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0: enti bosumi a ye nwotwe mu no. 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Psalm 92 verse 10.
1: Yes.
0: One of my sons who runs a church in America. Also so for ye tio zauka say ye mwotwe. 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
1: yeah
0: day. 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
1: Ma
0: ko preachy be. 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
0: Psalm 92 verse 10.
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1: New
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1: New fire on my head.
0: Say I activate.
1: New oil.
0: Fresh oil.
1: On my head.
0: Fresh fire.
1: On my altar.
0: And declare
1: by faith.
0: Everything
1: has
0: become new. Ecclesiastes chapter 8. Chapter 9. 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

0: chichemo yang watre. Ecclesiastes chapter number 9 and verse number 6. Number 8, I'm sorry. Ecclesiastes chapter 9 and verse number 8. We got to go. Let's go. Come on.
1: Ecclesiastes chapter 9, verse 8.
0: Again.
1: Ecclesiastes chapter 9, verse 8.
0: One more time.
1: Ecclesiastes chapter 9, verse 8.
0: Again.
1: Ecclesiastes chapter 9, verse 8.
0: One more time.
1: Ecclesiastes chapter 9, verse 8.
0: Let's go.
1: Let thy garments be always white.
0: Or say, she is sober, my watadia, ye de fita. Debia. 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
1: fita.
0: Protect your righteousness.
1: Yes.
0: Protect your holiness.
1: Yes.
0: So ye said the bia wa tariye usunsuma tariye anyame dia shono ubemana fita.
1: And let the head lack no oil.
0: Osina she ye say uti susu die emonya den.
1: Emon
0: paso da. Emon uti din lack oil. So we shall fresh

0: Yes, I am.
1: Come upon me.
0: Come upon me.
1: One more time.
0: One more time.
1: Say, oh Lord,
0: oh Lord,
1: release,
0: release
1: fresh oil,
0: fresh oil
1: on my head.
0: On my head.
1: One more time.
0: One more time.
1: Say, oh Lord,
0: oh Lord,
1: release,
0: release
1: fresh oil,
0: fresh oil,
1: fresh oil,
0: fresh oil,
1: fresh oil,
0: fresh oil,
1: fresh oil,
0: fresh oil,
1: fresh oil,
0: fresh oil.

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One more time, said tonight, I refuse to

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1: Yes, I can.
0: And say, Nelside, voice in a Yamidiba man, and your mouth and wisdom. 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

0: mfe wate wase sawakasa obibia robe sore tebe untumi nyina wani
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0: unya kasa se

0: so keke no wasua ade onim no wa den
1: wasua
0: wasua
1: keke
0: wasua keke so can you Luke 21 verse 15 for I will give you a mouth and wisdom as remember what no onyam saka
1: yes sir
0: which all your adversaries shall not be able to gainsay nor resist I will be here on power sama na o town on to me si ano kwen no to me nyina no
1: yes
0: to me nyina
1: kai
0: calling yes sir from NLT
1: NLT
0: yes sir for I will give you the right words
1: what day
0: yes sir ado
1: papa
0: NLT na do
1: papa
0: was in my mouth as someone put here was a chance and such wisdom that none of your opponents
1: na me someone some yes I can ho obi bia na oy against
0: will not be able to reply or refute you
1: o kasa on to me yano
0: on to me so challenger
2: no challenger
0: na nka ko foko e ko jia duro
2: ai
0: o ko twa ko tre ko tre tre ma na ko tre tre ma no ko tre no to me kasa go o telephone
2: ah ka tel ba ho
0: ai
2: bonifin
0: ah o ko kuma kola
2: ai
0: o ko kuma kola no twa ne tre ma what Jimmy you need answer hey yankopon I can be your mom
1: yes sir
0: new living translation
1: Luke 21 verse 15
0: for I will give you the right words
1: or cinema mouth and someone a year
0: and
1: sempa
0: and such wisdom that none of your opponents
1: I mean yansan obibi any one should be tiawa
0: every year juma
1: will be able to reply or refute you
0: o kasa obin to me siano kwain kasa nana ji kasa bo sume fufure kasa bo sume fufure aya bo sume aya bo sume aya mo twen
1: aya mo twen
0: in this man
1: yes man
0: which is my new
1: which is my new man
0: my mouth
1: new beginning
0: I receive
1: a voice

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fighting.

0: Christ in the tree. Acts chapter 6 verse 9 and 10 was it there? Acts chapter 6 verse 9 and 10. Yes, sir. Then arose certain of the synagogue. Or say, no more must ye then be sorry. Which is called the synagogue of the libertines. Synagogue of the libertines. No. Only a master craftsman.
1: Yes, sir.
0: Only a learned.
1: Yes, sir.
0: They were born crooked, PhD. My God. You're from it. They're from it. The masters of the synagogue.
1: That's right.
0: Synagogue of the libertines.

0: 46. What do you want? Yes, 746.
1: Yes, sir.
0: What do you want?
1: Yes, sir.
0: Come on, me God here. John chapter 7, verse 46.
2: What's today?
0: The officers answered. Bible said, that be my 45 number and send out the 46. Now,
1: yes, sir. Yes, sir.
0: Yasuma see and coach you,
1: my God.
0: Yasuma, so ya for say. Then came the officers of the chief priests and Pharisees. Now, Father, see for no any a shop from penny for no, I should have for no pie.
1: And they said unto them,
0: no, catch it on say,
1: why have you not brought him?
0: I didn't deny a summa seven coaching years from Manchinama. I didn't tell him, oh, why he? Nipponic Casam coaching and
1: over
0: here.
1: And they answered, and the officers answered,
0: now should the phone boom catch it on say,
1: never man speak like this man.
0: Oh, be any walk as I say, yes,
1: my God. I
0: should bet you me a channel.
1: That you
0: do one walk as I
1: know. What
0: about you me a channel?
1: That you
2: know. What about you?
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3: 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And get ready.
0: Me see busume fufra ye urami. Aye new beginning. Uba mene watan for.
1: Oh yes, demo.
0: You will swallow your enemy.
1: In Jesus mighty name.
0: When they hear your voice,
1: yes, Lord,
0: will disappear.
1: In Jesus mighty name.
0: When you speak, they will disappear.
1: In Jesus mighty name.
0: Matthew chapter 8.
5: Thank you, Jesus.
0: Matthew chapter 8. 26 and 27. Akadabahaya. Anoint my voice.
1: My voice.
0: Give me dominion in my voice.
1: My voice.
0: Carry and call.
1: Yes, sir. Matthew chapter 8, verse 26 and 27. Matthew chapter 8, verses 26 and 27.
0: Call.
1: And he said unto them,
0: now I'll catch them, I'm going to say.
1: Why are you fearful?
0: I didn't know Musuru.
1: Oh, ye of little faith. Then he arose and rebuked their winds.
0: Tobuase.
1: Yes, sir.
0: Na osori.
1: Yes, sir.
0: Na okasetia and from a bonina elpono.
1: Yes, sir.
0: Uh-huh.
1: And the sea.
0: Any and shiono. And there be any epono.
1: Yes, sir.
0: Uh-huh.
1: And there was a great cow.
5: My God.
0: Now Bible said a whole time with
1: D. But the man marveled, saying,
0: "Na man manu wa kudo numno edu jiro mukase."
1: What manner of man is this?
0: Not just any pagi na nyepe.
1: Oh yes,
0: ni pagi na nyepe. I'm saying ni pagbini. What manner of man is this?
1: Yes, sir. That even the winds and the sea obey him.
5: Kai.
0: Yes,
1: yes,
0: yes,
1: yes,
0: yes,
1: yes,
0: yes,
1: yes,
0: yes,
1: yes,
0: yes,
1: yes,

sending your PM. And I am here, as I'm talking, you are going there.

0: to them, I am he. What the verse 5 from the but not the verse 6 now what the here. Now here are you impactful and meaningful?
1: Yes,
0: because we are teaching the nations. And there are a lot of people who God is going to raise to do mighty works than us.
1: Oh yes.
0: Thank God.
1: Yes, sir.
0: John chapter 18, verse number 6. John chapter 18, verse number 6.
1: Uh-huh. Yes, sir.
0: John chapter 18, verse 6. The Bible said, 5 and 6, sorry. John chapter 8, people are saying,
1: yes, sir.
0: John chapter 18, 5 and 6.
1: Yes, sir.
0: Now we're printing at the screen also.
1: Yes, sir.

Ahyehyɛ Yesu fi Nazareth. Jesus

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1: Verse 7 and 8. 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I saw falling in your bed. 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

0: for me and a cow, or yammy a gun for me and sir,
1: my God,
0: or yammy a cow, or some moment, Jumbo Bruta.
1: For ye have not spoken of me the right thing, that is right.
0: A son, sir, man can't send pound for me what you said, a job kind
1: of. Yes, sir. As my servant Job has.
0: As what?
1: My servant Job has.
0: As what?
1: My servant Job has.
0: Oh, say a new job is what my servant has.
1: That's
0: right. What my servant has.
1: That's right.
0: Or some more sound conformity and something. My job brutal. Namo man kasa. Kasa voice.
1: Voice.
0: Kasa voice.
1: Voice.
0: Kasa voice.
1: Voice.
0: Or some more voice. Anti semi makua job voice.
1: That's right.
0: Anti man kasa to send a job kasa.
1: Yes, sir.
0: And seven rams
1: and a papu and song
0: and go to my servant Job
1: and go to church.
0: No, sir.
1: Go to church.
0: No, sir.
1: Go to church.
0: No, sir.

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Yes, sir. 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
1: Our voices are not

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0: I believe in education, but I don't believe in education without revelation. Because you can be educated without revelation. Yeah. Man is a spirit, has a soul, and dwells in a body.
1: Right.
0: That is why the professor has joined an occultic group.
1: Seen
0: a professor not join occultic group.
1: Professor,
0: your professor will join or your occult. Bible say you will yes no, and yansan fubi buy it.

0: me say ye wuye sunu enyan sanfo bi bai e be kan say e hin na juda fo hin ne wo e san say ye hun ne nsoro ma na che so bi awoden obi awoden obi awane nsoro ma
1: yes sir
0: Ashafo, I didn't know be a one in Sonoma because when you yam a battle in Sonoma,
1: yes, sir.
0: First Corinthians, let the Bible speak. Let the Bible speak. First Corinthians, I think chapter 15, verse, give me verse 41.

0: Shroma, Yan Shroma Kaku, and your pin Shroma Nanke to be Kasachi.
1: Hey,
0: Kasachi Rosamo, Osramo, you to be Kasachi Rosamo, to be Kasachi Rosamo, Samo Soritia.
1: Oh, yes.
0: We are sorry, Tia.
1: Oh, yes.
0: I'm from a crumble to be a sorry, Tia.
1: Oh, yes.
2: Hey.
0: Divine element.
1: That's right.
0: Watch this carefully.
1: Yes, sir.
0: Something is happening here.
1: First Corinthians.
0: Chapter 15.
1: Chapter 15, verse 41.
0: Go again.
1: First Corinthians, chapter 15, verse 41.
0: Thank you, Holy Spirit.
1: Yes, sir.
0: Uh-huh.
1: There is one glory of the sun.
0: Or say, Ewea, Ewa, Nenyunyam. And you know me, come once you.
1: Yes, sir.
0: Uh-huh.
1: There is one glory of the sun.
0: Or see, a Riana, or Hata on Yama woman. And when a new yam.
1: And another glory of the moon.
0: And now, or Sramon, so what a new yam.
1: And another glory of the stars.
2: My God.
0: And Suruma, who do you know, so a new yam.
1: Yes, sir.
0: Officially.
1: For one star different from another star in glory.
0: Or say, Nasye ye and Suruma, you know, and Nami and Sa. A Biani and new yam.
1: That's right.
0: And then Suruma me and cry the same and your
1: baby.
0: Two stars cannot carry the same level of glory. Every star different from another in glory.
1: In glory.
0: Ah, yeah,
1: that's right.

Gracias.

0: My son is writing.
1: Yes, sir.
0: It's good.
1: Yes, sir.
0: Make an impact in the States.
1: Yes, sir.
0: Make an impact.
1: Yes, sir.
0: With prayer and fasting.
1: Fasting.
0: Isaiah 25.
2: Yes, the day is gone.
0: I think verse 7. And then when we have time, we add 8. Someone shout my star.
3: My star.
0: Say my star.
3: My star.
0: You will shine.
3: You will shine.
0: Say my star.
3: My star.
0: Shine.
3: Shine.
0: For me to shine.
3: For me to shine.
0: Mensuma, Ubashrain,
1: Papa,
0: Bushumi, August Bushumi, Mensuma,
1: Ubashrain,
0: as a social name. Serema, and you, Yamia, let's go, sir.
3: Isaiah chapter 25, verse 7.
0: Again,
3: Isaiah chapter 25, verse 7.
0: Somebody need to type it.
3: Yes, sir.
0: Yes, sir. Let's go.
3: Isaiah chapter 25, verse 7.
0: What does he say?
3: And he would destroy in this mountain the face of the covering. Cast over all people. Yes, sir. Isaiah 25 verse 7.
0: Uh-huh.
3: And he will destroy in this mountain. Yes, sir.
0: Bible said no nyankopon be say e was abepo we so. E dey no be say no.
3: The face of the covering.
0: Tobuase. Enimu nu ayade akata ni pa no. The face of the covering. It means that the covering has what?
3: A face.
0: The covering has a face.
1: A face.
0: Not just you bet to me the info Friday.
3: That's right.
0: You bet to me the and the freeway are about face.
1: Yes, sir.
0: You freeway are about face.
1: About face.
0: You bet to me the and info Friday.
3: I'll
0: tell you. One name so when you are
3: there.
0: Nanya when you
1: are an info fro.
0: Bible say, when you remember say, and you moon why you are cutter a man in asshole.
1: That's right.
3: He will dis the face of the covering
0: that has covered
3: that is cast over all people.
0: Yes,
3: and the veil that is spread over all nations.
0: You are spreading. And cut us on your name.
3: You are spreading.
0: You are spreading. You are cut out here.

0: wood woman I had deal. Oh, yeah. I didn't need your deal.
1: Yes, sir.
0: Wood woman I had deal.
1: Yes, sir.
0: And your thing. Jeremiah chapter 5 verse 4.
1: Yes, sir.
2: Jeremiah.
3: This is the radio station that only plays your favorite dance tracks.
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3: So sit back, relax, relax, and get ready.
0: Power and authority.
1: Oh, yes.
0: And your power and authority.
1: Oh, yes.
0: And your skill.
1: Oh,
0: and your power and authority.
1: Oh, yes.
0: To me.
1: That's it.
4: To me.
5: That's right.
1: I know.
2: Oh, yeah.
0: And I know permission. Yes, say it.

0: near or da from or sorry.
1: Oh yes, devil.
0: No, you shoot any air.
1: Oh yes, devil.
0: Near or sin a deal and you on one.
1: Oh yes, devil.
0: My soul moving from local to tennis.
1: In Jesus mighty name.
0: Get your power.
1: Yes, sir.
0: Oh yeah, the fofro.
1: Oh yes.
0: Rabbi yeah, the fofro.
1: Oh yes.
0: Oh yeah, the fofro.
1: Oh yeah,
0: the fofro.
1: Oh yeah.
0: Me yeah, the fofro.
1: Oh yes.
0: Jeremiah chapter 5 verse 4.
1: Yes, sir.
0: Come here, cause it.
1: Jeremiah chapter 5 verse 4. Therefore I said, surely these are poor. They are foolish.
0: Isan says, Sabi, Obiyan Kwasia
1: for. For they know not the way of the law.
0: Isan, so many Yamia quine.
1: Nor the judgment of their God.
0: Any quine Yamia Fasu Yena Jumako, NLT.
2: Oh, Jesus.
0: Tibia woman and Yawatia. 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
2: eni
0: kwanya nyami faso ye natiye omo nguye." Read it again.
1: Yes, sir.
0: From the New Living Translation.
1: Yes, sir.
0: Jeremiah chapter 5 verse 4.
1: Yes, sir.
0: We got to go, sir.
1: Jeremiah chapter 5 verse 4. Then I said,
0: "Now me can say,
1: but what can we expect from the poor?"
0: Or say, "Nania here no dia dia poor na betumi agye fini chen."
1: They are ignorant.
0: Omo nim ni akoso.
1: They don't know the ways of the Lord.
0: Omo nim nyame akwai.
1: They don't understand God's law.
2: My God.
0: They don't understand
1: God's law.
0: Men yanku ponche shadien somi
1: yale. Omun tiasia.
0: Omun tiasia. On ti nyame ashe shadien na.
1: Yes sir.
0: Baby. Mami ERV.
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0: So problem ain't

0: are so foolish.
1: My God.
0: When they are not when they are German, or say it is only the poor who are foolish.
1: My God.
0: They have not learned the ways of the Lord. And they don't know the teachings of their God.
2: Mercies of God. I will never be proud.

0: and a beer
1: tonight.
0: A beer. A beer tonight. Well, you and him was set up. You need to show no fear. Let's go, sir. Let's go, sir.
2: Jeremiah chapter 3, verse 15. And I will give you pastors.
0: I will give you politicians.
2: No, sir.
0: I'll give you what?
2: Pastors.
0: I'll give you what?
2: Pastors.
0: I'll give you what?
2: Pastors.
0: I'll give you what?
2: Pastors.
0: The appearance of a politician in my church is not a plus.
2: No, sir.
0: It is my life in his life that is a plus.
2: Oh,

0: shuffle.
1: Yes, sir.
0: After my own heart.
1: That's right.
0: I am here, my Kumasua.
1: Yes, sir.
0: They will do what?
1: Which shall feed you with knowledge and understanding.
0: Now, umba mama ni dia, and in dia siye. No, umba mama di rebesi.
1: Yes, sir.
0: Uh-huh.
1: And they shall come to pass.
0: Never mama become say.
1: When ye be multiplied,
0: some dosho,
1: and increase in the land,
0: no some dosho buro shu wasasa no shu.
1: In those days, saith the Lord.
0: Sabre no shu no. Say ne urade kantiye. So who say? As a so far, what problem?
1: Yes,
0: now for who increase in a multiplier?
1: Yes, sir.
0: Sabrenos, Ube can say,
1: yes, sir. They shall say no more.
0: Or say, Mom, come, you say,
1: the ark of the covenant of the law.
0: Yeah, go show you, Yamia Pomadacano.
1: Neither shall it come to mind.
0: Namo be as on you, say,
1: neither shall they remember it.
0: Yeah, kwako kan yomia pomadekano because unya so for pewanya day.
2: Unya pomadekano.
0: Unya day. Unya pomadekano. 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
1: pomadekano.
0: So for the day.
1: Unya
0: pomadekano. Me na mero. Unya so for pewanya pomadekano.
2: No, I don't
3: know.
0: I tell you something is happening.
3: Hey. Hey,
0: Omo muti de mi anvi omo. My God, God have mercy.

0: connect and collect.
1: In Jesus' mighty name.
0: He said that you will connect with the man of God.
1: In Jesus' name.
0: And you will collect what is yours.
1: In Jesus' mighty name.
0: And you will connect.
1: Yes, Lord.
0: Samuel chapter 22,
1: yes,
0: verse 23.
1: What's it? First Samuel chapter 22, verse 23.
0: Ebiom.
1: First Samuel chapter 22, verse 23.
0: Ebiom.
1: First Samuel chapter 22, verse 23. Abide thou with me. What? Fear not.
0: Previous verse, you know?
1: Yes, sir.
0: Previous verse.
1: Yes, sir.
0: First
1: Samuel chapter 22,
0: verse 22 and 23.
1: Yes, sir.
0: First Samuel chapter 22. Verse 22 and 23.
1: Yes,
0: I also there.
1: And David said unto Abiathar.
0: Nah, David catched Oshofu Penny Abiathar. Abiathar, don't you regular pastor?
1: Yes,
0: or your high priest?
1: High priest.
0: Or your Oshofu Penny?
1: That's right.
0: And David catched Abiathar. Say,
1: yes, sir.
0: Uh-huh.
1: I knew it that day.
0: So I don't know. Me say, say, you never see.
1: When Doeg the Edomite was there.
0: I mean, Doeg Edomino.
1: That he will surely tell Saul, I have occasioned the death of all the persons of thy father's house. Abide thou with me. Fear not,
0: and
1: he that seeketh thy life, but with me, thou shalt be safeguard.
0: To be in Kansas.

0: 13. Read 10, 11, 12, and 13. Ezro. The power of the man of God. The power, the effect of having connecting with the man of God. Don't just connect with the program. Connect with the man. The anointing is not on the program. The anointing is on the man. It's on the man. The anointing is on the man. And Musan was so for us.
1: So for
0: any program, so
1: baby,
0: I was so for us. And got it there.
1: Baby,
0: what are you doing? Come here, uncle.
2: Exodus chapter 17, verses 10, 11, and 12.
0: And 13.
2: And 13, yes.
0: Come here, uncle. Sir.
2: So Joshua did as Moses had said unto him.
0: Or say, now Joshua, yes, said the Moses catcher.
2: And fought with Amalek.
0: No, ni Amalek, kokon tokwa.
2: And Moses and Aaron and Hur went up to the top of the hill.
0: See, Moses and Kun Tokonibi, Hur and Kun Tokonibi, Aaron and Kun Tokonibi, Omi Asofo, Nomuko Fro Bepo, Uyami Bepo.
2: And it came to pass,
0: Nebabe Chamuse,
2: when Moses held his hand up,
0: Ebra Moses, Etrin in Sakosrono,
2: that Israel prevailed.
0: Emma Israel, Enya in Kunimdi.
2: And when he let down his hand,
0: na sending Saba from one,
2: Amalek prevailed.
0: Cornelius Living Translation.
3: Yes, sir.

0: Yan Kosuro.
1: Yes, sir.
0: Joshua, Exodus chapter 17, from 10 to 13. And so Joshua did what Moses commanded him.
2: And until Joshua, the Moses, a channel.
0: And fought the army of Amalek.
2: Now, only Amalek,
0: meanwhile, Moses, Aaron, and Hur climbed to the top of a nearby hill.
2: Now, Moses, Aaron, and Hur, you almost froko a sorrow.
0: As long as Moses held up the staff in his hand.
2: As long as Moses held the staff in his hand,
0: yes, sir.
2: His hand,
0: yes, sir. Yes, sir.
2: Moses in Semono.
0: Yes, sir.
2: I didn't see it.
0: The Israelites had the advantage.
2: Israel for nyan kunim die.
0: But whenever he dropped his hand,
2: Nasa or the Ninsaba for one,
0: Amalekites gained the advantage.
2: Na Amalek for sure didn't kunim. And any papa consao. And yes, for non son, a determined to quano.
0: Yes, sir.
2: And your bullet to know
0: of you.
2: And your missas. And your nipper being sa. Bible said, and son of Koshua, Nankunum Diaba, Israel, son of Bafoma, and Nun Alata for the Hun a beauty Ghana for
1: mercies of God.
2: In Jalatanino, on Sadania correct,
0: yes, sir.
2: But Tonin said, Obinsa,
0: yes, sir.
2: Okay, question me was answered. Israel for Nomia correct. But I am Winsa,
0: I am Moses,
2: I am Moses in Sa,
0: so for Nesta,
2: I have Safonunsa,
0: my God.
2: Kowanin,
0: yes, sir.

0: suffering, sir. I suffering, sir.
1: My God.
0: Kowanin, yes, sir. Moses Armstrong became tired. Bible said Moses in San Ebrei. He could no longer hold them up. No, for Moses, you know, to me, man, in such a way, that's why they.
2: Wabre.
0: So Aaron and Hur found a stone for him to sit on. What is the why? Aaron and Hur found a stone for him to sit on. Moses went to look for a stone.
2: No, sir.
0: Moses caught a bull.
2: Yes, sir.
0: I'll bet in a
2: stone. Yes, sir.
0: Why not catch a bull?
2: Aaron and Hur.
0: A question, eh?
2: A bull, my next national.
0: Bible said Moses, Aaron, he hawk of fish, a bull, and mom, a sofa on a tenaso.
2: Yes, sir.
0: Send away your Moses, be a comfortable.
2: Yes, sir.
0: No one to be a day.
2: I pray
0: that is
2: my God. Then they stood on each side of Moses.
0: And to Bakuji and Ifa. And a Bakuji no Bakuji.
2: Yes, sir. Holding up his hands.
0: I'm a crony, son.
2: So his hands held steady until sunset.
0: And to know. Moses and Sanud, I was Surako Pim, sir. And we are the air top. I am for the crowns and Aaron and Hall. Moses in the crowns, sir.
1: My God.
0: Hey, Nipa.
2: Yes, sir.
0: You're from divine partners.
2: Yes, sir. Yes, sir.
0: You're from partners.
2: Yes, sir.
0: How many say, sir, you're to me, Peja, you're so for Insam and Okosha. Yes, so you couldn't be a better. And Tommy, a day.
2: Oh,
0: Peja,
2: yes, sir. As a result,
0: Osanunti.
2: Joshua overwhelmed the army of Amalek.
0: Joshua a chief Amalek as a foreign in Asho.
1: My God.
0: Enunti.
2: Enunti.
1: As a result.
0: So what? So, you can't blame them. You can't blame people. Because also for no better no way. Oslo so better.
1: Yes, sir. Yes, sir.
0: Oslo.
1: Yes, sir.
0: I didn't know when you're me asking Oslo so better. As I say, you defend the gospel, no?
1: Yes, sir.
0: Now you preach the gospel, no?
1: Yes, sir.
0: Now you preach the messenger, no? Kura asamu no de baye de.
2: You preach
0: the ninsa.
2: Ninsa.
0: Na ninsa no kushura. Yes, you enkuni mbiye de.
2: Aba.
1: Sir, so comfortable. As a result.
0: As a result.
1: Sir.

say, Yami, what be a plan as well? And a baby, I will be a baby, I will make a plan as well. A seed line, a 055

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0: frenzy lano. 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You are on the Facebook page. Plant your seed. Don't just be on the page. No. Plant your seed. Plant your seed. Hello, good morning. Good morning.
1: Morning, sir.
0: What's your name, Kazi?
1: What's your name,

0: proceed in the CCI. Hello, good morning. Our domestic FM line here 0302-216561. And I said 0302-216562. Good morning. Good morning.
1: Good morning.
0: What you want to say?
1: Janet.
0: The Pajam Payama Juliet, about what Drian Kazam for Mount, it was just dinner. Amen. The Pacho and Fred Seed Lionel, Fred, I do my from Lionel. Mouse Republic, I plant some seed. Oh, plant two seed, seed in the Lionel, 055-944-6673. And when I was so seed in Warsaw, a year from 2026. 1026 above the 126. Oop, so see, need we pen one friend at Dome from Lionel 0302-216561. Good morning. Hello, good morning. Hello, good morning. I see a lot of people on the line. Hello, good morning. At this time. Me Pacho, hello, good morning. Okay, Pacho, over to me, so I'll fret 054-551-1063. Hello, good morning. Watch out, sir. Oh, friend, a cat, yeah, cause we're afraid, and say, we'll be breaking through. Sister Beatrice, you met me a fraud. I see a lot of people already planted their seed. When you plant your seed, give a call. Give a call right away. I do my family. Seed line here 055-944-6673. Oh, friend, we're a pen. Oh, so seed in our friend 054-551-1063. It's a beautiful night. Such a beautiful night. Hello, good morning.
2: Good morning, Daddy.
0: Now, what you saying?
2: I'm your room, Daddy.
0: But you want to say?
2: Actually, Enoch, come for money.
0: Enoch, be pejam payamount. Wherever you are, I decree and declare as a man of God, may your life turn around and may your fortunes turn in your favor. In Jesus' mighty name, amen. How much me plant to see now? Planted now. Hello, good morning. Good morning.
3: Good morning.
0: What you saying?
3: Pastor.
0: Now, when I can say?
3: I said you come down.

0: o dachi wo ye die wo sabre enye dwuma famma kwan kodo nyina so e wo Jesu dinimo amen. Please, you can plant your seed on the MTN line 055-944-6673. Or plant two seed in your prefer 054-551-1063. 054-551-1063. Hello, good morning.
1: Good morning,
0: sir. What is saying?
1: Christian,
0: Father, in the mighty name of Jesus, I pray for my son. I decree and declare by the power of the Holy Ghost, let the message of God speak for you. May your seed planted speak for you in Jesus' name. Amen. Oh, yeah. Such a beautiful night. Hello, good morning. Watch me plant two seed and plant your Gideon seed. This is a brand new month, the month of new beginnings. Plant your seed into your new beginning. Activate it by planting your Gideon army seed 2026 up to 126 on 055-944-6673. Good morning.
2: Good morning, Daddy.
0: Now, what you want to say?
2: But this word I don't know about Ajimani.
0: Ajimani, say. I'm so excited for the people. Hello, good morning.
2: Good morning,
0: Dada. But let me try and pray. But what is saying? Me pejam pa ya ma woni wo mo mo tie mo bi ni benyi na obi a wo dwa na ba bia aba wo dwa nkasa mfa ma wo e wo Jesu din mo amen. You can plant your seed right away. Hello, good morning. We bet you may plant your seed, you know, it was 055-944-6673. 055-944. I hold up, plant your seed, you know, 055-944-6673. Or plant your seed, we pen one friend at Dome FM Land. 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Oh, plant to see the penu afre. Come on now. Good morning. Hello. Plant your seed right away. Now. The honey pop the brace, I'm going to plant some seed. Plant your seed right away. Let your seed speak for you. Upon something, too many people. Hello, good morning. Hello, good morning.
2: Good morning.
0: Now, but you want to say?
2: Me
0: pejam paya man baby, I will be as a bow with you and cast some for mount and say yes to the end. You with yes to the amen. Pacho, bet me a plant two seed in was 055-944-6673. 055-944-6673. Oh, plant two seed in a pen one fray at Dome FM Lionel. Hello, good morning.
3: Hello, good morning, Papa.
0: Neti saying,
3: Pacho, me,
0: Pacho, one, I can say,
3: Pacho, friend, me, I could tell
0: me, sir. 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Bosumi aye wura me aye asase foforo onyame mane manyina aye foforo wo Jesu dim na mabompa aye amen. I have only 2 minutes to go and I'll move to another state. Me free how Hits FM into in the next 2 minutes, you know, so we saw seed in our flower the say. Hello, good morning.
4: Good morning.
0: Let's say, Father, in the name of Jesus, I lift a prayer for my daughter. I decree and declare by the power of the Holy Ghost, may your life turn around for good. In Jesus' name, amen.

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1: But one.
0: Quickly, pick it. Quickly, pick it. 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
1: Father,
0: in the mighty name of Jesus, I pray for. But your bottle of oil be a peculiar. Me bumpire, say nami. Bible say musani tinkunia be say. Am I this way free ho? Me bumpire say samui. Me bumpire ma wea. Anoint your head. Anoint your feet. Anoint your hands. Tiye de mekano. Anoint your head. Anoint your hands. Anoint your feet. Utiso unsa and onai. Enya juman for mau. E wo Jesu tinimo. Amen. She a fearful in a man wate. Bye-bye. Patron ko baby ya because ye gusuwa ha. But so seed na and frag to my femlano. Uso seed na frewo seed line as well. Se ni papi brain about line aso. Uso seed no uba show was 055-944-6673. 055-944-6673. Gideon Army Seed for the new month, and you 2026, and I said 1026, and I 926, about the 126. Who so seed we prefer the same line? Name no mumpire, and pine so be yetuma, name kaho no mumwa, and my reference or tonight three services, or tonight a test service in your sister town by 11:30 them from microphone, 12:30 K in your phone, by 11:30 them.

microphone because you're pressing test service in HBM. Now make a honor more and go back beyond so far with chain and a pump for what I say. Dear champagne nominee, pa, tear, utiswa, my engine shira and famo, nay, shira so famo, with just the dinamo.

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Many in the South Georgia, Quando, but to me, I found my witch. Many come from Nassi and from Apostles, you men, sir. 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
1: was Adams, or Casa, no, I catch, I would say. 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
1: In your Facebook Live, Reverend George Prince Akwanda. Bishop,
2: yes,
1: you're going to be asking.
2: Yada, what's your full young perform as? Yeah, Wama Yang Kwan. 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I see Unum and I am wanting a yadina. Yet, yeah, baby, I will be a. Jonah. And here King Jonah chapter 1.
1: Jonah
2: chapter 1. Now, verse number 6. I'll say, Anna, a same opening. A country, Jonah. A cool Jonah. No, besides, say, what a pair at the same. And I want that, he say. Sorry, sufre unyami. Say bia. 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
1: E bia.
2: Na wane. 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Jonah chapter 1 verse 6. 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And I was share a srotia ebo. And you say, what is ship man? I said, what is Egypt? Now say, Egypt, let the world qua. O share, send me a panto. Share, send a panto, no, I load you. Basses a whole panto. I will be a panto. And what they say, captain, and I said, panto, full Britain, or no, so head. But Oshaya no and from a bi bo eba eponoso and from ana ebono ohun ba bi efi ni experience muni na no no on tiasie na when a Oshedi no wa control ni amanyina ntimi enso bo eti banadwe ni mu se ba bi edun de this obo cast lord na oko one after the other no hwedi ntiasa ni amane yedan e kos. Bible said the same captain a sorry ye. Now all your assessment and young crow for a woman who say a brand ye be wa on a dear
1: Udafu
2: and from my born one tea at the cost was simple on table. 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
0: 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Ana da o. But I don't know lawyer why you did, sir. I don't prosecutor. I don't know why you did, sir. You insist to see na. You name us say you are what to show. I don't know why you did, sir. I'm a penny. I don't know why you did. I brand new my door when go back to my casa. I'm a problem na show. Why you did? I have such a foul. Now see we and found one. Of course, we am found one. Also, for why a dear man, I saw him no, a moite chate, a moite chate. You would have saw the moa. You are one more daughter as a mercy. You are one more pedic as a mercy. It is a decade, sorry, so walk as any abundant and a soul. Ada, be sorry, I can't want to. So for the way you did, sir. One man, you may say, sir. What if for why a day I wouldn't say I didn't get a net yet? What could come a confusion? See, what if for I didn't know my one? I don't know my one when I come back on to them. Ready, of course. Bible said, I fed you on the confront to Jonah. No, Jonah said, I am here. When am I here? I am for myself. Send it.

0: squad from six going. 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
2: 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I'm from Joshua Yabua Osebus. 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I will go for the year. Yako Edema Abusiemu. Christo and Kaya Popeye. 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Abusianina Yamamunya Sadi, Church of Pentecost Assembly of Women, the Mamma Sadi, and Rade and the Chamber. Do a yen bresswa, the Baba Betamochi, I mean, and come home. Na Sanso, Anna, Jay Menka, the Duffo, Masebako, a 50th birthday, and your friend, lawyer, Nana, Adjua, a free Buati, Name Atom, in Fiamma Kumaku 50. Already sit out, your daughter, do, Abusiano. And then calling in a technology, you don't have an issue. Yamia Motina, Evisia, a sort of thing, Yamisha. My number, Opera of Fred Bishop. Now, need to come up. And I've a Sebabu school. Also, the most Sebabu school, join the Babu school every Tuesday, Wednesday, Thursday, a yen online, Saturday, Bia, a yen in person, Yasia, about wow. Amosian Diakuni, where pure Bible school of Fred Bishop, the Babuan, near the Namano, Aquanito. Fremian Ope, near Kosua, or how be a befio, Amani be a befio. It should be issue, I was issue a two trap. Menamani 0243 466 238. My catch was watching, yes, one, my nutrition, I watch on time, I let you say. Never.

essay. Sir, Sandy, I mean, Kosuafi, Yerubano Qua could do babya. Nafi, PS number yet more large. A few bones that could not use on a flu, not a friend say, na alloki. A locky pep, young doctor said there. The one by young Huberto, no, and was there, one with the pipe, and I said, be a show bemem. Nay, be a bemen, because I tamano, and sinning in our kind of atari. Because as Spaniama abaya large, and say a banisa, what the force. Papa, you to me the pipe, a show be bemem, nemco. I feel the ever banisa was see a choa, I see. A year will film and she say a paiwa, a wono, and then sinning the daddy will bemem. Nse ya bani sana wamu pipe, no wamu atraye di pipe, ashe ho. 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Ah, no thing. No one find your treatment, Papa, I'm telling you, this idea is called womb. On a feed, the other answer, I just say, you're born in a diaper. You're born in a diaper, and you're born in a bow. And you're born in a bow. Now, I feel this is a real sibling. Sometimes I feel, you're born in a real, and to me, say, we have organs. On an American, and to me, my winya osa, and to me, my winya, and your first kidney problem bound, and to me, my liver. Problem but we live on. We be pass around upon any minion. And so over quack what you see in the kidney. Hey, you okay? A bad dragon was Sabisa and more bonnier from HIV. I feel do baby a drenny beer ever calling for the even off. I feel banistan a breachery infection a wood deer a bit to me do no. A bit to me, Bama. Why you weak, sexual weak? A bet to me, what the boss who I know what you are. A bet to me, when you lose sperm count. A bet to me, what a catchy. A bet to me, will go from infection. Bet me, free winning. Baby, I want to say, and it does so. This time, Debbie, I'm a cow. Me say, Yenja Montour. Yenja procrastination. Gun and nipping over from what the direction. By ya go soon, you know, not so. And son, Oban was a milk or dicky one. Now, Yarabano, a becune. Never say never. Look at him. One of you can say. And professor, one of you could draw. I said, "Debbie, meti a dickin." Now, many a hunt of some echo. Papa, in Saint Lenin, there, Yame Yano, a Yawa. I was a man, I make a bitch around. My men or fancy, Germany. In fact, baby, I didn't do your name, save Yaba. Or Bacoso, Tema. Nay, and him save Yaba. And the waterman put over a new phone and some say, sure. But on your cup of dinner, on to me, eh? And to down my catcher, I was so wompo when your breast cancer. Now, spread you winning podium, mantinas, and I say, yak a die, ye declare, sir. I didn't know when you for na babble dim. Now, I shall say, eh, ye cancer, Miss Slawara.

a kidding, ye dicker liver. When ya that is be, Wumoja, Sabu Hunky Cow, Miss Rewara. My yadian for Unco Womb, Bamboo Sport. Would do Bamboo Sport, I want him to dear baby. Bisa Papa no ye draw an hour framing. My number is 0246. 0246 0270 66 0246 0270 66. 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
1: Yeah, ja.
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0: oso e. 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

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E jina ni opeso o yes ada no. 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

almost sorry, almost to me, you still mobility aids, and I said walking aids, you know, to say wheelchairs and extra supportive equipment, you know. Almost to me, and to any woman, almost to me, sorry, and I think I can't come into an open obedidi. Bruni be can breakfast and I say an opaidi and near obedino. And also who be here a mreka cra. If you say mofani be brain, I told you be ayana omudi dia edin kakra omo rese dia near aya edin. Omo mini dianin so I edin. And I say omu moving so ayana a hard drink kakra. When you nature we did an opano. I was so co school, a bimo co school, a boon so a hair. Sia di inti adisua fo na ewumu no omu wo school a abofra no pese ode no ho hye nyomo ye nyina e wo school ma disue ni nyina no ode no ho hye mu e na afi so ne na fofo a e be ne no omu se enema kakanga 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classmates no omo be bon komo agro mo be di nyina nti so mo wo support bia e wo se aban ne de hihye bi by se see ye see dina or see ye disability friendly facilities and a bear ye near no more sebi or more disability and they can also use our disability friendly buildings and facilities and it's you also see ye first steps are a moment to me first steps into ye will be I slope ya I am more fast on it is a new money in no war school no sessa in new money in what you criticize environment na Emma Aqualano ombre and send a baby to me you so be bia as a normal a colabia a use and also be a user no also no so it to me a use to be send a baby to me ama akola niniaka na yentuno aje yentuno nchini aha nasi yere befino aje jemu aha na fesu ni edi agro ni ebe yebi social activities inye na anso akola no so baya involve no ya manu sebi mo and that's your therapy, physio, no? And your occupational therapy, no? Physio, no? A bank of funny and more funny baby. They be a car physio. If a car physio, sir, if it's a physio, no? You need a ma and more funny, a bois, more pa. It's a more funny baby, a co physio, and occupational therapy. And I say speech therapy because it be more a cast anemont into with the speech therapy, no? A more mocassa, a tea or mocassa as part of their routine activities, no? If you call your own therapy, the therapy name warm, said a bear, on bit to me and ante, on be maintaining star balance, no more so a wired thing. A warm so mum to me, a monk so mum to me feed the young hands among us or mum to me diddy. Now, fin so a monkey tam dear and come on board, no more for funny, and you are no ill fear no sooner. I feel so a mark on Anga Sadden or Anga say independent, only that day Juma also or yen. It is say yes, I did with my boyfriend. And as I call her, a born one crying be brave. I feel so every ano. And as I was from school, I be fear no. I be find the money so be dinner lunch. Every day and year also odi. Odi ne lunch ne we answer. I was so homie. Oh homie, na feel the we niya mre ama ebusiyan ne ano. Ebi ano monso. If it's school aba or say, almost spend the time. Aha, na fedi enu so, eh, di ani di, enu so, omu di lunch, enu so, be take it time,

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meridian. A beer, clappy or no, then ye fickacra, name my me a kitchen up, but me cook none of my chain, name my matri chip plates, name my non so room, man. And also a dear bits me a yin breaker or no casanage man who bits me up one. And I say beer, ne bag of the becos good the next day, no. Name my bebo and I'm an apack. No, a pack in the socks at all, what polishing them pop what to why any homework or the ashany bag or the snack for the next day or the akane bag no. Now I pack it there or nunk one to me ye or nunk one. I'll say a buon no ye. Na be be one man I encourage na why I come. I feel every and you ready and you ever call bedtime. Ye koda. And see ya kwa koda no. I say a buon ne position ye. It be on no name panel. Or nunk one da. It be a beck on our channel. And I be a babble to for me if you bed me so. And you see a position ye. There was a beer, ye day, be big a turning chain pillow, be near their choking, let's see a choking. Still be here positioning ye, no. A still position, there was a transfer. A be a baby bed, be if you are near the two baby a man. Answer with me, and then I was a man near making sure, say, in a bedtime, no, why are comfortable. When you're comfortable, or could I own to me? Ebia no no name panel, Ebia Nasa crack on no bodiper, and Tinum Reno, a sabi all the baby to say a rubber. Macintosh send him panesu. Now then to maybe assess one man and sana, one man other so. And see, no necessary ocean now, your man so no one to me, a send him a man and a caregiver and your channel, or bois no assistant now, ain't you? And also can daily routine when a bedtime routine I obey. Or ye and Nuria, nay, make sure so I am comfortable. Sabia, and to maybe now the bed Catanoa, who bets me pian to Manash and Panacy. And I say, Bia bets me at the natural sitting position. Ebia, only never bomb pie, and now we can story be a train. In Colony Bomoka could die a cat story churum, and near bedtime stories, a bed done. The iron country, and he bets me a kind. Bet me a kind book, a man, and no one can say, I will book be who are now a kind or kind we are not fed, and our quacoda. And I dare toss a beam. You're near my way, near you know. Or da, say, or say a coach here, and this old John, Uncle Abia, Colabi, or Uncle Wanna dine into who or where I saw Banner be check, and answer so only so never da. I saw only that dining, said a baby, you hear be baby and a juno. Obey here and sue, obey here and say beer, obeco washroom, aquaco drunks, and obeco yen weer. A beer, oh, honour, buon, oh, John, unqua, obebano, a beer, dear nunquan to mean seeing fin panason, a beer, or try, say beer, obesi for more better for me pra, and tear no son, and now say beer, dear door, purring soa. Ye will be a friend of side bed rolls. That dear be a better chalky side and side. Uncle Annie be one may a toddy be an omini swear shaker into one chalky na. Uberbano no, no, I see if in pano I say be an hour, my be a prano. Into your non say, see a shaman. Uncle Annie be a honoma, a dear be a honoma, obey Jan, Uberban, your fair be a buff from explore, or perso explore. Say toy be crown or Uberbano to two toy, no say mamma, if they say me shed the womb. I am a celebrated person called Annie Baby. Most of them are me adventurous into Uberbano. Now, the toy be away to tomb into your nono and a drill quacodano. Oh, a colassa, and any so John, Uncle. I said, Tim, be a making sure so be one in chain or guide no or shen or do any minutes out Uberbano. Now, I dear be an hour saying in so cranny, so you grab an old shag. Uncle, I'm being a sewer, obey say be a war around no amount, ain't he? Every time I see a man in the corner, ni play near my no di diagon, and you build the diagoria. It be a bull and a bag, be a no packing in the egum fe fe. Now, dear see baby, and yes, sir, and call any bits me the plain toys, no moody diagon, now bits me the

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0: 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In Chaway free, my benedicta, a common man, Josephine, if I must into a sarco dear, or somehow a happy birthday, Yankupon Koswa, and shall be bringing. My Faustina Odro, Vida Odro, Beatrice Inti, Susanna Chenebois. Hajia Hawa and Mr. Tony Aye, also my happy birthday in advance. Yamisha, a Kapim South Health Directory, phone in a Majima phone in a Fanteraba, Yankuponisha, and I mean, my mamma ba could be our washerman, Ma Paulina Tete, my happy belated birthday, so Yankuponisha in a
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Then I'm going to catch it on. Maybe a line slam on Waffle. Maybe a old friend is Amber Tua. Me a send a text message, a WhatsApp, I want no message, so 024-33-68145. I'm in for birthday, Shrunko and Fama, Mr. Ebenezer Ajini. 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And I'm in Shira, Papa. Mr. Ebenezer Ajini, concrete to me. But you're not my name, I'm not my friend. Send a WhatsApp and I'll text message.

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0: Now chat to occur and I'm sorry for the so near the Castle Boom or De Yadibro, and which you know, my milk crack and Galisicum, my barber transit. The bottle or China could see at the bomb of the aqua, sorry. Now by midnight, now do feeding at Tohanum, not eating me a bumpire. Meaning this official Jacquanda, waiting me after my witcher. In case you say, didn't come up and say a cassa, and say, yeah, one or two things now pay me more. Wait me after 024-3368-145. 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

0: on Sia Aboha, a year Adum 106.3, Extra 104.5, and now Asempa 94.7. And now you're Super Weekend News, a bread now so. Yes, Sinkonia, ye deba abesumo dia. Na and some of those who's in Anubi in Quadetro ye. Private school school can womo commander ya. Yes, so womo edit, Zebia Guacuanza don't cry by yen no better and fear dear son ye. 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Woman ya money, woman cheno be in ya bien or somewa, now woman a cridge man across no cocono, yen yen to drum, sunny be, a can wemuna and a pay. Metimu a man ya ever so musa, a drum fem, and a partner see a cassibo. Now, and you make a butcher dumb at DBS Industries Limited. Ye can DBS, sir, a dance so born your man at DBS at Tonton. It is a nay, who's who dine a drum, be a boss or dear to Tumika, Neko DBS in chain. Well, now a dance so born your ma, a ye papa. Now, what the boss were a ya febo, and legit seven say, was Simon 10% discounter. A dear better, I know see Cabesumbiano, or two mutter pens out the coffee a quarter with Maso, a ye DBS in San Ojumani, quad in chain. 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
2: delays, no. We have the three delays. Clients, you know, were referred, no. There are a lot of logistics I would need, and there are a lot of hands I also need to carry out my work. But I want to say, in PMP, no mobile facility, when I can't so with them, so I brought me so courage. You know, this is a personal punishment. So if you want to say, when they introduce you to my tenant care, no. Then one of the greatest policy I can't care about, your system, no. Because why is that about, no? To your name and show, if you want to, Emma, nipa ne ba or feel free because when you say me they can get the care I want at the end of the day no ebi amechi akwa na mean to ya that much it's our price tag no say you know so e yi free wa and also be 20 and also one na ma delay ni ba happens so transportation wise say nipa no enya you know you should be able to communicate down with one driver na outside that agreement at least three or four drivers and two friend akwesi papa no and so akofi papa there ebi a no fear obetimi abua and happens so no bed syndrome
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3: 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So inflation, and I gonna force wages. So so only you could just want the amount we're for. Now where did I'm going to continue here. I'm going to catch this. So and the amount we could just want the bit is a good say. I really say trying. 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Now some in here see anything from. 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
4: 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from last year July to this year July inflation no we reduced by 7.5 percentage points aya inflation ye timi pipe mu kakra na ye hwe mensman book or through another oba foam or yeah or related to in the ban nama or related to in zama 1 year in the ban any other thing on your ban na yeah and pensa moon you hun there food inflation waba foam to 3.1% in July 2026 June no 3.9 na sisi

0: So what is deflation? And I asked all my wages, you said, and never bought it. But I know so never for you to Ghana. Ghana had them saying, you tight to buy inflation. Inflation increases in prices of goods and services. Since you have inflation, you never bought a cost. And that is what the rate of inflation, I just said, you never bought a fast a cost. And now, you see, you have to say, from 5.2, no, you see, you 4.6. Rate, be have to say, distance times time. You say, car eco speed, the rate of movement of the car. And the inflation, your car eco. Eco, I mean, that is inflation. So, car, me, banachia, deflation.
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2: 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You fetch
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2: 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ACG.
1: 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Ye producer di onye da onye diking.
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1: Obo voice.
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1: 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Na wa hwe voice ya.
2: Oh,
1: he say good man.
2: Ah. Nare. Good man I just saw a voice.
1: O sa wo voice.
2: Enye me good game so wo voice.
1: Okay. 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
2: 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Yeah. The
1: microphone.
2: That be what me would the enough maso. Into be sabi him. Idea and I can get people because that day.
1: Cassa, Eddie. What a point. You can't send me to you.
2: Auntie. 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
2: Eddie, Eddie, Eddie, Eddie, Eddie, Eddie, Eddie, Eddie, Eddie, Eddie, Eddie, Eddie, Eddie, Eddie, Eddie, Eddie, Eddie, Eddie, Eddie, Eddie, Eddie, Eddie, Eddie, Eddie, Eddie, Eddie, Eddie, Eddie, 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
3: 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Then you know, yes, you power, you mess. I'm not here for people who are lodged having PBS. And you won't free more. See you.

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1: Malaria drew Lumitrust, no. And now, yeah, you man, kasa.
3: And to sell Lumitrust, what? It's me malaria, say.
2: Me catch them, say Lumitrust fault. And then Lumitrust DS, yeah, I'm penny for the. And then Lumitrust suspension, yeah, I'm a Friday, oh, dear. Some more quiet test, no malaria, oh, more. And one is a book of Pebiato. After 3 days, you know, I won't find me, no. 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
2: I will say, hey, gengema. 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I will say, hey, gengema. 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I will say, hey, gengema.
3: Papa, Papa, I still bear my enemy upon us. Me,

0: simin will be pair, and I'm crown or to twan. Will be salad or to tuna one, and I'm crown or to tuna, and tinny out the befano.
1: Hey,
0: and more there. Jajaja. And see, Obino, ya young queer, you know. Ujibonya, no, I sent you. Miss Simin will be a more crown, and where we are. Next century, no, only century, a monocrony or a century up to swear, mona already know. And imagine crying, crying. So, if you didn't it too much. And then again, you were too many people who are putting out check. Because of force of gravity, no. Say, I gave you a 2 cost to be an OC form. And they are not sitting impact when you pay the answer. It was there. So, what you want to do now, chat? Then why would you now be brain? No, now I must say, oh no, no, oh no, no, a piano conform. Why are we so limited my tata on that? Yeah. So, what you want to do now, chat, especially security services, no. Maybe be, oh, be not you want to say, you know, wait, my mom, I see a tata. I said, I'm sorry, I'm your man, you're not a channel. So, what's the message? Be, be, be, be, be, out of fact, what if I could? I'm sorry, not physical activity be anymore. I mean, I'm so nasty about that time. And you're just lifestyle. I feel you on your work, see. I come on, we are a congestive heart failure, and we are the other. So, we are coming, sweating them, cardiomegal, we are coming, sweating them, pressure, the beer, or sooner, not money, kim, kim, kim, kim, kim, or general baby, and you, sir, come on, we are wild. And also to me, my own answer that time. The only a book or the moment I bounce on answer that time. And to nephew and case, oh, yes, it's me, yes, I say. And you know, ma, and I would be an acquaintance, say, livestock, I can a man by obed and womb. The only I catch you to an among Nebra Amen Scientific or by an ordinary medical hospital. Nebby be a hobiano. Yes, yes, ma'am. I feel no good and you will live a muyare. So, liver cirrhosis. So, liver no eye can see. Hepatomegaly kakaka. Liver no ankasa cancer bem. Liver no. Yarwa wawwawwawwawwawwawwawwaw. Chronic liver diseases near the other. And then pain pino. Hepatitis B na very common. So, because of ene. Ena basa basa. Ajwa ne kwame. Kwame ni akosia. Ajwa sa ne. Kofisa. Chese bebe be. It is hepatitis B na dosu. Na hepatitis B mo anu debi ae kaseba. But na liver ni. At the level one check, no one pay once money. It's me saying no, it's me man, yes, I rose. And on the side, it's a bread. Why I have to turn on? Leave an essay, Anisa. So, San Yomani, Yaruga would wear belly band, no. Leave an no, it's me on answer at that time. So, and look at the engineer will keep me in the world. Chronic kidney disease is near the so, kidney, I can say, Yaria Bem, kidney, need to make it in so, kidney, no, polycystic kidneys. And no matter will be pyelonephritis. We always see that we are check up. No, see infection in the kidneys. Name, then finally, then we are the and answer that time. Then no, Sanya one back in the one pen once when ya Sanya will be now back when it's on answer that time. And look at that, you'll be a friend of venous insufficiency. And on those a mammy, Akumano, say a pump people generate gym from our jet oxygen. Oh, a howling, and the genus of Pompia. Now, what then you flow come on a quenny nano? Now come well on F oxygen, maybe. Oxygen and a fool. Gas I had in Amano. The no name, my arm, what they may fool. It is a commasset. A common pump no more than a by a name. Now come one ye oxygen, nutrients, the woman generally. Also, when you're a sign, a chest, and the bass have a jet oxygen beam from. One is a pump paper. The sign, a chef, a vein beam. 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
0: 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As a vein, no, and Tibia Cassiano, a pot me bum, their friend of clot, no, who's a clotting system in our 2 point young boy and said, Set a babua, not ye be dear, as you be chucked. It is a guardian, is a pan, a dear chamia, Monsena, clotting cascino, activity, no,
1: you must
0: not let me add the aggregation. Now, Buana, the Mujana Buapo, send a bear. Yes, I'm Mujano, Ulusuman and Brosua, Utimico off, Utimu, no more be pretty busy, and it's in your back where Kowa, the because he needs to wait in a loose emergency. Yes, he's in emergency.
2: Yeah.
0: So that's what lose too much when you're a man.
2: Yeah.
0: So, who call I said, be a nigger, so more than a swat. What do Sivia mean? Below 7 and answer me, pe, when we had the Mojave Susie this year. Because the Mojano, we have quantity, we will nip it, Yamu, now what transport, nutrients, and oxygen.
2: So,
0: the Sekobasa suited three much of a hardy. In the clotting factors, no, Sekobasa would be a no, be a dose of the do. And I say, too overactive. Nessa, it will more be a chow, bleeding via my butt,
2: and where I'm going to wrap up.
0: It's me, Popo, and Tinica City. Now, if you Mojana, Kaer from Basrono, a poker see, be a sentinel, and the Mojan intimate cost to be not yet
2: a page in a slatter. No, Nayasi.
0: The Tata Sana, a people cry out yet. Now, Yamshire signs Yami Becking, a yet delicate. The moment I'll be more signed by 5 Yami the Bossy, and not the emergency. Rush to the hospital.
2: Sir,
0: Yamchen Chesu cry. So, Kao Fiamu being driver, one could drive it. The moment I would hear no, now say Tata and now say speed up again. I was sudden onset. Say it we are. And then my bed, my baby, say all of a sudden, I say I'm wrong. Crying, Jim, one emergency. Also, drumming scientific within the shortest possible time. So how soon if you are awkward, no? What were you fine? Baba, that's all. If you are awkward, who is so awkward, you know? Who tear from now? Now say I say from. I did 3 years. We were on Asia. Now say na Tata, pija pija. Emergency. So how much na akrano? Wait me a bar. Also 2 weeks. Now pe kaba. So I no kwa dan chaya. You will be no more. Need the national tata to the sense. Run send me a say na tum. You all to know send me a na mensahe.
2: Very well.
0: Do the same there. Ugrim. And it will take minutes. And sana sorry feeling. Dangerous,
2: wow.
0: And the class time say if you live an academy worker, Tempana also dry as Savia. It will be no so, mammy, or monastic at that time. And what's I call the moment I bear call, may suggestive, and I say, show say it be an infection, come an infection, it be a cellulitis. So, most of the infection, yeah, the new school, a bit in the mono, that's I call the emergency. Make cut in 10 times so. And also we do armament scientific. So how soon you will be more? I'm not saying that that I know. Eba, I'm not embarko. Na, na embarko na eba no. The woman has been musa cry and yaka cry. So, and also so ya clear sign say, if you only be a friend giving to Moses. Na the other man only a woman say, the moment that the woman has been embarko na hano. Nemu ya oya umpe mwasi mweni no. The drum what you could do baby. Se cloth na abe mo. The won't break it. Say a pocket say an abo, say Kakra breaky, nefra, mojanichi faso, ne basura. It won't take a sim, and the air bent naked to a
2: moi. I said, why?
0: Exactly. To Monse, a harawanan castano, who said, Miss Mojan, or says, Baba Jim Frama, not one is our pompy. This is a bad, they say, in 3 o'clock, maybe a breaky, never share a crow, Cassin, one as a lunch in one. I mean, I'm more than a friend, pulmonary embolism.
2: Aye.
0: And that condition is an emergency condition.
2: Aye.
0: Pulmonary embolism. Let's just say, a dear be a pobby cloth in your break, a sick point. I'm half a mujer no crying to me, on from my dear only. See, the moment a woman has a tatai, now if you bring a chest pain, especially severe chest pain. Now, as I would join you, now I'm a home here crying.
2: Have
0: you home here? Exactly. We will say, Doctor, I have a chest here tight. It too tight, just say, maintain feeling free and me. So, the moment I've been just a signal, let's say, be a mere moi, pulmonary embolism, maybe never. Obedient, a quack could do BBFN, respiratory distress. I feel intimate moment, and I'm a dicky, I can say, oxygen, and a fool. See a top four, good a camel, with a car, a beast of gas, beast of petrol, beast of diesel, this half war, no oxygen, and yet no beginning. See, the moment I went to mean from a year, no, the mere moi. These seconds, organ damage, baby. Because organs don't come with me now. Nya, fool, only be. Until I'm young, wild, but poor. And until I was here, I'm so mean to me, Mia. And your buyers have ya, your doctors, the oxygen, best you should see. So, until I catch you, said the moment, when you start chest pain, be. Now, me and intimate, you know. I wasn't a pana. Obama didn't know to me, but I'm a scientific. So, I'm number 5 feet here. Let's just order a dream emergency. Name of what you remember, one answer that I won't take a crown at you, one answer Pedia Cra, no one at you, one answer Sosua, now, now, I call Cornia, then also to me. now the ba I'm in scientific care by an alternate medical hospital. And yes, sir. That's all change. So, you could do it in a better complicated. No, my case, never back. The same day, Kakai, every audio, no, never knows insufficiency. And I said, even thrombosis. Name one per one semen intimacy. Only acquire a crown. I could do pulmonary embolism. And yam yam wa complications in your medical bronco. So, I'm soon as a liver and kidney, yam yam wa was a knock for how about what's our broken we near to us. Nasty tactic again. Man, go on your mouth.
2: I
0: so, in your market, I
2: can say, open us up and ask the tactic and I treat
0: you with Brian Sabian, your lifestyle. What did you name? Could you? I said, now, sedentary lifestyle only exercise. What the fuck was her? And I would now, sir, and the amount would jano, and to me flow ye, and soon better at our nursing. And go by a Sabia Betro. But apart from a no, who said, Yakin, Yakis, you here. And to obey them, who saw the Yakis even a book.
2: And I was not
0: there, I was all by a Sabia.
2: Now, be can say, Otnasi. Nasibia, the nine enya, the nine no enya bibi so ensi. Na the nine hangi hwa, e hangi hwa cha na nasi atatai.
0: Yes, eno suwo ho, enya sa complain pa, ene bibi suwo ho, na amana iti triti kwa. 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Because akami ya no, backflow of blood,
2: eme ye,
0: bibi, because bibi sine kwa yi. To was a swing in the and then again, send a castle to Nassau chairman, yes, and so what's Nassau? We all call him Moodu. So, you wait in the Moodu bar to what Nassia is waiting in a big bunny system. Salute one queer person, Yoma. To was a back of
2: my mind. I for him for once at that time. Now, when I said that, I have a friend away to know
0: exactly. Exactly. To go on to Nita, who was another doctor, Castellan, Antinantica.
2: Right.
0: About your own.
2: I suspended when I make a cry.
0: The home remedy in the back, no, no. What Nasia, send them to him, pity where work a crack. I'm the neb. So, who will be 2-9 or above the heart level? Oh, Dad, now don't have to pillow so. Be out to Miss Socks, tight, Kakra. Now, boy, now, and Chili Dibi, baby, and what I
2: don't
0: know, son, what I who smoke here, what did I stand your money now? Now, for we are quadra. So, and I said, what do you manage demand this out? Now, such a fashion schedule.
2: Now,
0: one antique, Kakra. Scientific Yoba and Alternative Medical Hospital, where I catch your mouth when you say, Your best, the BIS in TNI Pebiano. Send a bear be Mrs. Sai, be whom you are teaching. No man, I am no signs and symptoms, you know. A new my boy cocos to be being queer with any Pebian. In Tiana, baby, I know. Near catcher will say, the moment I'll be who signed back, whom you don't know, ain't enough ye. So, enquire self medication. Enko se wasem. Sansuna. Enko ye nyoma basa. Nenko for how kese me to.
2: Lifestyle.
0: Yes. Very important. 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Because te wan show mu ye ya. 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Nyoma bibri. 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Ebe mu sa ase sa we ni pedi ye ni mno. Need the mechanic about Amen Scientific Helper and Alternative Medical Hospital. Amen Scientific, I saw any door soon. Ghana had a baby who in contact in Coco, your Takra de Okumase, and Cradia or Domes Net Flat in Chenwa, Domes CFC, a Ben Domi Market, a Ben Domi Crossing, and I a Ben Tantra run about no. And depending on baby of Ibano, so do Domi Crossing, and I'll do Market. And I'll do time to run about going filling station walk and I say odudo Mr. Johnson, but they also call amen amen Dr. Aminho, and I say amen

0: scientific. So yeah, I'm going for it. The buildings in the type painting green and white. Green and white. And I'll be with your logo and so green and white. Kakraka billboard ne banner is like I say Army Scientific Health and Alternative Medical Hospital. More about modern room. Then Cassa one and this own who quite why you're all called baby are baby. Never be any baby. I'm because I have hospitals in Iapa and Yapa. Oba am in Abu Fidia Cassia de Bois for and the professional session. Need no papa if the idea to a de Bois to make sure say. So as soon as I painters in Patemua, the old last week lagoon on any go filling station, no, and I didn't share anyone I bang a shaman under bridge nepa. Fraying 0244 227 192 0244 227 192 0244 227 192 0244 227 192 Yari bia how bia say stroke diabetes and war pressure. Yari a bang through 3 so kosi unase. Fraya in ya beje uso. Nya buaw na nyamia dum wadi ye ewa apomden kwa so. 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Apomden ka ho. 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Enyi pe yo. 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
1: Anopeye nsi ya dawase papa apa. 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Me bisasa mkakro. Se Dr. Ocho ye August born. Instagram the Castano. Next Tuesday, be now what you have missed my birthday.
0: Oh, any happy birthday?
1: 18th August. I'm going to go to the house. Enemies are not God. Father, the brand says, Mrs. Cecilia, the party, many now. Many pa, no, yeah, oh, may you and the papa, no, on your day in the sooner go. This is the Kubio. Oh, it's here for Cecilia, the many pa, I'm from my feet. Many pa, yeah. Oh, say. Yeah, sure. To 8 a.m. the bachelor say I'm pan, I am pa. Oh, me and I make country and say I'm pa. Many passes say. Unim the pa baby, my man, you answer, sir. And you. What's what's up, you know, because by and China, not the number. But I did back what I mean, Penny say. Oh, yeah, the Cassa. Say, I'm missing the non Cassa. On Cassana or she's 7 and 1. Good morning to you and your entire family. I'm always very grateful to the doctors who give us in-depth explanation on our health. Keep up the good work.
0: Thank you, Mr. Dennis. We are grateful.
1: Yes. If you don't know, you don't know. But when you have no pet, Nyame sɛ wo yɛ ho adwuma. Tie da mo ase bebree na ɛne papa ntete yɛ ɔde ama mo nso. 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
1: 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I can't wait for to say. 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This is Papa, come on, some new view.
0: It's empire, oh boy. 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
1: Oh, Pastor Seth Ataba for on Mama Eunice Ataba for I Papa on the 4th of September. 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

0: yen system we yen yintum ye hwe sa nyo wan bi bi for lines na metie for be 5 minutes bi na etie for so so etimi e de wan dwen kire e de aba na fe ye wi a ye be hwe kwan be fa so ye sisa nyo ma no ano kwan etimi pa cho betimi afre mi 0302 216561 0302 216562 wait me afre mi na won so so wo de wan dwen kire e de aba na. Hello, good morning.
1: Hi, morning, my ma.
0: Papa.
1: You, what about my papa?
0: Hey, man, Patrick Frost, and I'm free for him.
1: Hey, I'm one if it's a free for some market.
0: Me, Patrick, you.
1: You. Papa, that's what I'm saying. You're really not so much. You're not so much.
0: Aye. I mean, for me, I'd be.
1: Me, Patrick, why I'd be?
0: Amen.
1: Nah, that's it. Why would I have so now? I'm more money.
0: Amen. Amen.
1: You, I said, my wife, okay. Maybe we're from food. Home for an MBA. Let discipline everyone. And yet, I will you.
0: Debut.
1: Make I say, you have a phone tray, you have a phone phone. If that's not using the whole class, you're pigeon at their board, you're pigeon at their board because you have a phone to be used. But say, hey, you have this place, I'll do yay. I'm not particular to do. Let no more of 30 or booyina about. It's a very sign. But then you miss a say, Satian Mohana. Yet your brother, dear, as a 2 year deal. Me and myself, oh, US, or Sapolano, can't be that far on a far apart. With that boy, I'm not here, Miss Noah, rather. You mean to say, yes, and it is Anna. I was a discipline, a son, baby, and yes, I've been hunting. And if you school, we must go to New York, oh, yes, of course, make quite a teacher, and then Colana has an MV. And
0: she was
1: the way that the
0: man
1: played up here.
0: Yeah, some more
1: bra. Yeah, Mate,
0: papa.
1: Yes, I am Korea.
0: Mate, who, Ankasa, Ankasa. Yeah, that's say, Pacho, and Yamishra, and so on, so bet me up for me. Hello, good morning.
2: Good morning, Mama.
0: Yes, Mama.
2: Welcome, Pacho. What was that? Personal. Ma, a shrew, me obo, I won't call him. Na. Respect, I admire teacher for nurse, uncle. And mom said, I'm going to be a senior at the my auntie. Now, I will follow so at the Omako memo. I must say, teacher, no, to me, oh, yeah, bonnet cry with him, pa, it's me, the old comma with teacher. Now, mom, I am, I say, if you want a teacher, you know, at Aqualano, if you know the Aquanum, you know, your time be at the esteem, you won't see, you know, my baby, you just remember a good thing. I did the end of Bonyama and Mizu. Who young is said, then, who then have you a papa or an abonnement so a woman. Nemon, and I hear you, papa, and three, no, my carbon and quad that name is the
0: moon.
2: And then Colonel Strife to say, O Bonyo, it's a funnel, papa will hop out blossom, cocoa, pet, and then your womb.
0: Na mo anan se ye jankola na pe dia mo mo nti mama eya ahometi meda wase meda wase pa
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0: 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Hello, good morning.
3: Good morning.
0: Yes, Mama.
3: I'm so with Maggie.
0: Auntie Maggie.
3: Hi.
0: Auntie, who are you? Yeah. Oh, Auntie Maggie, line, hey, breaky, breaky. Amen.
3: And the clear would be my mom of Rano, a parano freezer, I won't know how to send one son away from school, I said. Now, spooning and I will see or quite sorry, and to let out the man away, yet, way and I want to, where wouldn't you mean yet? Yeah, I will for no, near before.
0: And okay,
3: you obey you. Only my dear, I'll bet you the Iya woman and a papa, and I need no one for you for I want to mean ya. I have been so because school, no, but I call
0: you. Obequa, yes, I subway and be nominal. And
3: okay, yeah, I will for an idea.
0: I'll soon die, dear, so.
3: I'm afraid so. Yeah, I'm my discipline teacher.
0: Aye.
3: I'm also here. I'm also. I'm also. I'm also. I'm also. I'm also. I'm also. I'm also. I'm

0: Hello, good morning. You have two calls near the call session. Let's see. Morning, morning, your auntie. Now, I'm Patrick. What to say?
1: You
0: are doing it. I'm Patrick. Africa.
1: Yes,
0: I'm
1: Opa.
0: Opa.
1: Patrick.
0: No, I'm Opa.
1: What's happening, man? If you have my branch, I know I'm Opa.
0: Ah, yo. Rini. Ah, yo. Any auntie, Rini, me uncle.
1: Because discipline, I'm a young one. I'm not a young one. I'm not a young one. I'm not a young one. I'm not a young one. I'm not a young one. I'm not a young one. I'm not a young one. I'm not a young one. I'm not a young one. I'm not a young one. I'm not a young one. I'm not a young one. I'm not a young one. I'm not a young one. I'm not a young one. I'm not a young one. I'm not a young one. I'm not a young one. I'm not a young one. I'm not a young one. I'm not a young one. I'm not a young one. I'm not a young one. I'm not a young one. I'm not a young one. I'm not a young one. I'm not a young one. I'm not a young one. I'm not a young one. I'm not a young one. I'm not a young one. I'm not a young one. I'm not a young one. I'm not a young one. I'm not a young one. I'm not a young one. I'm not a young one. I'm not a young one. I'm not a young one. I'm not a young one. I'm not a young one. I'm not a young one. I'm not a young one. I'm not a young one. I'm not a young one. I'm not a young one. I'm not a young one. I

0: to cry do baba na last time aduko mu ye bi nti human rights the form on this side and but yes o mo show human rights na my wa no mo for discipline na bale yamba no you say yes
1: omo jinsemo omo jinsemo anti eh ye very very frightening very frightening me da se yakopon shira wo your last caller aha hello good morning hello mama
2: acho good morning
1: morning morning oh na patcho frost na frefi hi
2: acho e frem ma bna me frefi adenta
1: yo anti ma bna yetie wa no pay
2: ah first of all no efifi ebi frefi na second one also ye spare the rod and spoil the child.
1: Mama,
2: this actually, I'm not buying. No, yeah, I'm not saying that. Say, I'm not broke. I'm not

0: And share more phrase so and from my yeah, woof on ye from the and the castle party. So, Bible say, Radian and Fem free so am my wa, won't mean yet. So, what's your saint yesterday, Radi no more yang? Na, yin to me, and fa quiet bebuama and more free. Ye do one see quantum porno a so. Mrs. Joanna Abaka Kofi, ewo ha, my Joanna, I'm watching.
1: Ye na me queer.
0: Patrol, what is saying?
1: Dominate your home, your pa.
0: Oh, your home,
1: I dominate.
0: Yet the radia say. Now, oh, banana, papa, dear, a science and a movie, you know.
1: And no, and you're behind the scene.
0: And you want to bring behind the day. But there may be named the meant to behind the scene as you. But you obey and not become a the old year in each room.
1: Nay, it's here.
0: Hey,
1: aye.
0: And she, Annie.
1: Na mechia no.
0: Ochia papa nyama.
1: Mechia no.
0: Na no ni skills bia na finance.
2: Mo, eh so.
0: Ah, because the way
1: o e dia si o huye.
0: Na mi hu. 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
2: yeah ena
0: ma maybe sine kwala ne
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0: 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A year or how we any at tea, Edinburgh, a year more frano so. Now, a year Deputy Minister for Education, Dr. Clement Apak, or also the Nidia, Miss Assetra Pedjume, dear May, dear Air Cross Word, you may dear so in an education service for no more come once some
1: Juma.
0: Eddie, yeah, Juma, Echina, Quania, Befaswama, and more friend to me, Edina Branny. Dr. Apak is saying, Ono dear, Obesus, who said, a more friend and don't abana womb, what dear? When you saw the would dear tell me at the end, a fan every set one more a day, one more a fan negative influence on the social media. Or say, I know you're one. And a two, abuse of mobile phones. And a three, the use of narcotic and unapproved substances. Now, on only dear, and on. Now,

0: me papa eje wusu. 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Na first no nanka SU wo ho pa. SU ko school those days. Na so scripture union na wo ho pa ba ene eni ho. 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Any day, necromancy. So for there was so, and if I say, senior high school teachers, nibi, any students, no, I could know, and no moon, bonnie, and to also say, and also your factors, nibi, amen, and Mofrano, a ye suban, bonnie, now, one more, a ye, a dino, and a tree, and untino, Yes, you are not see the NHS, eh? 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Because in the next 5 to 10 years, no, say I'm passa a suya el koyano nayan swa. 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

0: 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And it became a habit. 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Except say, what the phone ekuta nensa. 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
1: e wa brochure
0: because o play video games eno ne nana say oh, yeah, no, dodo. Because of that, akwala nya access to gun. We come ne nana, eko come school, teachers, I won in school. And San Yomena, say, yenso, and kakran kakra ye breedy. Yeah, the mobile phones, asya mo franca. Now, baby, sa mobile phones, no. Mama, nyoma no motion. And yen ninyi na na, e play yen culture. Mobile phones. Foreign materials.
1: Mr. Richard, they can say. Phone crank when it is at Ekitano. Papa, all she be no one. Suddenly, now be a pop it up.
0: Yeah.
1: Yeah, adult content.
0: Exactly.
1: Now pop it up. It is a phone it is a oh, mommy, we know, papa, we know. Now, Sadie, be pop it up. Oh, my, Kualana.
0: Oh, so I say,
1: Mkwabi.
0: Obeshe.
2: No,
0: hey. Obeshe. It is Miss Remama, Mimi was school. I know what I'm saying. Apart from that, I also see people at church. I mean, who say about time? I'm afraid they say, "Abi, you phone." I say, "Now my question, anye me ko bebi a me fabi a me who say akwala kita phone biano? Me catch someone say you are breeding a different animal. Say anye nipa ena wope so breeding because phone no okuta ne ho. Or your technology, or my information, but your
1: Papa ne bonny.
0: It's who penny no, who the manner make sure after some time, say education been our personal provider. After some time, come in. One in ye if you are there, one in indeed if you are grow. I'm afraid be a or sassiano. Now they be running mono, and no, they bet to us. Ain't it media me can say they are papa pack a kind, mama. Mobile phone is an animal.
1: It's an enemy.
0: It's an enemy.
1: Yeah.
0: It's a very dangerous enemy. It is a kwalano on ye machoda. Ma yenfama no. Because a new mana o siano. Emwa. Emma mokasa delay. And kwalo mota esha mobile phone sono. Say they be engaged. And at the moa, or mbosa video games sono. You know they have some of the games, sir. What they want, sir? Effa. So it runs faster than. Imagine, and such a mofrano, omoniabutre. Or Jibi, always in a rush. And to Messer, Mama, make some same way in a macani beam. Mobile phones are not meant for children. It is not meant for children. Especially about a ebano. Yen she say, ye bebo ye homodin, see be ye mobile phone no. Na yan kasa ye di yen hum, ye kasa, ye ni ye, ne yen titi ye no. Ama mofrano formative years no. 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
0: Sa? I know.
1: Ye ye everything and almost everything wrong. Towards our children, children's upbringing. Eye, Papa nyama.
2: Yes, Mama.
1: Me who na che ma feel?
2: Meda se.
1: Asma ye ken. Who ni say ya yam shishi asem?
2: Yo, meda se. 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Me dream. Whatever is happening, Mama. 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
0: That's the issue.
2: All right.

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0: Titiniaman Efedi. 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I say, what there you can use your tablet, you can use your phone, but there for Bible, letter, Fabra, sorry. 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
1: devil say,
0: Papa, a honey yedu, ain't no Bible, seven de fato. They say, him some mutuniano, much your grand, and I'm a queer cano. 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Ya ya ready say ya be bridge ya na. Because o time, me time. Na discipline wo ho.
1: Yeah.
0: Ena ye chiri ma no discipline every ho. Ti ya ye ya adwen say omo edi ye chiri ma na chi no ye be correct ya na so that at least sister never running through. Asetra pa ye kwa benyina na ye ye da chi nti o. How are we going to correct the wrongs? Afra for no bako kan say anka ne na na ye bo ma no na nka ko yi ene ye gai bo yo wo ye de amama out of thousand obi kan as o see enipa dumienu a yesu pa wo na Judas bako
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0: 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These are the questions. Ba sɛ wonye wadwen sɛ wo bɛ tu ase enra ne a ne ye kan wo he ye
2: na in this case no we no ye abusua na parents na mu tu ase ana system no na ye tu ase
0: yes the system. And our system also need parents.
1: Yeah.
0: Mama, from home. You see, whether we like it or not, try some say, Chira kwala kwanya, on faso, wunya on fio. Me fa wintum, entre sebe buwanya, me baba bako, me ka, you know, as church pastor there, Emmanuel Bray. O ware, opene miya ware no. Satana me wa asin as a pastor. 1 week, na niku unfa na honka no. Ena niku nene ni ba me kura na se. To report the case to me, and I'm beside Baba and Sadi. And also, Okosuku, no, you can't tell him, say, Sadi, we, and yet, and I'm a man, so can't tell him, say, Eshishi. A dear Colani

0: victim them. 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
1: wrong information.
2: So on pet.
0: Into no senior ya catra ya mano. Oh son woman phone. Into time ben I'm against a phone yet.
1: Aye.
0: Information on phone is no you don't control it. What time ben I will start to use your phone.
1: Oh, no, my barber, what could
0: I want? I said, no one. Yet, no, I bewo. Yet, no, for four. Yet, no, this men and number catch us a one move for four be the banter and quine. And I will
1: obey and any hope.
0: Any hope. Discipline, Naira, ne frifie. Miss will be any wa or to cozy baby.
1: There be
0: a war to fear.
1: Yeah.
0: What damn, Passo. Adriani at the Mawo, Casa Mamma no Mokaye, near Papa no Mokaye, and then I would see ya now into Oko out there. No, if for nothing at all, say fear a groomy year, a Bonteno will be compelled not to because who's wrong? Mama,
1: hey, who?
0: And who may worry? Say, ya myenia now, yenin to say, yeti, ya freely. My cousin back UK. Also, on any banam nam, so I told near my cranon, so I call an answer. I brought your sister, I said that this is abuse. No, it's a boy, so
1: maybe a pie
0: when it's baby, if you can't abuse. So, what I'm saying is that baby, you do no mama. Ye say, ye be boo compare ye cheap. Nay, who say, ye cheap, young correction. Ye united to me, sir, we are good to go. Other than
1: she said, "Hey, any awo for your wedjuma pa?
2: Mama,
0: how on earth say a school forbid me on camera?
2: Yeah.
0: Eddie president at them. Mabawa.
1: Eh?
0: How on earth? No how.
1: If he
0: how?
1: If he ne buy.
2: Now we go camera wa him pon na wa ko.
1: If he ne buy.
0: How on
2: earth?
0: Why? By a bia. Nessin so a politician. Onu su di atim tu.
2: Oh,
0: pesuya. How on earth?
1: Ebe ye beba wonso.
0: Ankane anka wokasa one pen mu kasa won se guwechi no ene wo hen
1: eni ho bio
0: ankane okasa me paucho wo mu no ene wo hen inte fini
1: yes the way na itimi I evaporate in tentam kosa na e me nwa
0: nwa na die bi eni wo ese ye ngontem
2: ah
0: adie sie sie edene ese ne se ye
1: ano kre
0: yeah se se out say wo ka bi bi enye na omo pick on data one radio presenter ka say me o say who deals a money na radio for pick here? You don't pay anything. But what yeah, the papa na some be cover wa. You pay talking.
1: Of course.
2: It's true.
1: Of course. Papa me da say. Me da say papa pa. Na adofo. Eh me say me tie me worry pa ba ku and also say me voice in it out. I'm afraid ya won go school see. Wo hun kwala ni bi man dwa na won bags e bon wa chi. Any books e gumu a. Ya ni mo fra na chi bre mo ne ho. And I'm a friend of Cotton School for all those hours. No, or Beffy and Osuno was like it a homework. I would be Beffy. I mean, what sort of a system is that? And no one, your mamma, friend, and dear grow more. I'm afraid dear grow be brave and I dream more.
2: So then learn through play.
1: Oh, my dear grow, and now all money be near grow. Just so fiscal no ref you run a tad and was I could see homework. And dear, or how, and your dear Tom of Franos.
2: Mam pacho ma membra hokito ebi bag na da won chi no nokre ni oba meme hwa every day any subject ayeye ain't subject ayenye no ye mfa ho book kra e ma kwala no and I think say it's high time because say especially JHS emofra no omo books no very heavy yaye no day 1 2 and 3 ain't no say eye science a Nika say to say, say a year history. Nika say to say, I think say, maybe my friend do draw na et na kemo. So they don't face that challenge. Yeah. But as I say, one year would say, yeah, no, say, and Kualane bre.
1: I'm a bre, I'm a bre.
2: And Kualane bre.
1: I'm a bre. I'm a friend, Quencha, yeah, and then you have Kwadanis, and then you have Kwadanis, and as I'm a friend, one way frustrated, no, then I'm. And since the baby near, then also so I trigger baby nephew, and then yeah, and he says, "Well, you know what, Eba." 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

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jimmy. Join News Habitat Fair, so Ebaso, and also Ebaso from the 14th to the 16th of August 2026. I know your mini one, Ebaso Achimota, and na Bobodi has said, Obekobi. Now, Akosha, then see you on your ma, send you a sit to us, I say, send you a sit down, send you a sit down, decoration in interior decoding and the Nara. Obeya advice and so be brie, Eddie Fuho, and then on the 14th, no, and Bobodi and if I want you to see the 16th of August, you know, 2026, you know, and also so M. Well, say, Ope, say, Oka, Oka, and I don't want to drum, a year, you may dear, join News Habitat Fair, Ope, friend, 0233 233 444. 0233 233 444. Now, if I want you to see, I have a call, a year back.

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And na near Kekan in those days, and you may shoot for ma, a jibe bea, them say, we a yefi. Na a sanya bebu, a besan band, so they are drum FM, hey ya, and a besan. If you are by Y2K, dying any day bremo. And to the moon, share, and you may chip bea, VIP for you, nada, a woman. Now, mobile thing, you mouth tibia, che, and those days, na ye did trap, yang, and nine, I say. Moka said, you may dear, so beba so. 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

0: Dio, ya san best your papa Rachel wa hana papa Rachel ko ye busy wa sempa hunti no. E me say na ya suspend no. Platform beyond so pay. Why are dear? Now, yes, I am bring a cassie man and see a penny a wee. And to know, memoir can be a crabby. Now, next week, I mean, I drum up, may the woo ash as ye. Now, come my dinner no pay be no. Yet, Miss Oso Eddie B. Eddie Atuja. Yes, your mobile phone once some of my year came for a more frano, one no more a year, dear.
1: Yo, Minia, may that say?
0: Nancy.
1: Yeka social media na se mobile phone na em se bro phone na omude start here no amude bre na ye neji na ye yasom ewe no ene dodo na e start irregularity ebinu crop wo ma bani the use of phones are we no em se Australia na se sa we countries no be ena na se France almost in Kuala Omo nyendru 18 years. Omo capping at 15 years. Emra aba se ehun hia se ombe uses ombe ko social media na se
0: ze. Ombe use phone.
1: Yes, our France.
0: Emra ye adwuma wo baabi o.
1: Ha. E che se omo system no is very very robust. We are kola won nyendru 18 years and I say sa age bracket na I say what to me understand analyze issues sir. I over to me you say where a year where nyen. Ah, yeah, you are likely to be deceived. Now, who qua won't me
0: assess it? Just say, no, ya to haunt me. You are there, won't me assess
1: it? Who confirm my phone as a colano? They say, who go through process the answer? I'll bet to me be a way until any woman may password and I say, no, no, I'll bet to me be a phone until almost systemly a very robust as you see, who call France, we are cola, won't me access to social media
0: and as
1: a phone. I'll be then I'm with the banner say. Me who information say Ghana that been I say bedroom sa be so
0: nyame wo ho
1: and that is the way I say yes see and they can one say na social media and misleading young caller no into so many things sir yeah wo nanka phone and can ya idea yeah way but we say bibia is a system no. You have to build a system first. Send a bay ya say ebi akolano when omudu emrebia esomunya accessa na esomuhuni good use. Send a bay ya regulations to our one ma dear ye papa na obey use because ebi ne wo standard based curriculum na

The digital literacy. Digital literacy no na yeah teacher for curriculum I say ye mon call and your research. But because schools no ye ni sa computers ni other way I be and school school no na school be at least who was a class ye install 60

0: schools no ye ni sa computers ni other way I be and schools no na school be at least who was a class ye install 60 laptops and I said computer that than no
1: lab, go,
0: lab. I said library Senebia fra as on the timetable more I A60 and I say other way and I'm betting our exchange idea under supervision of a teacher. Yeah, it na teacher no do muko bibia and for so awards our gadget no so. A chase omuniko we na umuhu for so a was on and no and kaumbe siana edina comini. But I would say your schools no. San Yamano, a bee new hole, and ya, you see, Kofina, never found my phone. And find ye research.
2: Oh, wait, no. research.
0: No. Oh, my miss, or ye busy into the phone, no mawa. Now,
2: or to ask ye nan de.
0: Aha, and to now call an or ye in the homework no year. They are kind of ye a grown corana or call at 10 minutes away. And that is also one area I say. Yeah, if you say percent digital literacy, no, yeah, the Nicola no start here. Yeah, if you say start free school, some facilities and resources, no, you know, our school no more. Say, nobody and Nicola no, omu to me teacher, no, under the guidance of the teacher, no one who dear curriculum no edited, say, omu ye.
2: Matthias, yeah. And say, oh, say, oh, I am come on, baby, why are you a person? And I said, I mean, you hear what me? Eh, may you ever pay me? And told you, I am fancy, and never, Yammy, I do my next week.
0: Okay.
2: Na ya bet to us, we shall see ya. Nadia, I can't won't can't yet church, and now dear no swabber. Ya brain, no, I ya brain. And don't know, mamma, my grandma, quen ya tia wa. Now do number no, I to grant yet me a sorry so.
1: Yo, me da say, make ya, I no pay. Michia about time ya wope baby de won ma ko school ene se wope baby ama oba koye vacation classes ana summer classes a Grayson Montessori ye bia ya puna ye gusu eje mofra foforo 2026-2027 academic 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train teacher. Pa. Montessori train teacher.
2: And you patch me woho.
1: Mpacho.
2: Oh, my Montessori course.
1: Make you mpacho. What do you have? Fa me. Oh, send us off for a show. And I make you cook and so cook out. You're fine. Obi oni meduane no apa won so eya frem so for ho you but
2: so for so ho and the message
1: yo we da say I miss you be amen
2: papa Richard
0: yeah
2: Kosi Kosi Mremu Richard and Richard
0: yeah
2: it's me
0: the way you question the brother
2: not
3: my one of the question
2: wo
3: okay.
2: And a papa so de Kosi. And on Sunday Richard, then I was so de Richard.
3: Oh no, ne Richard, I'm going to Richard.
1: No, then
2: I know the other day.
3: Bro.
1: Jimmy! It's all the one Richard.
2: Different, yo.
0: I'm not sure. Wow, our school and public and as a private, we ahead and as hope will be able to me advise you on technical issues. Obey to me, contact me on 0244-176423.
2: Matse Papa Kosi, Yanko Pong, Isra Wonso, I am for Kosi.
0: Kosiga,
2: you. Kwashigani
0: Kwashivie Junior.
2: Yeah. Ah,
0: we see. We are two Kwashi, but the Oye Kitone is Junior V. And our guy is the senior.
2: Yeah. Okay. You have been a Matthias. You should be our Kwashigan. Let us all
0: yes. We
2: need two, but only Penny Nakitwa. Papa Nyama. Me patch of fire.

0: Yo, I already show, mama.
1: Yeah, the
0: bottom line is, yenye yadwin say we will correct the wrongs. That's
1: but what. But you.
0: Then heading.
1: The system is fighting you. And
0: yeah, yadwin, and the system will be respected.
1: Yeah.
0: System ben any party putting in place.
1: And no crack.
0: Me bet na hey. Me we say we do machine no. O pese me ne ba no.
1: Na maso.
0: System. You are controlling. In the fish roho ba it will help. Ne fia se hanso kwa na boa. What say that's an equam bebem. But what we are saying is yenye yadwin conscious effort to correct it.
1: Yenye intentional about it.
0: Intentional about it. Other than that, you are going nowhere. Say yesu nya maya nya yeye ehu. Eno bi kan obi akolake to atimi atwetu. Yen correct wrongs in intem. Into no system when e be fade. So ho. If he did an papa no abeshan, okay. And it is possible.
1: Wow, what number no papa?
0: You where me ni abako Kofi Hansen, Sofo Hansen. Chenyambo ya transfer ni eja no kwa in. It was say obebi ebe ye. Sene na obese oba me dien me.
1: Eh, odi endi meba.
0: Emrenso ye.
1: Saha.
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0: 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So a person di be brand. And see where the a person funny na so for Hansen program return am boy 9 ni as say new gbawe or new gbawe so for onu there ya transfer no head office. Inti momra na momra ni. 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
1: 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morning o sweet maame Ekwia and then Ukru, you know, bless you for this good work. I said, God bless doctor for his health tidbits. Thursday coming, 13th August, no, will be her birthday. Hey, and so the 13th and not 18th, yeah, means my birthday. Well, August, well, you're different, no, you're different. Mark Lobin, watch, I ain't no pay. And Parkway Thomas, I say Bawasaba GH or Shaye live from Aye Tema Community 2 NFA Onwebio Basaba Sandy Bia Baby Makenka Waba Basaba the Unquan FD be my pong, Basa went to my pong, my pong it's info. Yamea Duma, that's a ne or the Chaye Bisha. Can in that Nancy? Quakumensa. Well, could I want today?
2: A red nado muye,
1: muye,
2: importuno.
1: A last me, Gina, a car one day cruise. What can it be? Job, let me say, maybe I wanted a you, Walla. They say, oh, I had it. Importa Walla,
2: Porto Mori,
1: and worry, it will get
2: Porto Debbie.
1: Hey, how can there be any crown and any clench crying on my acostro chamber? Yes, that's any clench. Oh, dear, my man, sorry. I'm in son of my confuck with women's sack and Indian could twist it. That's it for my crown when you're going to put your drama. That's a no shame. You know, yes, send you home, master. I will use to demo. Have a lovely weekend. Bye.
2: Oh, yeah. I'm not talking. I'm not talking.

It's amazing how people you've never met can ruin your mood, make your day, break your heart, or become your favorite person. One nomination, one betrayal, one kiss, one eviction, and suddenly you've picked a side. Big Brother Niger is back with a brand new season. 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
1: You will laugh. 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

0: bit warmer today, boss. But how do you explain the game today here in Stadio Olimpico?
1: Look, the referee has to explain, but they don't speak.
0: What did the referee do wrong?
1: Did you watch the game?
0: Yes, of course, but I want it from you. You see it from your point of view.
1: You tell.
0: No, tell me. I want to hear it from the Roma coach.
1: No, you tell.
0: You mean it should be penalty?
1: Come on, you know it, no?
0: No, you mean it, you should be penalty.
1: And you?
0: Which situation did you see should be penalties? I want to hear that from the Roma.

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Now, special good morning to Baby Awobi Awutie, yeah, Kasafidie. Ebene we do Sam and Emmenda no Payade Adum Agukense Edishiawo. And someone who do a Airbuson Awachi every year. Also, you keep you updated with the latest trends of news. Now, on Openo, the American Yasada, I see the PSA, I see them who Renkuba said, do. I'm a mommy, a queer, and any team. For such a wonderful job, or my yano and ne anopei. Na yanso yajiedra, yedin semaho duan wanso eba midin edi king kaninja. Pablo Aima International and oye producer. I will produce a show do. And I feel Mavis Malaika and so edie eko social media, Facebook specifically. Na afe stories a ho dua yedi eba nwonso wenye binafi. Which me Edwin in so Editri and so El Hoyera Sami Quad the Yirinchi Sky and Oyer Sports Director, our Lidia, and so I would be this with him, Sam, and the last weekend here. Ye ye every one of you, Yamia Duma, next week, and a school baby, na school baby, there's a major European league senum for 2026-2027. And ebe to me, I shall say next week, Yabetia Tomina Fay, and Hong Koma P, and so Etimia. Na ye disa and common from next week going in idea. Nasa ye bay intensify ye quiet fastua. Ye dem betting also ni games in ya the betting tips and no. And so Emma will show ni so nas season no ebe stati. Na yani mwan ebe shas ye inti efi and na el kunina. Ube prepare say a mia dumwa 2026-2027. Nasa next week e shas ye no. When you are on a better than a fee to me at the story, so hold one way one some nature, and some to me at the amount into some and a honsem, and so ABC a court. But before we get to that level, though, you better preach and then we Oscar Crow and so at the moment, some friendly games I hold a basso. Yes, friendly games I hold to the preseason games, you know, there's a clubs in Guswan and some of your preseason, you know, into the preseason games, you know, a big goofy bet me at the amount of, you know, we'll call Morocco and so on as a rough con. 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

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slips are hold work and so be to me at so now. Medi, I'm a winning say English EFL Cup and I want some games I hold on the air basso na games in the air basso no ne se in 70p and so to me PP Chelsea air purchase and Milan and so el honmo now but Facebook medi atoso me say neno me be diagro. Because I never cry a cutting razor to the big season. I shall say, almost I'm joining multimedia. No, now season here, boy, do baby, create oh, near baby, do say, general, oh, baby, oh, and tonight's a season because season here start here, yes, 33 August. Inti August, September, October, November, December. 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

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to Facebook ne so e ye both team to score. A both teams to score. Yeah, Chelsea AC Milan. Likely so bamba 1-1 about Kube we need 2-1. Bro, Facebook. And no pay a shh. And one yes animal. Inti Chelsea any AC Milan. A both team to score. Yes. Nah. Tottenham Hotspur. Why natural? Oh chill. Milady near friends, I am refining the Nicker. Donish. Hey, Donish, that's a dunya job to bottom cra. Hey, and ya some kit to a cra. And team and ya better. Now, Tottenham Hotspur, Wamu Bohatefi. 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A both team to score. PSG in Manchester United. One game and then some. A both team to score. And also

Real Madrid, the White Angels, wamo ebo feren virus. What you say? Wamo ebo feren virus. Ensu team no. Me pachoku Madrid to score 2 goals. Real Madrid to score 2 goals. Yeah, come Madrid to score 2 goals. Because I'm not, you know, Madrid ever winning, but Madrid bet me winning 2-1 and 3-1. In Tuba Facebook, I want somebody to so Madrid ever winning this game, you know. No. Liverpool, Ebo AS Monaco. Liverpool, Ebo AS Monaco. And so, Elho. AS Monaco and Liverpool, a year over 2.5. Sabatini over 2.5. What do you say? Liverpool and AS Monaco. And after Brighton, Waman Som Ebo AS Roma. Brighton, Ebo AS Roma. Sa game ni so ayo over 1.5 over 1.5 and so ewo ho over 1.5 and so ewo ho enti sana Facebook ni so also no ACT friendly games also no and am dia to so no se ene Chelsea and so ebo AC Milan no e both team to score e Tottenham Hotspur straight win against Hatefi and after PSG against Manchester United. And it's both team to score. And so El Hormo, El Mayu, any PSG game. And also I told you that Ferran Varos. One month so El Real Madrid a game no a away. Madrid to score 2 goals or more. And so within 90 minutes. And after Liverpool ni AS Monaco. One more a game over 2.5. Brighton any AC and AS Roma. Brighton any AS Roma. One month so game no a over 1.5. Brighton any AS Roma. You over 1.5 and so El Hom. And you over 1.5 and so El Hormo. And no AHS Kakra. Nelson and also Etimi Ababe Toja. And was a and she shining so emu into Brighton and AS Roma. One more and come on say and a Hunsem and so Ebusha for AC Etia Ewo Jube Deniswa. Mede Kakra and so air too many. But Yaka friendly games also. Yeah, they are to so Amamuna Mekawse and the games are Hodua. And also Ebetimi Atojanisa started Renes Wamon. And the Brentford Academy, Womu game and so a banner for Freiburg and Strasbourg, Juve and Inter, Womu game and so betting out to Jua, and of Leeds United and RB Leipzig and Leverkusen, Womu and Sevilla, Womu game and a banner for FC Cologne, Womu and Real Sociedad, and of no, and then of Freiburg and Strasbourg, Womu so a game and so a betting me out to Jua, Interiana Washington, so and so a dear mommy, Mepacha Shaka Novia, Womu and Atalanta Bagemo, Womu game and so a VFB Stuttgart and Everton game. And also Ebesife and Afenum Coventry City and the RCD Espanyol. Woman so ever game at the Galatasaray Klubu. Ewa Taki Woman and Villarreal. Woman so a game no air Barreal Batis in the FC Bournemouth. Woman so ever game and a Fenotium Forest in Barcelona. Woman so ever game on Subetina Basso and a Napoli in Celta Vigo. Woman so a game at Basso Valencia in Newcastle and a Fenu Utenes Cartu. Woman so ever game and so El Hodmo. Where he enters the games are Hodua. Basso by the way of friendly games are Nelson non so ebe to me at your and penny for now hold one so woman and so a dear and so I was a and she shining so and one to a Facebook and so no what to me I shall show now to me acquainting our other stories and so emu now with himself stories I would wa a pepe and some natural ados ye pa yebekum na fi yet to me editing come on and so el honmo now with when he etch other stories are ebusa for enano pay and so achinity ye pa na fi stories and eba and it's a Brenton line of mercy ye the mercy story no and so bet me I shall say and so no pay ewo jube de nusu fi sa Brenton line of mercy and then they are seen the statistics in 2026 ye nese enyasam ketwa fi ekwane wye ye Nessa Osha Brighton Lionel Messia. The statistics in 2026, you know, me patcho so far Accra. We bought 28 games so far. We bought 28 games so far. And of any goal contribution, me patcho 37 in 28 matches. We no sweat to me sim wakai. Me patcho 25 goals na Brighton Lionel Messi. What to me shan in 2026 and after 12 assists, you know, we no sweat to me dey goof him. In teachers a Brighton Lionel Messi. We shall Brighton Lionel Messi. And so born humbari. And then you see, age is just a number. There's a no mercy in the air criminal. Fis and the numbers no quite incredible and mind blowing. Ewa 2026 in a moa. You don't want some air by no goal contribution. Ewa 28 games, no, a 37 goal contribution. And also when you answer a hot moon and no air report.

to call line on Messi Akachi a na say no so e na no pain and so to me about the twitter now what the line on machine in some answer to ya now so what the tone chair in some ever and it's a nano wish you one answer your copper Saint Germain catchy me patro PSG one more

Na what the line on must in some answer to ja. Nessa what the tone chair in some eba. And it's a neno, wishemwana say your Paris Saint Germain kachi. Me patro PSG. One more Eric Campano reported by Ensa Brenton Didi Osman Dembele. Nansa oh holidays and it's a watching any. Na Osman Dembele no and a chess yes in the holidays no guswana sa watching any and a home crane banano and a anchor eba and it's also in the holiday celebration no me patro bet me a chasufi say ne you wait for super cap no at the ha at the air.

Woman Tottenham Hotspur and a question that says Omo to Michel Womo, Nansa Finsono PSG between a boat chess and a super cup noir, a Brenton D. Isaac Dembele, was it a bre any one more does an interno, and that's a holiday celebration, Nanso Guswana chess all celebrating, and they were to me a cut and a short one. We're returning to PSG for cutting a fee. What to my bay intensifying training sessions, you know, no to me a bomb matches and your man so, et to me a coye, et damano, me pache a co by a mini cacatia, Nansa Brenton D. Alexander Pavlovich. No, eh, Brento say can't be Bayern. We must etim no. Na Brian Chano eh, dia tuja. So no, eh, Brian wanya kwenye so wakwa kuse can't match as a timani di eh, de Bayern no. And catch as a beto jana sa Brian Chano koma. Ne so tumi eh, dia with ni close associate no. And he say wasine ye dream come true. Chese Bayern mini kitim no eh, de na kuma suye pa. Into wanya opportunity ya. Ne so wakwa kuse kai eh, dema Bayern no. On no Brian Chano di. Ede Alexander Pavlovich, you know, no, I see, Neniaji, ye, Pantin, and Yan, one was so far. We call Bayan Timno, and Yama Guswatcha, a quan, Ekonim, and so Ewasa, and Shishan, so Emo, and no air reporter. There's a no so air by Yanko Spani, a Bakanafi, Yanin Komakaka, and so Ewa Spani Montes, a reporter, Eba, and it's a 2027 Spanish Super Cup, you know, me pacho, according to Alfredo Martinez, ne reporter, the Atuja, and it's a nay, a year likely. Say 2027 Spanish Super Cup no ebekoso attack me chair Istanbul and no a reporter ba ne say as early as February no and it's a Spanish Super Cup 2027 no and usbet me akoso and no a reporter me no kesi ne say Alfredo Martinez wonu so akwa kwedin komo e media no so a ne say man for bebre and so this our stories and so no pay and so etuja and so when you was spending months no me men say break story we emo so run it in a different no where Penny and Wano and a club president Edmund Madrid Bob Bokoro report ever and so Penny HMWA was a Jose Mourinho. The players were requesting any team or person building Edmund Madrid Bob Bokoro. Wano Fiorentino Perez, where president Edmund Madrid, you know, Ninkomo bet me a D and SM so far so good. One hand in Inca, we bet me a case Jose Mourinho squad or person this year can about best 95% completed. And so Edmund Madrid and Jose Mourinho, where I am some of no case, Nessa club president Edmund Real Madrid, or Rani did Fiorentino Perez, Nansamo, dear Quaco Jensen Chefo, where I am some Nibia, Nessa Nansa. Me patrode himself Vinicio Junior. What you may a contract extension at the Madrid 6 years and all. Nessa Brenton is some trouble ball and so at the match as a Madrid. Woman so etim no na reporter Eba and so and it's a Brenton signing contract extension. Oh, what many HM ever to some Madrid training grounds were. Me patroco Pima Vinicio Junior, bro Facebook and so na training session of Vinicio Junior, you know, massa. Ada Jenny Posokra, Vinicio Junior, ni training session, no, nurse, anoshi, anodin, ye, pa. 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Brenton Vinicio Junior after signing contract extension Edmund Madrid no ni training sessions ahodo wa sati a na se wo ye ede e ma chese ne Madrid boboko no eno ene chese no so media to Facebook and so on. There's a story, and so P and so Eba. Me patoko Madrid a catch you a report Eba. And say, Uko Madrid a catch ya. There's a nenum, a very harmonious environment. And they just say, Jose Mourinho, by what creating, I may be a dear dancer. I mean,

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Brenton did it tossin at the Rebellion. Watch him ye pass a massa. U Besha training session pa Brenton din Edi Mukayo Mudrik was started as a warrior. Ewa Chelsea a catcher be dear dance here. Sir Brenton are a mentally fortified. Neso Kokese de Chelsea animo. A Brenton and so I not so bet me a contributing quarter. Edema Chelsea the upcoming season. Emma Chesanoman so no. Etimia Kore Dema Chelsea Timno. And now report an SNA. And then set me a babe toja. In Tayana Washington. Sorry, no, and also Eba, Emma Chase, Ed Hunsem, and so Emma, a Brenton, he did yant your Monday. Nessem, one of Wedikany Alande, na Diomande, no, when you'll be as our NHS or Bayano, France, no, across the matches, a Brenton, he did. Edi yan diomandi. Wa started chase, and Uko Tim Nimwa, wa Baba Jinny Din, na diomandi no. 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Out to mama mo. Sir Brenton Yanti Omandi, me patro Johnny Madrid, you know, I'm at the most expensive list and my Madrid players are. Uko Madrid, I'm about to say, I'm about to say, I'm about to say, Brenton Didi Yanti Omandi, hey, reporter Eba, and Sir Brenton, no, Nessa, nay, wano NHS, wababe di kanya, waya player chess of Madrid, I'm about to say, no, wama to na bo adempa, and wama nkofo pi, and as I'm kofo be brin, so satia, wama su e kasen, so e hodmo, na, a man from club on ya dia, Womu edi efa jantu mante hono. Eye nsema chese dosu ye paso. 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Na bebiye wo free eba. Any sika. Nese nde Madrid team no. Edi eto abrente ni di. Edi diomanda. Eye chese mind blowing. Echira jinsu kakra. Fisa abrente no. One shadow in your brain to be as our convincing P. But you say Marino so everyone different. And also when me patro would win it at my Facebook and so made the most expensive transfers I hold war. Me patro Madrid to me, you know, top five no, and a media to so I'm say that Brenton did it young to Madi. I will free Ivory Coast no, one no energy so they can play as a Yatomua, one more board in Yepano El Madrid Abaco Semino, me patro no energy kind, €135 million, and no AC catches a Brenton did it young to. Madi, what the other Pemo ever mounted Paul Bokonmo, reporter tossing you know, and Sir Brenton Dean, Eddie Jude Bunningham, the move of Free Dortmund, Ebe Pemo, Edmund Mounted to know, Nets on also €127 million, and also trade the room on Mepacha Brenton Dean, Eddie Eden Hazard, and so Eba, you know, what the €121 million in 2019, and of Free Chelsea, and so by Africa, Rebe Free Tottenham Hospital, a €101 million, no, what don't sweat me Eba, and my chest of a boy, and I've almighty Cristiano Ronaldo. Ronaldo Santos Savaro CL7 won also €94 million in 2009. Now from Manchester United and also joining Madrid team no and I report and also and now then will be a show many. Zika pen na for mu. We are trying to be my permission to go on the media. OBC Zika Drew. No here Drew the OBC. Am I your mom? I can't cry so many. Yeah, Ben Carter chair to say me air condition me no nesis we. And you can be for a prami. Obi a shame, eh? Edmami, you know, say. Obi a shame.

ti telephone nso ehun ne kwame pato brenta ni din Edition to Monday, we're joining Monday team no Amayose Marino, Cesena Medic Candidate, so running Didi Fiorentino Perez HMR, there's a Madrid squad, no, a 95% complete, no, say, and a

0: San Marino, Cesena Medic Candituja, so Rani did Fiorentino Perez, HMWA, there's a murder squad, you know, a 95% complete, you know, say an unblunted necessity. Wama line up, you know, under Yosan Marino, Wama Shasa Betumia Quabrenta, and he did it Tibo Cotua, there's a murdered Ebo competitive game, Ubehusa Tibo Cotua, and Adapomo, there's a Trent Alexander Arnold Ebo 2, and a film Raz, and as a Mark Kukwala Raskuku, and also Ebo 3, there's a Brenton Dean, editor Antonio Rudiger, and after Ibrahim Konate, Wamu Ebo 4 and 5, you know, Mepato Jude Bellingham, and after Federico Valverde Tramani, Wamu Ebo to say midfield, you know, and after attacking trial, 10 year per Madrid team is saying. And anymore, one more mission of a ghost in Tanano Yatutun Basabasano, Mepacha Brenton did him mapping. And a decay, the map and then so no or a heavy data. Now Mbappe and a belly di attack, no Vinicius Junior, Ebo Petty from the left side of the wings at the Madrid team, no. And if Brenton did the Yan to Monday, one no Ebo Petty from the right side of the wings, and so at the Madrid say and the Madrid lineup, no, at the Facebook, and so now some lineup. We are Barcelona supporter, we are show because line up on your betty, Massa, and Confono Mubufu Panas, Omutissimoa, who goes no, Ebe flow ye pa, goes no, Ebe Timio flow, Internum, HS latest updater, Uko Madrid, Francois Katia, Nessa, and Nano Pay, and also Etimi Ababe Tetra, Yam, and this our story, and so, and so, Emma, Ewo Show, and so, Yagusua, Yaman Madrid, a Catano, Mamensan for our story, we made for Wensu Tosumami, see, I come Madrid team, Nimami Pachoya Madrid, this star, 10 year pa, players, or my free Madrid team, Nimuko, and I say, Omunsua Babe Shemini said, it's such a Madrid, Eja players, a quino, see, Omo ya eno 197 million euros and you nisika Madrid eja place kwa no me pacho wa mutumi enya ye and afa place omo so etimi be shemu no Madrid spend 230 million euros and at the first place no na place omo di kan aba na se place wo ma join Madrid team ne yam ya duma this season wo mso beti akande ma Madrid team no and no eche se place did this way Abrenton did Marco Cuadra me pacho 55 million euros no free Chelsea. I don't know what Johnny Madrid team no medical Casa Jean Domandi. One on every IB Leipzig, our German Bundesliga. One on sweat my Johnny Abrenton did it. Denzel Dumfries no. No, I say Kandema International Milan. One on sweat my Johnny 20 million euros no. One on sweat Banafa Bernardo Silva. Say Kandema Manchester City. One on sweat Bas free agent here. One on sweat Johnny team no. Me patch Ibrahim Konate su contract we. E will lipu. One on sweat Johnny free agent. Way and the players are. Me no case. I'm here to my upcoming season no. Matwesa kantama mo e mwa ye de achese nkomo efeche enso e ba de visa company akasa kakra na visa company e ba minik for manager na wadin sampi enso tmia tuja wachemi e pasa fie bein enso season we no mani abre woni msa german bundesliga champions league ni nanu El Home Compiti, Novisa Company, and somebody to Jano, Nessa and Samoa, Nessa Amount for Bebri and so a Casapi, and so at the Fauyantian in Samoa, one also at two Jan and so Ebi.
1: Premier League has got a lot more resources than any other league at the moment in the world, so that's also the reason why they are the best league in the world, but. I would say that second comes the Bundesliga, in my opinion, and the Bundesliga has other things. So, because as much talent as you get into one league, so for example, in the Premier League, you've got the most amount of talents because of the final. I'm not saying anything shocking. I hope it makes sense, right? If you have money, you can buy better talent. So it makes sense. It's linked. But what the Bundesliga has is a real. A really powerful fan culture, really, really talented players that come through anywhere in the league, in a lot of clubs, and a lot of big teams as well. So Premier League has the advantage at the moment, and they've built it over a period of time. But the Bundesliga is, for me, the second best after that, and it's a very exciting league with so many good teams and many good players as well.
0: We are in Sabarin Service and Company. One on air manager, Edmar Bayern, woman sweat him, no. Now, when him say, do sabre, you see, opinion are like noses in Tino, Obiana, dear. Neso Penina Chena Dream, sir, Uko Europe, Padia. Bayern Munich, woman league, woman compete to him, German Bundesliga, no, a second on the league's sir, you follow no, yeah, come best league, you party German Bundesliga, come on. With your talent, I would watch some produce who NHS and some watch in India. Nessa, no, some. Hey, and some kakra, we bet to me at the tuja and so our science shenin so emu. No Liverpool for no NHS. Lipu for some way say bay nanse emma u content and feed yenuswa. And some no akoye pi ewachese a honomu. Nani nano as Barcelona. Wama captain and he did it Ronald Arau. Na manoka say.

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Was so be proved be wrong. When I saw a bad play, and I'm injured senior day, and it is a do baby no. A man the performance no, na any consistent. And for much as a Barca team no, interpreter Ronald Araujo, I say or promise Liverpool for so be turning doubters into believers. And much as be also to me who say when I'm a brand turning did Ronald Araujo, waba so babe boy much as a some. Et mi akoye ade amache se timani tin ade Liverpool eno e kekra na sanan so ba mumpe Rodri picture nto suma me Abrenton did the Rodrigo Cascante e Abrenton se kadma Manchester City currently a World Cup winner Edmond Laroya of Spain omo national team no na ukoche se Man City akatia en koma eba en se Abrenton din ade Rodrigo Cascante Rodri ade atoche se Man City nim se for now ne the only club o peso kwese kanima mo it is a Barcelona, no other club, nothing else. And a person kobo and so demo and on a reporter menu can say Uko Rodri and a Barca a catching a monster and then set my baby to ja. But other interesting development and it's a yes a Barcelona and the 38.5 million pounds in a choir and much as a Man City for say ah oh here ni pan and umiani de say domu humbi da oh here ni pan and umu ayane de che Barcelona omu humida so wo ope Rodri waje World Cup oye captain edma the Spanish national team omu kwaje World Cup no wo bia nimsa Brente Rodri enye World Cup ni kwa individually 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million pounds beba so omu pa Brente ni team edi wo Rodrigo Hernandez Cascante, your friend said Rodri, no. Woman this has can be to table and so I'm a pa Benton so me say come on our company reporter Eba and say and then Man City. I'm say Brenta Rodri no say better on a padia. They are not taking any amount less than 50 million any apples. Say 50 million air costro. What drop budget no 50 and below I'm on tongue. I'm on farmer, a brand new team, Eddie Rodri, no reporter, just Eba, and it's a 2019. No, say, come out, let's come mounted. I'm a Bobo Kodo, no, no, across the carpet, or Manchester City, no, so far. A brand new me, I'm making almost close to about 200 appearances. Watch any Musa Nyaman, so. I bet me across the camera, and so Edemano, into Brenton Didi Rodri, and so Koma Kakra, and I just say, Nano Pay, and so I bet to Ja, Sabosa Eddie 38.5 Okoi, and I just so much to me at a Arajetia,

from Man City, Womu Football Club, no, and no reporter, no, Cassie, Nessa, no, so, Etimia Babe Toja, and Nano Pemene Hunchemupi, and Swatuman, and Winim Saudu, and Echemo, and Morocco, Nessa, Wafcon, 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Shasia, and no, a quarter final state of the Wafcon 2026, and also a question of Morocco, Mete 8 p.m., no, Morocco and Bayana of South Africa. Woman sweet him no and so betumia. No yamia tomorrow 5 PM no. Mitcha Sunday games a betumia toja. Me pocho Cameroon. The indubitable lionesses of Cameroon. Womo NHS and then no the super falcons of Nigeria. And so betumia pona from Malawi. And the Black Queens of Ghana 8 PM. Yamia tomorrow. 8 PM. Reporter Eba. And it's a Koresko de Tumia Toja. Yamia tumasane we boy and sane so betebe. Na reporter menseka. And it's a Ghana ni Mali game. No reporter beto jo Koresko e bae no sane sa game and nso be si be ko Ghana ne Malawi match no enwie 90 minutes wow Ghana ne Malawi match no Mavis Malaika me pacho for Koresko ne to suma me Ghana and na where you kikisi ade wo hunso de e be ya show na yesrew amanse fide ne etusu yi wan ko fa wo twi show picture bi ameto so ama nso Uncle Fasa Mama, Anopei, Yera Abdullahi, ATN Sabirechi.

and coffee issues and mantui amba mami black queens any Malawi. Yeah, mami black queens is here and say mama more stories and media ba team men mama and story Manchester Minyan TV every Manchester. But mami Ghana and Malawi Koresko and that's no. Yeah, fatoso bam kra mami. Bampa. Ghana 1, Malawi 1. 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Ne womunye. Medika kase. Osi ye tumi boy humwade. Eshe first goal. Malawi fono. Omye very strong. Tournament way. They've really had a very good tournament. Inti. Se ye pasi eshe Malawi. Osi Ghana. Yet to be chef first goal. Yes, chef first goal. So Ghana chef first goal. Final score 1-1 because Malawi beti. But yet to me and chef first goal. No Malawi chef first goal. And she be working. Because omu chef first goal pe. Omu distractions e be see a company mwenya sam ketua. Ye coach, you know. So far, tournament, what shall first year, net year, anything? Your coach, you know, so far, tournament, we team be a yanana boa, wash a first go be a yan to minty. Yeah, team be a yanana bo first batch be a no ash a first go. Ye yan to minty. But team say, no more body, yes, a first go to minty. Inti, near Ben, say, or see, yes, a first go, no Malawi for netty. And yes, I'm Malawi, she first go, bear, dear, my chorus cry 1-1. Yeah, Koresko 1-1. I will match with him. Me another Koresko be teaching. I will answer. We Koresko 1-1. Malawi Ghana. Koresko 1-1. We bet me I could both team to score. Malawi Ghana. Koresko 1-1. Match. We bet me. I bet extra time. No more could decide. Oh, but Koresko 90 minutes here. A 1-1. Now, mami other sleep. No, you Koresko. Mami other one. Me waba kubin suo. Hey, I can't wait. Ne yeko. The next Asempa Star 2026. Menye loose. Mine metu ya kache wan. Menye loose. Because ya munu, baby ya kwa ya transit ya. Nsana afeno multimedia. Hey, afeno mwe hunye wa Ghana hanu. Multimedia dene making scheme ni dia no dinu. But what ye? Ye mau shortcut. Kra! Shortcut. Regardless of your working experience. Baby, awa ye jumani, baby, awa unye. 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Unye sa awa inu kwa working experience, you know. Ye more opportunity. Inti, meka hun samach leo. Pretty soon, I will show niso. But, ada sleep na ina media tosu. Facebook niso jwani me adum 106.3. Ewa Facebook, sisi ya anayem kwe ni. Ayan, odia tosu. Anayami na media tosu. Media tosu sisi ya. Eya Watford. Na mevisi de, wane ni mno. Yeah, name him here. Now, didn't she originate your own? Okay. Now, no, on over to gang in Obamudia knew. Debbie, or Johannes, I can get it. Watford, Bohom. Now, sleep now, media tosono. A young mom who are dinner, Omobe winning quiet straight wins in Gua. Join your senior city, Watford, Bottoman, did it Crawley Town, a home win. That is Watford to win, straight win. Stoke City, Oldham Athletic, a home win. Ukon nowhere, Timani D, Ede Valaringa, Bodo Glimt, Norway. Bodo Glimt straight win. Na Timani did Viking. Oh, Viking. Timani did at Sarpsborg. Home win at my Viking. Now go Portuguese league in my Portugal. Reporter Eba and it's a Benfica. Yeah, Sporting Club de Benfica. One more Academico. Yeah, you know.

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A straight win Edema Porto. 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Oh so na wafa. 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Na me fan to mount. 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Queen's Park Rangers. Queen's Park Rangers. Wamu ebotimani did a Millwall. 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Aha, kore score no e 1-1. Queen's Park Rangers. Ene Millwall. Millwall. Millwall, Wamu game in Koresko, a 1-1. In the worst case scenario, also Queen's Park Rangers, and we need 2-1. In the worst case scenario, but Koresko, a 1-1. A Tifaswa, maybe Queen's Park bet me we need 2-1. A Tifaswa, but both team to score there, a non-negotiable. Both team to score a non-negotiable. A 1-1 and so Queen's Park Rangers and a Millwall game no. A 1-1 correct score. A Tifaswa. A 2-1. Both team to score a non-negotiable. Ebusa for yeah the show no ebisia emma memory da so cool. And so etimi abawakwemu. Name of TNE. The Nas Asempa Star 2026. Aye Jumedia. Ya de Ebremu. Sir, ye be discover. And a man for omo talent, but omo nya kunyano to showcase omo talent no. Ya pese ye man akunyano so betumi ada wo talent no edi. Adoma chede ya me dima wo no. Ya pese ye man sa akunyano na utumi edene di. The next Asempa ba star 2026. Any ose Ghana's next media star. Na afidi ano ye biem. Ene se biya udi football. A good energy. We need your football in what would football na analysis in your day. Ebi I say your commentary, say your analysis, say your presentation. Niamitia me yekwa, maybe you can do better than me, but win your opportunity in my heart. Asempa FM, together with multimedia group, ye mount the biggest opportunity in life. Now, if you fall between the ages of 18 and 35, what you say, if you fall in between the age of 18 and then 35 wa uwa kunya se ube to me a journey bi enye football nkwa ebia uye tertiary student ebia 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

0: of your background, baby, I will shape you. 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Now once we to me a basaj you didn't so ebi. Fans of IMA International, I hope so join the group, no. 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Denish, Eshia Chiri, and so El Hodum Yamia Dum na wadi echeya. 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Memin de so ko jumedino e apness on your radio. 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Once again, the name is still unchangeable. 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
1: England never saw a result. 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

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Radio. Minu ya Captain Smart no kan. Se radio nyebo. It is our and you may be a hood will be no actors will bring me sometimes. 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It's me one more. So I say, I'm in

de okasa no ana jodo gi no je me make up profe so Mavis Malaika and Edemi Atum na ohweme wadom 106.3 FM YouTube and on Facebook openia na ejina machine wachi DJ Bone. Bad boy DJ selector. Any DJs are here, Juman. But DJ Bone. And I'm quite so bad. 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

0: Papa, anopei, yebeda se, ama wakwaba, edi aba Adom FM kasefidie so. 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
1: Yo, Papa, Dedica, Michia, or Kiefuin, Michia, or na Utia, Adom FM Sabli. Em say you call here all night. Na nyami atom radio hu ya mobo. Jumadi ni ye kama na. 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Police a abem no ya chi maranchi bi do mo police station. Nigeria for boys bi omo na mu. 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Em say mi bi bedu ano na police a wo no na di kan a suspect wo mo dada. 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Juman Sona and now it is Sadia. Now, as a police for your Majuma, the police here, Jumana, like Papa, a much children here may be our quality. You want to be you, a thing to me, sir, a Abua don't go, say a Nipa don't go, say a grandma, they are such a children here may be a quality, sir. And we may and yama tikatika omo. And you know, and I'm sure police in penny for a whole area and my juma pa that is I was there selling penny for your course airport in 10 Not a police for a hot other. So I'm off left from Emma and Yamia the Maragiano Omakodi Abai Ensem. It has the Roger City and Opain at DAC. Why you find out why you over thousands crowd and say, and you find out about Kim. We'll be our witness in our brand channel. I call him why any Chino Rasta. Nah,
0: this is very serious because Senya Debia.
1: Na unyi mbiya maa, eye serious ya se, na commander bako, eba church nibi. 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
0: Okay.
1: Na, anone si boy no betran in China, boy ni kaji enis, cafe. This is a small work. It's a small work, we will finish it.
0: Hey!
1: Na unyi mse, papa mi ye, minimum the position is in I stand to be corrected. Or your commander. Or no plan Yamia Duma. Yadi your car tackle police for and the ball by Honomayan.

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It's more than a Nigeria that's why I do is a small working in honor. Not commander nothing. But not commander meaning until.

0: 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It's not about the woman, evidence now on an airplane. Never yet. And in Jabran Piano phone, so I'm the moon message here. And should I say, I was with me a complete mission. There will be the mission crop out of the num, but by his grace.
1: Papa, Papa, we bebu sa 112 question kakra ewa ha. Obibia oti enka 18 sabri. Minim said ya 7 no be kwa kwa kosie. Omo ya suspect as we speak, but e kwan bi so no. Ye wo a bonny ye foa, woman di bonny, ah, omekasa e nay, ye bonimu, ya sachra, enti ye mongra, a sorry baby, said ye binum ba away, se wo de ba physical and spiritual worlder, a good se bia ye bequa sorry, na e bia, ye bonimu, ye kobon payas re radi se, bonny a yen yina on fine china at the end of the day, when we find ourselves, our police stationer. And no physical and spiritual, you be yano say.
0: Papa, you say, you cry, you catch it on the show, you are woman. It's your poor honor, you know, because you're a friend of me, sorry now. I mean, I'm cross you coffee. But the evidence, not police, if one got on the doors, because according to police, if one, why not? And the much is not the end of politics. It's not a politics, you come here, you know. It's the Amok October, I could say, in Willem.
1: Roger City Accra branch no da ben na wo ya sorry because nipa bebre nyan ya all night me say no na me bibi ka kire me say me mra all night say de be ya ebetimi ene wasom days no da ben na wo tena say won kran kumase ene bebi an sorry branch be kra na me nim say woni Ghana because I mean te say nanka wo
0: no kra nanka me ashi papa Roger City Accra branch you be kan ya wo East Lebon Hills na na ku said you need that time, you know. Sunday, sorry. And every Wednesday, sorry, caution. Now, 2 weeks, Friday, all night. Is that the NUF, not just a 2 weeks time.
1: Okay.
0: It's as the next week, Friday, you know, Kumasi, so yeah, every Tuesday. And every Sunday, sorry. Na nyame adom yakobie bi nso atakwa.
1: Okay.
0: Na afei na atakwa no yenya auditor ye be siesie ho. Ano ntimi ni za by next month. Ya best start atakwa nso Sunday church service. Na je se obi safa sorry no one. Takira me timi akande afa asafo no eno no.
1: Enti ya ye ba sorry after say akwa sorry ya pon no. Ebi no wa obi ya pese ohun sofo. Na onyaso enye nmunyam se wakoye prophet yi bepacho

0: I'm in you coffee. But the evidence is not police for another damn dose because, according to police, if one boy, you know, and the much is not going to pull at him. It's not a pull at me from your old woman, you know. It's the Omoko Toba, coach today in Woodham. Oh, I saw any side where the Omoko Toba. Police if one would have won them. I'm be crop at Omoko Toba. And now, police if one your investigation, the one your information, or more airplane. Appropriate world that should be quite a young police in China. But, sir, situation with the
1: American. Epese womo ne wo esomo a ya na me ano eye me fe ye ma hoho aho papa me ye ntiasye sensei Roger City Accra branch no da ben ne da ben e na wo ye asore because nipa bebre nyaa ya online ti mi se nura na me bibi ka kire me se memra online se de be ya e betimi ene wo asom days no e da ben na wo tena se won kra kumase. Any baby and sorry branches because I'm not even so Ghana because I mean to say Nanka.
0: Yeah, no, Nanka. Papa, Roger City, Accra branch. East Lebon Hills. Nanaku said you would be Ghana. Sunday, sorry. And every Wednesday, sorry, caution. Now 2 weeks Friday, all night. Is that the NUF Yagi?
1: Mm-hmm.
0: The BIA, not just a 2 weeks time.
1: Okay.
0: It was the next week, Friday, no? I get Kumasi again. Kumasi, so yeah, every Tuesday. And every Sunday, yeah, so, yeah, I'm sorry.
1: Hmm.
0: And I'm here, then we are probably being so attacked.
1: Okay.
0: Now, I'm saying attacked, no? Yeah, yeah, on the 12th, yeah, this year, you know. And it means that by next month, yeah, that's not to talk on so Sunday church service.
1: Hmm.
0: Not just, yeah, Ubi Safa, sorry, no one. That could have made me. I can be alpha as a for no and no.
1: Enti ya yeah, sorry, after say aqua sorry, ya pono. A bit more person who suffer. Na onya so any munyam, se wakwe prophety, be patro akwenye bi wwa. 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
0: many. Yami shop, papa. Yami shop, na anything you know. Let's not say a counseling. I'm not going to do for you. I'm not going to be 11:45-12 midnight. But because of incident, you may see anything. I saw him paying for the same thing. I'm going to for it. I believe I may actually be a problem. I'm not going to counseling. The word that Jima will be a. The word that Jima will be a. Now, I hope you do. Mame, I'll just say I gave you a hat.
1: Okay.
0: Mahunu Award via Basho.
1: Award?
0: Yeah, Award. Mirai Fit Media House Chrono. But then say, Award Kesepa na nominees no. Ya, ya bo media fra, let ye.
1: Okay.
0: Media ya bo fra, ya no. Ya bo Prophet Dr. Isaac Oshubempa Edin.
1: Okay.
0: Ana ya bo Prophet One, Ebenezer Adam.
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0: Wola anyame na mekae no. 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
1: Ati ase.
0: Ana ya bo Reverend Dr. Ojaba Edi. 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
1: station ngwa
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0: Oba jibi fo anko ane hunu ne nsa wo hura wo ne anyansa fo didi. 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
1: this is very deep.
0: Video you should not watch your video na mo di atosho. 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
0: I can never do that. Say dia, baby ame papa as a consumer empire nyame adui. 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Baby, I'm a papa prophet one. I ain't a mere dream. Baby, I'm penny for Reverend Obafo, Prophet Dr. Ojabamu, or Mwedi Kawe, anymore, Jumanim. I can't be on the same nomination for Yabba Awardee. A Jimmy, for a video show, Namas Ren and Anon Penny for organizer award, they say. I just may disrespect you, and I say, be a sebi, many in Saudi. Ami pese omo fa award ni ma ye papa nom. 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I hear your mere Juma, free of the group. 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
2: Jimmy,
0: Kinini Womo, and Copre Sabio Award. It means that's it. The Abika Minim Award, you know, he had to me to Penny Fua. I'm nominating Prophet Regano. That's just a omunimi being enemy in feminine in Frisson. 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Then we have Freya Papanum. And yet, Prophet Wankwa. And yet, Papa Ushiban Pankwa. Yet, Papanum, my yen, your mere Juma channel. 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
0: apartment me bisa de obezo bisa bia
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0: Name inquired about Cocko is a marine and asked him. Inquired. Don't you say, in a first place, crowd to me, it looks disrespectful, say. Let's not impose a me, the Shetamiko, when you and army could lose. I am not coming from that angle. But the American, you say, Obit is a prophet, Roger. Obit is a Miami, a Bema firewood. Yen Timini, a papanum competi. I mean, he said the American fire with Janame Bayagani. And I believe that he also come out and say the same thing. We can't compete with our fathers. Papa, and Juma Wena, Jumano, the prophet Roger, you know, near the prophet Dr. Oshuba and Pana said, well, Pam War, Adakwa Yadome Beneja, the nation prophet, Ejinawa, may Nana Kura woman.
2: So,
0: the internal same correction is we are saying, Same winning award, no, Same winning, may hook radio, may shine a man shall so. I mean, the 4 videos, I mean, Strawamo, Nipabia, Dimdika nomination, no, no. But Pedjam and I have got to Nipa 10 can call. So, you mean about former the answer, but if you are the man, I have got to know, Miss Reno, the Dinamidin Sereni say. When you mean I'm not from, said the Flacrasi, and to my buffing the flying. In every baby I sent and to my, said the Emilian. It was my friend to my buffina, not only my year, Jan, no more my year, Jumano, Abbasso.

0: could with man or die. 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I don't give a chance, send me to our baby, or say, or fight your fool. 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There's a Mabetia, I say, I'm running at Kanaho. 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I'm opening by one and say, Jesus, or come whatever. But on Kikanaho, my brother, on Kikanaho, Juma. Now, is you ye, and we yes, Demonti. Amen.
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0: Otin and Cano. I say, and Ra, I sorry, I will yeah, yeah. What did you see? I was sorry, ho, ye nim nipa bomb for you say, be been a normal day, quack, quack, no. Gana phone crash, off on we bring our crash and soon home for you. Ube, hube, hube, hube, come, come, come. Now the way up a pay, young couple, a pegano, not name, peja, a banana, a banana. Oh, increasing in your mouth cases, it will not be a bomb for be as soon but any juma. Any juma. Yankopon and Kanaho are on blessing the ministry. Na unto me and far way and what Ghana for. Omo here and drum. Omo chess, a woman bread, and could be a devil, she be so. Gibraltar, Brenny, Papa Brenoa, Brenoa, and for Fonoa, Brenoa, and for Fonoa, Brenoa, and Winsor Fonoa, Brenoa, if you want so. So shall we as one shall we are there in your number drew. Yankopon and Namna so. So said the one man a year and me, I would do not dare. And the crack on Foker, what Ghana have crying them with a pake it to me. Yankopon is that. Prophet Roger, as I can say, uncle and famo, and pay your fro JFL. So now we need a Christian come on. We are live and in charge on Adum 106.3 FM. From me OPDO, PBD, and pay my main trunch, I can say, pa, uncle. 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Motiman come with Timino. So what to be so to me manufacture BB. So what to me more free advert. Over frame or so to way a half hour. Me here south for me. Person me name would you maybe. Now my first edition, may I free multimedia, your forecourt, your car park. It will be our auton. If I say, yeah, yeah, clearance sales, giddy giddy be, and Sunny and your scar, Kretimiako, China, Timiako, Teke, Timiako, your various location, I cofan, you might beton or my Ghana. It's now on another way. I dear BOBBR Aton, I dear BOBBR Aye, Miss Opa. Be a tombia, me patch or get ready. Memo Sakwen and our Fremia no pay. O Fremia, I see OPD Miton Sobolo. Na Obi, a wedding, I met you Sobolo, ni Padu say, Nando phone number to a location. And no, I don't know. Sawton Cosia, I mean, we talk Cosia Portrait Farm. Sawton Danco, I mean, me Tadanco. Hey, a punching, I was me while punching. Way a Saturday market. Memory that's so cool. 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I'm giving you this opportunity this morning. 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Home service we are kwa no ahwini ye. Yo ba na ko be ma kwa be bi wa. Ma kwa chua kumado hi. Oh yeah yeah yeah yeah yeah. Because room service, I will go. I will talk with visit to her. But none of me any so studio here. Maybe it's for course, no mommy. I'd be a just call me right now. Now. I wear a free advert. And then I'll talk. Watch your location and run on the call. May funny pop, I'll come back to 30. Now, feminine allergy. Allergy be a bear for why. What a carry grammar to be. I'm going to come and so brave. The frame is 0302216561. 0302216562. If I trouble money, you can start in Timmy. I'm a child. Be a when you ask, I will show you. Be a baby. Where is a serious business? I say a serious business because me here business for pet. Will be a business. Let me here on because me baba is something special. I'm a mom. Oba be just stand el multimedia car park ha enti adro bi e na onim ye e ye ointment bi na wo ye didi e defa etim na otim ye e ye chips plantain chips na otim ye me pa cho enne me mo free advert 0302216561 0302216562 ye hello
1: OPD
0: OPD di uton de e ko
1: me pa ma de o
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0: address.
1: Mammy, you know, to me, Pomma Tonio, ma sister. Hey, Nanka, mammy, too. Dear one, but Nanka, baby.
0: Mammy,
1: I'm going to go for you. And we know,
0: Danny.
1: We are sure. What have you ever been on?
0: I'm going to go to the house.
2: Hello, PD.
1: Oh, baby, the old one there, now the number 2 on your call.
2: Let us tell you some customized DJ tissue box.
1: I can't tell you what I say. Who's out there?
2: Little tissue box, customized. Met me with the actual. I'm a. I'm sorry, I'm sorry, but.
1: Oh, okay. And your location, where you're not number near call?
2: Let us tell you what I saw. Let us tell you. The number there is 0240. 048316.
1: That's it. My friend for ya. Hello.
3: Hello.
1: Oh, baby, the new turn there. Now the number 2 on your call.
3: Me pass. Oh, you from Nanama. Me. WhatsApp name. TikTok name. Yeah, Nana's collection. Me pass. Oh, me turn tote bag. Designer bag.
1: Who turn there?
3: Me turn tote bag. Designer bag.
1: First bags, any designer bags. And in front, you bring another phone number to all.
3: If I talk, my number is 055-6490-442.
1: But I say, my friend, for you. Hello. Who turned here, young girl?
4: Africa wear.
1: Africa
4: wear. Kaftan.
1: Kaftan, who now pam? And I say, just say, we and say, who now pam?
4: No, I'm a pam.
1: Okay.
4: Africa wear. Friday wear. Kaftan. Yo, doko, the rock.
1: That's it. May your program win a moment register, Namomra, na Udo phone number at all.
4: Okay, 0248-78-2177, Kwana Design.
1: That's it. Mifa Frefo, yeah, hello, Otron Day, Yanko. Otron Day.
5: Hello.
1: Open Otron Day.
5: Who is it?
1: Otron Day.
5: May your Lord

0: Ghana Design.
1: But I say, me fa for four. Yeah, hello, what on day, Yanko? What on day?
2: Me thank you for answering me, Yanko.
1: Okay. And the location, Bernardo, phone number at all?
2: Me well, Labadi, you know my 0556-509207.
1: But I say, me fa for four. Yeah, hello, what on day?
3: Aho bidi.
1: O ton die.
3: Ami mi ton di, ba mi ye mi kreti nye ma. Mi ye fabricator.
1: Where di eta?
3: Fabricator.
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3: Mi ye iron gate.
1: Okay.
3: 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Ye ton to fo bo oba ye be shamon ye san so ye empadua dadie die ah eh ye 1 and 2 step oba ye be yamon ye de ni ma bebre ye wo do wenya o wo central university pano so
1: wo de wa wo kasa no e wa sa che location me nye na otema me ba ho me di me ni ko twa wisie e be ba ba be hwe ne o ma na wo so ye no
3: atle
1: program bi
3: oba fe mi
1: program bi baso. And don't tell me far more course from me, because I'm a Thomas and I'm a Timas. What do you say? Okay. It's your contact number.
3: I'm not going to do
1: that. And you know,
3: hey, tell me, Papa.
1: And you're going to go.
3: Aye. You know, Patrick, I'm going to go to 0241.
1: Go.
3: 276158. 0241276158.
1: Bedass. Fit up for you, I bet me a flow. Yeah, hello. We'll be on a car crash here, and I don't know. Or Peka or Pubi or Bakaka Kanunya. Yeah, hello.
4: Hello, PD.
1: Oh, Pepe, do you want to?
4: I'm here for a full repair of Papa.
1: Moon, your mo.
4: Phone, Papa, repair.
1: I'm from Fortune before. Oh, I shall my bridge in the soap.
4: Oh, yeah.
1: 2023, my own phone and that. And so that's like that. So iPhone. Ubi, I own location. I said that the whole Ghana and GNTV and Jimmy Papa.
4: Oh, yeah, sorry.
1: It was all here,
4: eh? I'm your phone repairer, Papa, phone engineer.
1: Where I say?
4: My number, my inbox number, right?
1: Call
4: 0243 00 4457. Equal Somersy, Uber Equal Somersy, Noah. You are my boy.

0: Why am I holding?
1: Yeah, from Kamali.
0: Did I say? Yeah, hello? Hello?
2: Hello?
0: What one there?
2: I'm from Pamadi.
0: What Pamadi?
2: Pamadi.
0: And you're my band, and you're my band, I'm in Pam.
2: Me Pam wedding gowns, outing wears, engagements, niyama, niya bidding. Me Pamadi, fine, my occasions.
0: Hey.
2: It's my dinner, queen of feast.
0: Hey, Medina,
2: also my girlfriend.
0: New road. Wow. Chese, Pam wedding gown.
2: Yes.
0: Eddie, you man, how many years experience now with the Pam wedding gown?
2: Oh, more than 20 years now.
0: That's right. That's right. Enti, eh, I say more. Enti, unim ni na Pam.
2: Yo.
0: Enti wedding gown, what the, how many days in a Pam wedding gown?
2: For wedding, I met my 4 days. Apam, say be there, dear. Met me 4 days. Apam, because I was me taking time.
0: Wow.
2: We're lazy. Me born in the camera.
0: When me a program, me here almost half for no. No more beg stand. Now, mom, we are connecting. What you say? Maybe that's so cool.
2: Okay.
0: My account contact number.
2: 0243 90 90 57 57 79
0: Olivia's Fashion. Let us see Olivia's Fashion. Share, but my me. Once all number, now me body actually. Oh, kwa na wedding gown on the board no. Won't even turn from man on it. Say unya gun as he ye biwa ha. Now we must do one more year and also unhuyo. Yara, what one day?
3: Hello.
0: What one day?
3: I'm back to miss me a fabricator.
0: Gator.
3: But I.
0: So where day?
3: Fabricator.
0: I like that. And two fabricated day.
3: But may bugger proof, gate, main gate, windows, BBI, farm metal, we are
0: solid. Now, what's the crown here?
3: And but I'm a bote.
0: Once of me tell you, Susaquan, Botema, Quan, and I'm the PM Cotema. And see, most of my other
3: show, Michelle Pocrabe, or so for Nassolin.
0: Or so for your answer.
3: Your cash is here, and also for now, friend.
0: A friend say.
3: Prophet Nadia Gezi.
0: Who trust Rizzi? A friend of Prophet Roger. Hey, Brian, and to be easy, said our channel. Brother, see, be easy, said our channel. What's it, Prophet? Prophet Johan Gezi. Who trust the Gezi? Be back up, get better, Prophet Roger. My contact number, my uncle.
3: 0554 481233
0: That's it. Yeah, hello, what are you? Hello?
3: Good morning,
0: what are you?
3: But I'm in your condition, then my condition is this fridge. With my condition, fridge, they are too kind of my mom.
0: Oh, what do you fridge, they took him?
3: May I catch you?
0: Hey, and what the end why are you?
3: Man, special. I am the investor of Premier. I'm the makeup of him. I'm a big man.
0: Wow.
3: And I said, oh, Premier, I'll tell you for tonight. I met my child. I had one. So, to share with one another.
0: Wow.
3: Me two letter boss. That board, me and me two man. The electrician being two man. Me, we are number 6 year amount. We fear, I met a big man who fears one amount.
0: And do what you can't wait. Now, what do you
3: call it? Casua. Casua Jacobia.
0: Okay.
3: My number is 0249 442 172
0: Did I say? You have a friend. Yeah, hello. Who told you? Hello, who told you?
4: Hello, good morning.
0: Good morning, who told you?
4: My brother is from Fons Dress.
0: Fons, who told you?
4: My brother is from Dress, Richard Tops, Richard Skirt, and a skin.
0: Wow.
4: My brother is from
0: Fons Dress. How
4: about you? My brother is from Fons Dress.
0: I never knew someone number for Cantamanto.
4: I knew the son of Cantamanto.
0: Okay. Now, what's it? Who trapped the end of Caddy?
4: Mitra straight dress, Mitra tops, and a Mitra skirt, skinny.
0: As the poker, I mean, you almost sized him. You can't.
4: I'm more on the size, be bring me coming to someone, no auntie.
0: And you're not picky. You have a contact number, no?
4: But 0243. 5 4 2 5 4 9 or then some
0: but I say you have a for

0: Yeah, hello.
1: Yeah, Obi.
0: Okay, be
1: Eddie.
0: Odi.
1: Odi.
0: What on the end?
1: Me a fashion designer.
0: We are sure.
1: Oh, let me know.
0: Me, hey, come back, sir. Me go je. Obi, material go. Engo se. Engo se.
1: Odi.

0: show.
1: Menu,
0: me, ah, eh, come back, as I'm going to be material and go, and go, and go, and go,
1: and go, and go, and go,
0: and
1: go,
0: and go, and go, and go, and go, and go, and go, and go, and
1: go, and go, and go, and go, and go, and go, and go, and go, and go, and go, and go, and go,
0: and
1: go, and go, and 81.
0: That's it. All right. For you. Hello, Tony. Hello, Tony.
2: Mr. Shamison, for first word, I said, you want to come up on me to one. What's
0: it? Tony.
2: Cocoa product.
0: Ah, cocoa product. Yes. Like, I know cocoa product, Ben. Name my Ben.
2: Golden tree chocolate. Open Royal. 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
0: Okay, I think said 2021 one I baby. If you man quite tama clothi ni birthday. Omo brand cocoa tree no rapper no na ni picture down to obi person odi ni birthday. Ana bibi bi odi ni din beto ho anu mutimi yeri nyina. Foto one keke.
2: Customize.
0: Ah customize utimi yeri nyina.
2: Mbacho ai.
0: Solid. Mbacho ebe nya contact number no.
2: 0241 840 770.
0: Yeah, that's it. Yeah, for yeah, hello. Hello, who turned the eye? Who turned the eye? Who turned the eye? And now we hook up again. Yeah, hello. The one who is the ground. Yeah, hello.
2: Yeah.
0: Yeah. Hello.
2: Yeah.
0: Who turned the eye? Morning, who turned the eye?
2: This is our number call.
0: Who turned the eye?
2: The Bachelor me Tom Brown.
0: Whoa.
2: People chose special Tom Brown, in fact.
0: Special Tom Brown?
2: Yes. Ah. Especially
0: okay. A Russia didn't be an answer made in Ghana.
2: People chose
0: a Russia Tom Brown didn't be an answer made in Ghana.
2: Oh, that the way proudly made in Ghana.
0: I like that. We are a content creator.
2: People chose
0: we are content creator, we were.
2: Oh, people chose me yet more Kadik Government Hospital.
0: Oh,
2: the Obi Biara will hear the Bia and we work at the government hospital, wow. Derek Obri. Wow. Special original Tom Brown, your friend, Holy Family Tom Brown.
0: Bechemi, Nami, me knew her. Why?
2: Me patcho say.
0: Me see Bechemi, Nami knew her, met me, the one dance yama.
2: Aha, man, no number. Nami had one man, the river sendo.
0: Aye.
2: Oh, yes. Me patcho, me pe personal number. Nami fan sendo, you name common, Nami Fabin.
0: 0243.
2: Me patcho, 0243 209075.
0: Okay.
2: 0243 209075.
0: Okay,
2: 1975.
0: You. Namishra. Unkuan Efrebe Mobi and Freebie. Why?
2: Me patcho you. Now one for
0: number and two, Mr.
2: Me patcho 0247.
0: Co.
2: 22.
0: Mm-hmm.
2: 50.
0: Mm-hmm.
2: 12.
0: Did I say? Or give me the review and then you go Freebie. Hello.
3: Hello.
0: Who told you?
3: I'm Brachim Pamadia.
0: Oh, Pamadia. Dear Nanim Pam.
3: If I'm the Vidia, Bimba, your mother, and your name, Pam.
0: Bid I say. And location, Ben, I'm
3: the dear school. It's a school, dear. We hear more hands. We hear fast. Money to cry. Bid I be a man fast.
0: And this, I buy my contraceptive a school for bear 5,000 in your mouth, Pam.
3: Bit my palm and cry. Bit my palm and cry.
0: Bid I say. Your contract number.
3: But so 0242 22 44 81 81.
0: Yeah, hello, Tondi. Hello, Tondi.
4: Hello,
0: Tondi.
4: I have a sofa chair.
0: Oh, living room furnitures. Oh, okay. Who could I?
4: Better
0: try. Not an away advert, I'm on the hallway.
4: Oh,
0: you see,
4: oh,
0: hey, when I'm bumping, I'm mommy, I like you singing a Misha.
4: Yeah,
0: I'm missing a Misha.
4: If I come in front of number, I'm not sure.
0: Now, obey, okay, dear, say, oh, now, oh, yeah, but no,
4: I'm trying. Number two,
0: okay,
4: if I
0: do it. The patch of
4: our Islam Kondo Pongulo 0247 089 291.
0: Did I say? Me fa free for. Hello, Tony. Hello, Tony.
5: Hello.
0: Oh, Tony.
5: Mbacho, me kwa ya

0: Mommy, me Sam out last chance. Sambo Okru number ni bim.
1: 0244 0244 616 yes 70 70 100 110
0: Hello, what's on the air? Hello,
1: good morning.
0: Morning, what's on the air? Let's wow. Shetono, we are the same. Organic.
1: Organic.
0: Solid. Wow.
1: Yeah, wow, go to where the
0: shit of why you be our brandy our tongue?
1: But on my idea, I want myself from the
0: tongue. Good. Good.
1: Well, I'm Lava. We're from Sabina.
0: Love
1: Lava. Maybe
0: Love Lava, no, I'm fine.
1: Supermarket,
0: Bay Area, Bay. Oh, you know, man, Betty, your crowd. Hey, who's a shit on us organic in the upper pressure and half an hour? Okay, Winnie, hey, because I'm a far course now. Last one, okay, and then for last five. Yeah, hello.
2: Yeah, hello.
0: Oh, Benny, who's 28?
2: I have more printing press.
0: Eh, I'm almost half one. Oh, be a maker printing press. Fit a force on my head. Organizer for so into printed here and we design it here.
2: Yeah, yeah, print anything that you can think of. Be a person print be a no. Everything you printed the amount. Take a banner, flyer, be a everything you printed the amount.
0: Solid.
2: Speed on 360. Your tema. Close to China Town. Our firework junction.
0: I enti woso ono meba ho aba behwe wo ono why
2: okay
0: I me fa last four yeah hello e wa mo number bo number why wo number
2: 024
0: ko

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1: Enti wo san tete, wo san tete wo mu a epese esua de pam ne san nyoma na wo tete wo mu.
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1: 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Wo ni mema nyoma pam. Hello. Oh, Gavin and Busa say.
2: Hello.
1: Yeah. Oto ade yan.
2: Me so plumbing materials work and tamanto. WC shower.
1: Let's put Bangova, Bibia, Plumbing. Wow. It's yet down your main eye, Bibia,
2: Mubenya Bibia, K1, K2, Bibia, Y, Bibia, Dua.
1: And see, Momo Hano, be best over to be cotton, better to be a cotton. Better to
2: have a cotton.
1: But I say contact number
2: 0243 22 1877.
1: But I say media personality, BAE, 1879. Yeah, hello. What's on the
3: Hello, good morning.
1: Morning, Pacho. What's on the eye?
3: Pacho, me from fruit.
1: Fruit?
3: Me Pacho, you.
1: What's on, chese, oranges, no mne, sanyo manyo mano?
3: Me Pacho, you.
1: Pineapple, no mne, guava.
3: Me Pacho, you. No mountains, mampo, you kuya pim highway, no so.
1: What mountains, mampo, you kuya pim highway, no so?
3: Me Pacho, you.
1: Ah, okay, so, here for potting.
3: The pastor president has mentioned that we are going to have some high units.
1: Okay. In this year, I'm saying we are going to have. Now, is it a fruit wrong?
3: Pastor,
1: is it a fruit?
3: The pastor, you.
1: And then that's it, mommy. It's you know, yeah. I'm saying we are going to have better than that. We are contact you.
3: 0540 73 09 09.
1: With that's it, 83. Yeah, hello, what on the
2: hello? Mr. Tommy here, a fascinator.
1: Fascinator, I'm going to be. I don't know, they will be called. And your man, I'm going to be here.
2: I'm a chair. You're not quite sorry.
1: I'm going to be waiting to your own takra. I want takra to your own.
2: Mr. Tommy,
1: how many years now? Yes, I mean.
2: Oh, at least better 3 years.
1: Now what free radio so I advert to be that free sir?
2: Me patcho daddy. OPD me.
1: OPB did you don? As I me can't gonna for same power.
2: Papa, you say what mama man e bro.
1: You see me on radio cast say we say me say me cast me chew am unim kwa me fast fast. Said the political party e match me ntii.
2: Me patcho me number.
1: Am to boase. Want to boase.
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1: 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Oh, Gavin and Busa say.
2: Hello.
1: Yeah. Oto ade yan.
2: Me so plumbing materials work and tamanto. WC shower.
1: Let's put Bangova, Bibia, Plumbing. Wow. It's yet down your main eye, Bibia,
2: Mubenya Bibia, K1, K2, Bibia, Y, Bibia, Dua.
1: And see, Momo Hano, be best over to be cotton, better to be a cotton. Better to
2: have a cotton.
1: But I say contact number
2: 0243 22 1877.
1: But I say media personality, BAE, 1879. Yeah, hello. What's on the
3: Hello, good morning.
1: Morning, Pacho. What's on the eye?
3: Pacho, me from fruit.
1: Fruit?
3: Me Pacho, you.
1: What's on, chese, oranges, no mne, sanyo manyo mano?
3: Me Pacho, you.
1: Pineapple, no mne, guava.
3: Me Pacho, you. No mountains, mampo, you kuya pim highway, no so.
1: What mountains, mampo, you kuya pim highway, no so?
3: Me Pacho, you.
1: Ah, okay, so, here for potting.
3: The pastor president has mentioned that we are going to have some high units.
1: Okay. In this year, I'm saying we are going to have. Now, is it a fruit wrong?
3: Pastor,
1: is it a fruit?
3: The pastor, you.
1: And then that's it, mommy. It's you know, yeah. I'm saying we are going to have better than that. We are contact you.
3: 0540 73 09 09.
1: With that's it, 83. Yeah, hello, what on the
2: hello? Mr. Tommy here, a fascinator.
1: Fascinator, I'm going to be. I don't know, they will be called. And your man, I'm going to be here.
2: I'm a chair. You're not quite sorry.
1: I'm going to be waiting to your own takra. I want takra to your own.
2: Mr. Tommy,
1: how many years now? Yes, I mean.
2: Oh, at least better 3 years.
1: Now what free radio so I advert to be that free sir?
2: Me patcho daddy. OPD me.
1: OPB did you don? As I me can't gonna for same power.
2: Papa, you say what mama man e bro.
1: You see me on radio cast say we say me say me cast me chew am unim kwa me fast fast. Said the political party e match
2: me
1: nti.
2: Me patcho me number.
1: I'm a Tobuasi. I'm Tobuasi.
2: Matimendo, me tell you who
1: that. What is your number?
2: 055 64 64 62 62 413 413.
1: Ulocation.
2: You need Mama Charity.
1: Mama Charity. Ulocation away.
2: Me pass me what foster inside. Foster down.
1: Ewo hen.
2: Ewo Adenta Road. Oko Ashiemu. You are going to our foster home. Your fano.
1: It's in Crawford, I don't have a more
2: papa.
1: Fascinators, Obia ba, Esra, a Buamaju, Obia, Mumra, Nay, Nayan, come on near networking, Nanko, for Mun Yama, Yawa. Me motive for media program, Yosikana, maybe no, but me dueno, Ebeboa, a grow, Name promise some say, Joy News, Befa, Adum FM, Befa, Asempa FM, Befanti, Medicania Papabi, Eto, Woo, Woodana Woodino, Esso. I'm going to put me a patronizer. It is our time in Canada. Who tell me a sad and so they say, Mene, a year, your friend says, Snate for Ebekasa. Said that day they will come. Ah, on the one crop for one year, Juma was here 2 years, Snate Momokra, Yentria. Mess, I'm so soon in penning for other corporate institutions in Missouri. Akasa no mina bane

0: Many insurance companies in a bed, Becassa. 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What time can I tell me? My infam Malik, a number no infam out. Now, Monstati, now Munya registration. 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
1: sanity
0: the whole Ghana open radio presenter de bia wo e no vibes a opd because me adwuma Monday to Saturday,
1: yes.
0: Sunday,
1: yes. Pay,
0: and off day.
1: Oh, yes, I'm going to show you. My free no one, or be free,
0: Oh, yeah, yeah, may I represent our friend?
1: Yes, and I'll train the panel.
0: Yes.
1: Now, Opidiana, make Tanaha a consent, be bratching, Yana, you be any pageant. Womb is a spiritual work and end up from style. So be the juma be shawon san ya na nipa ne peso obedru ha o si alo ti alaje o peso obedru ha na bia wa fa bibia ma no se onje nkoye o se sa papa na o frere no

0: what was a problem? No, I care for Namania, coming your medical doctors, no one be ye. Would they call 37 for the book of promotion for Michelle? But I knew ye, come off to him. The problem, I catch, I say, problem, the buy, and one tears here, or sell a large vision about Precope, and I may drive it. And a BP bomb, Precope, and me see for my stroke. Now, me driving a BP for farming is so, and a Medina fra. Come on, come off to him.
1: Radio is watching the DMZ. The board don't cry once,
0: Debbie. 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
1: 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And I

0: how can they be up to win him? 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I didn't hear September. And he no open Aran Paloma Adabraka
1: Salam down.
0: And I didn't miss so. 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So, you're going to be a large in our friend.
1: Solid.
0: Do
1: you have a man at now?
0: Yes.
1: And you or phone number between the other?
0: I'm a manager.
1: Media unim afoso ko jo safon alaji
0: papa
1: o die tie mi wai
0: me unim se ma fe nma nya wan fe
1: afoso ko jo safo se reba no depending ye so
0: oyoba okay
1: onene sa adwa safo
0: ah sister safo adwa
1: me so me won me first born no so yoba your friend Eliana
0: oh okay
1: it is a fe nma ko tie rebe fam enti omo ne chas ko jo fo super bra bo enti me baba no de me say onye te say
0: yeah
1: sara adwa safo
0: oh amen amen
1: na we no so me enti no o de say me yi no on the Eliana na ni so o de akwa eh

nyankopon ya do magana fo nyina enhye ne so memre da dwumadie ena sabri wasugusu a wotie memre da soko na ene na wotwe pepepe ena enko hia faith and free health work no ye de behyehye so. 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Enjoy Adum TV as we bring you Enkwahia Faith and

betumi akasa ye ma akasa mu no a e wo nyame mu ntie benya radio pastor wo yo bia wo betumi a host program to say opd wo yo bia wo betumi a kind news to say abena poku ahwene wo yo bia che say minim what you have no and then what say wo dey ma radio what radio can do for you what can you do for radio. So if you are ready, maybe I would deny a Bible I can kind. And no no benya kwenya the amount. Here we are. Obi Baba Fao. And I'll be nya jumaye. 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You may de a basso den den den. 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Y2K. 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
0: It be an issue, go on. 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

soon. It's coming to you soon. So the countdown has begun. Are you ready? Why are you ready? So keep listening. Keep watching. I don't

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Just in case you tune in, Adam 106.3 FM. And as a brewa sugusu a wati and can wuti eno. But it can edia two and him said you may D B a basso den den den. But can you may D B cra? And then a man can hear cra. Y2K. Yeah, caught that era. 2000s in the era no more. Now me can say the likes of VIP or Katechi or Comfort Quad Day. Bookback. Bravo, Lord Kenya. 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Ena akant brands Adum FM, especially Adum TV, Asempa FM. 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Na mi feel nyomo no. Adum FM, yeah, yeah, talk. On my dish yet, Ghana 40 and can be a muna 80 yen. Will be my soul, Canada. Now inauguration be a basso. Inauguration and installment ceremony. A basso den den den. Ewo a year Canada. And to all the Ghanaian community. Asem edia eda proso. Was it honoring our roots? Honoring our roots. Celebrating infante excellence. Across borders, Yankupon Yadum, Jumediwe, Ebaso, Dendente, Ewo, a year Canada, a year August 22nd, 2026, exactly 5 p.m. Pepepe, let Jumedianum Penin for Edia Shesso, Nati address and a certain pool, which me a cocopy move Jumediana say, we are Ghana, we are Fantini, representing Ghana, I was able to make Jumediano, we are inauguration. And installment ceremony was it honoring our roots, celebrating infante excellency, and I say excellence across the borders. Saturday coming, August 22nd, 2026, exactly 5 p.m. at our Canada. Now, address, you know, a Becoso. Ewo eye Nipin Sportsplex. 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Yen Shannon Sun. Nipin. Ewo Ontario, Canada. I think the zip

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0: 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Inti adwuma no sometimes. Maybe a phone line so be a no car so e hook up. And to see how much you create a fabricator for no. I don't need a moment with the room. And now, Nene, I said, Jesse. And until I make a farm, I trust for one seven. You ran Vicra. And she's a quarantine near the ship, and you know. But in some countries, 400 suspension, not intimate one. And they would wear the gym. I will find my trust limited. What do you think of me? I don't know.
1: Block Pedi. Block Pedi. This is old.
0: It's a big issue.
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0: I won't get a message now. There's a one tip now. And until you bet me, Pharma Trust Limited, I can come on. Number no AS 0561 088 666. 0561 088 666.

0: so a echo so din and say your border rose or better say South Africa or Ghana. What a mpeso so your continent idea. Over 34 African countries I name Echo Bank Ama Kwenya say umpo oba a year platform no soa. 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Ofu kitabi a fewrem. 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
0: Yeah, brother. 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I'm a yasu. So me say apostle kujo safo. 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Charles kujo for sumo tieno ebi. 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It's me back again, Iliana. One set for my Domiqua Benya MP Sarah Joseph. 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I remember. 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I appoint you a Marisha for our course. Yami in Shamu. 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They say ya who say. Say a bamba na bambi ko accountability. Hey a dear bakwa. 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They know they have, they still have to take it.
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0: And then His Excellency John Dramani Mahama Bae. And Crawford Bully didn't say, watching Crawford, watching Crawford. Crowway, I was saying, it's Timmy, the Pruny Crunum, or man women. And you might would be, you know, so bet me eating in a pepper. Or man in Fanaquim, or Matt Lawson, and you may do baby, you may be one, and come here as a free political community. Instrumeka said the tie go me say the messiah can no ti yoko for e ye adwuma me na me swa kete kra ena anas aremia anas esuma obi se ye hwehwe me emfama no me na ye adwuma for so many aye nwuma hodo wa ban adwuma mu wo gana ha nkofo kra enim me na mo no be good then so me hu. Coming radio before some say my boss over radio so I but bones are my bat and before me I can say my tone down and you come on and I say I say tell me by saying a conclusion.

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0: 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Soya, Kola, Soya, Pani, Asia. Multimedia presenters, the media personalities, I would run a bloggers, signature for musicians, religious organizations, doctor for the NSF for Hodwa. 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Fit and free health walk. Then you know, you no power, you mess. I'm not here for people who are not having PDSA. And you won't be more. See you there.
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2: This

0: Say book back for him, no, his name is one
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0: Let me be a human.

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Because even though revolution by an achedia, but I don't do an fanche, no good be a honor man, you some interview of almost fanches are. Ah, one more also sound was set a whole, it was red, you mean, if you cry and penny for it, was sad, they no call.

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2: 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How would he strategically then they feel think I'm in the cover for flower? I mean, people were thinking that he's in a compromised position. I said, there may be some combat. I think that is a good decision the president has made. I thought there'd be another Boko Fuan seminar. Boko Fuan, I'm sorry, I'm sorry, and cry for them. They said, I'm trying to forget the boy. I'm trying to forget the boy. I'm trying to forget the boy. The solution is best achieved when the guys themselves take up the responsibility, say, yeah, and yes, I can't even boom there. So, obviously, Mama, I got my me wofa, ne papa wofa. I said, no, and to me, no, sebi, of the fan, yeah. I think he should take up that responsibility and solve it. A full fabebua, or two fabebua, eminent chiefs, then their committee at the boa. But at the stage, I do know some people, indigenous people, must take up the responsibility and solve it.
1: Eyo, where your mama yarga de na wunim se Penny Kenneth Gilbert J once no awa aswe ye shwe adensye ni shisem so wana wanua nkasa ni mfefu okura wanyo mudi minister wamude ano we ye wanya na we 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
2: 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The demand on also people didn't see any preparation. It's in my ranking, no, like an afforded one. I saw okay, one of the weakest ministers for the year 2025. And they're moving to defense. Hey, dear, your man, a second chance. So, yes, I see this one as a second chance because. Western Housing Ministry, no one for that general reflect here. We make sure so better to so upon whom are this high. Maybe a my city perception said, I'm here in the people by him. He was one of the weakest ministries in 2025. Second chance, I'm going to say, dear man, I'm going to say, Kakra, regular meetings, consultation, Kakra, we're betting me a soldier for Natsna, and my gun, I hope I'm going to connect him. And the only strategy of the big grass ministry,
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1: and the Lord share on the ini agaga and agaga ini ya kufame the same time social front bench na ini ya first time is apart from Russian kind of take time empty all of that all at the same time enti oye quiet kakira to the first time on your show but walk over it's far from that far from he's a very tough person look at the oye DPT interior minister thing me look at the honorary board chair of Ghana Airport Company personal registration committee on the ranking member and he's a student too of a lawyer. He's a very sharp guy, but many people in Anna or Mokasa be great to never refuse to be a obey walkover. Put it to manager said the whole Canadians have censored you. The content of what you are saying and the impact of Iranian society, so end of party, so that's the most important thing.
0: Eti yera a tempon Richard and Atenekano ukwa bia East Abatuan Pesu ya nasoa wanimu rasimeje ni na uwe yansu eno watche se nipe bia wado mkuma nifa hono ma wamuhunu nise wambe tumechu ya fayira agaga so brodo na ebabe diwa mwenimu sado mkesi ya banu denino wamunyini humbie enyadia ebesi ena insinsu esa se wanimusu ura agaga na uye ni komu ya wabontine tunchaya wosipa
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1: 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a walk over yene started this conversation we are trying to prove a point nito muno e kasa ni tese sire se onye ni pa oye din into no with my generation for so the conversation was started from the minority side and am I my all this explanation and at any point in time there are no you need somebody to lead you and yes sir be or what now I chair and so I said you didn't hear something here but in the way deputy minister I'm a boy is any sure no so no or a bear my way my dad boy by now
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1: for the first person I will be some discussion I don't believe so
2: unti
1: and be off
2: unti
1: because I know your passion mrano house in the person here, speaker and member of parliament, what you say? The speaker and the person of Faber said, yeah, you're getting not majority, no. I have two of you have been changing, so I didn't need to see. But I'm not speaker, all to be. I'm not a member or a presiding officer. And the members in the canon are DC, and then the speaker and the penny DC. The speaker and the person in DC are members, maybe a better lobby or more. Well, my man is not going to take a decision. He's going to take a decision. It is a possible and not a problem. Executive now, they only require parish and build jobs. Sponsors and I'm making up for it.

0: se problem wa executive na le o mu de request for assembly bill sponsors na meet na for amendment I will go through it we see the punishment to be we must say and commensurate with the penalty of now but you need to know my fiscal law no matter the bear man in my father mo in there big the other man man as a son
1: Opinion of this worker saying, a year, honorable Richard the Temple, and Master General will be a East, a baton persuasion.
2: And we shall super, we can cast your 1-1 was Sugusua Gutier Nadom 106.3 FM. So, any affiliate stations, if you were my gun and would be one, no, you will see a fana baby, now quadomonline.com. So, yeah, the more I will want more. Now, yet was one EMTC Adishiemu. Now, what tree? Adia Bakua, just say. 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
1: Mhm.
0: 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Nti say a coba say is a result by and be a who expect say a colour wa being five be a venya a say with 9 ones and a onya 12 and I say 10 and I say 15 I chess say ubi estimated pose a colour where they mean man or muko. The question is what would be the motivation now? Ubi bet in a say and I say me examine me make him because we moon pre private school say me make your mudan. And yet the same Ghana public school teachers na invigilating Kolano. Yes, you can examination my practice. I only omu collaborating omu yes I win my omu di chair with the biana omu di omini.
2: Abusiani awuti ye ora Richard Kwashi Kovi and Watson and Kanakane na enkramantem na gratem penny for on nature trough for penny would you anymore.
3: And yana and we are prem to make us yabona with a super weekend news and yet the S wono. 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
1: Was my true proposal? I said, "One month, scrap so I'm not tempted. Yeah, regularize or I monitor our movement. Yeah, because one month, so you're part of a security threat. I was a DNA. Apart from public infrastructure, almost saying some of them also had the information. My organized criminal groups are. It means fast to call rob them for any idea and person are buying it any call." Now, one woman says, and a dear near dear woman, Tem, this last time is the end of the war, normal register, or not even tourists now, or more than 10 client register on the senior register tax in the adult committee.
2: What's wrong with
1: the woman? Yeah, I know, I'm here. I'm working places to make it not any idea in a routine out to that. And near here, I had your crap. Most of them so are foreigners. The donor.
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4: 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have issues no sana scrap companies no so omo issues and it has been general say informal sector nankasa no there is always an issue with regulations how they are being directed and regulated not only the scrap company and it mean to me so enka say ampa enye true say some of these people no efifafefa niema enyo mudia and some of the cables which we have seen over time that some cables are being cut and stuff like that that some of them do engage in issues like that which you've seen over time that the police is always on their necks right but who generalizing because of that say you want the government to look at the security then that would be a wrong approach right because it has to be a general approach when you want to look at security so also security over time Ghana developed as a CIA no e dum pempem so I was saying security all round not because of sir nipa bakuna onunam onam hona or best crap there am edine a obeka say because onenam ho or profiling when it comes to profiling now over time criminology HR will say crimes we be a course so it comes from people are omoben omunomu critic crime no until you can be right so we'll see scrap dealer no na mo born no so no or create that crime now you might be right but don't forget say Uber driver no so na or drive who could see no GPS tracking and who could see no abotia no mo share so because the person can easily follow that same route no they are able to hope you and Ghana who is regulating dating apps any hookups in Ghana no who could share and also who me bagana 2 months ago taxi driver catch me so offer abai we bi ko fi abai wan si oni nipa na okwa ko shi anu no ba fie o se obi gina fie nenim so it directly tell you say nipa na okwa ko hu no kra nipa ni onim no but some of these women you bring the person into your

0: out. 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You have people that me maton JNP. Na me di JNP ni na mama mfo fi honum. But obi beti aka say dia me profile, but I'm not profiling. There are, you know, people who are making honest living and be walking around your area. So if you target one group, say because of that, you know, ABS, they are victims. So you are getting it wrong. If you say because of the way our informal sector operate, you know, there is a need for a general security surveillance. President Abuchi, Ubehu surveillance, Ebi Obefe Biano surveillance, or Utuin Kwebi B, become a Bibehu. Then that one, you are protecting everybody. But who single me out now? I think that it will be wrong. But Nipana or research and any work, you know, may share any work, you know, to see the reason why that conclusion was drawn. But I might need to look at it before I can make a detailed discussion on that.
1: Ali said ye washasia na woka se ye cannot rano. 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
0: 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I was a mission, I mean kind, I mean who say direction data or the age many key me data set in ye don't or the data set in ye in Kofa or interview or money. When I see all these things, you know, I can also make an assessment on it. But see, no, me to me and can say a and I say a b and me to me. I understand, say you are known as a CIA worker, but the crime now all can over time, if you look at even over few years now, actually CIA, we've seen this kind of crimes. I remember say Obi Kosia and his girlfriend, Ofi Canada Bishia and his girlfriend, Obi conspire and Panico Yano and Omukuna, it was on the news out there. This person was not a scrap dealer. And you've had incidents that have happened now. It's got nothing to do with Obia or yes, scrap dealer. It's not maybe say, I was say, me who data, no say, maybe I'm going to make a data, no, the age, man, and our document, no, then maybe we can have a conversation where I can say that, okay, then the conclusion is drawing, you know, is really targeted at scrap dealers, you know. Other than that, you know, I might be a bit biased.
1: And see, because this is how Benya Sankata can kind of move you to many years, sanity.
0: Because, like I'm telling you, say, Yeshim, recently, just take crimes that have happened within the past 2 years. Yeshim will be taxi driver, Yeshim will be Obaka, a scabula, Dabi, Yako will be immigration officer, be recently, a senior in Adam will be a cool was a scabula, and yes, scabula. Acquire of fear, but you are calling girlfriend or shed them one. You be attacking of Canada by a scrap dealer, any scrap dealer. So there are crimes that have happened over time. Even if you take just short years, it has happened over time, but it's got nothing to do with a scrap dealer. So if you are talking about that, somebody comes into your area, profile you, give direction as to what you do, and they come and rob you, then there is a problem here. You understand? I was saying, Minya. That document, because me over time, work Ghana, some of the companies that I work with, and yet somebody with an insider who even team up with a security personnel to come and stop the company, and most of the abuse those people involved were even fired. It was about some, I think, 8-10 years ago. It's there. You understand?

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2: 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There's one moon in my baby boom more now on my bed boy, which I said, yeah, be ya, a BB abiting ya, cotot, titu, ne, MPP, a man you couldn't and pen you for, Dr. Alhaji Mohammed Baumia, Aya Frank, Tuni, the man or Sugo Kukaman, you couldn't, I think, Pim, you near, you know, and watch about 20 anymore. One in the cheap jar for Edwomani, actually, with Mediano Asia, na and yeah, or Nonqua, Wobano, na Ankane, or Swafana, or Shen. 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EGN, and EGN, such as.

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1: 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Aha, JP, you're in Queen.
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3: 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No, ah, that's a never diagro. Now, I said, no, I was resurrected as a phonetic paper. I'm a friend's one who can only as a phono and a boss here. Now, if you look back as what two would be a police station, one, but you are a bear 2-3 minutes drive, never do a two boot police station. And now, Osaku and Missions were. Kwabi da no fa akokrobiti na to abe oba besi barrier e also honna we get the police command no and also e won e ti never the beach that estate no e say police station entem na e ho ana papa e kana say 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akoto eni bi na papa ya to na yire tim. Now, the Bua, the Pomu, the Union, to make us a co op, or yes, as you are the bear, said you won't meet them, and I say, I live in the fancy, you may be on or call the garage, but now or by or then a year, no more co op. Now, 2 weeks in it, we have a video in conversation about 2 weeks in our panel, or didn't 50 birthday. Ah, or then a year in a number four, or would be a Saturday, or more, or yet big party, much, or didn't you say during birthday, I would that. Now, no. 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
3: Okay, eti anye. I say happy birthday to Mr. Edward K. Osei, or your former Assistant Commissioner of Customs Division, Jerry Elubu Collection. And now, what are your name? Kwadani na every show happy birthday, Mr. Edward K. Osei, former Assistant Commissioner of Customs Division, Jerry. 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I say happy birthday to ACP Miss Deborah Addison Campbell, retired. Oh, yeah, welfare officer. Napo GH was also a former commanding officer. Police training school. Tessano. We every ejapoku was in yami in shao. 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
1: 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Eye adwuma e wo ShopRite. 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
3: Madam Ruth Koko Amponsa, it was soon. Ena Ashura Sekia Pim, or your retired headmistress, and Ena Woda. 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Happy birthday with Sese, or body in Shao JP. Every
1: ACP DNS, how are
3: you? I'm my.
1: Moto for her, no moto for her. Yeah, the Mwesi Abusia yesterday, and I am Minda, it's rapping DJ Andy Dusty, Ebet Nase, Nese, or Hujomoa, a free Nomi and Sir Ekron, so nature say, my two baby, and then I would have done our dear you.
3: And then my two birthday.
1: I'm birthday, you didn't press
3: say, Mikey, Yamisha,
1: Goko Cratchit.
3: Ah. 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

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Adam, 106.3 FM. That is mic two, baby. 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Yeah, can say, Beverly, hey, you know, eh, Koso, oh, Accra. 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

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Hey, eno boka pa o. $500,000 times 12. Mami fan times 12 zinvi. 500,000. 500,000 kwa spending zin. 1, 2, 3. 500,000 times 12. Yeah, the system billing. I don't know people. Now, my two hours saying, you can't see now. Let me get any scene, you know. Any old fan crop for free, I call back up, but now, my two now, what to an eye, now, would you hobby? Yeah, na mo hwehwe ni mu saa no. 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Niao, yeah, yeah, yeah, yeah, yeah, yeah, yeah, yeah, yeah, yeah, yeah, yeah, yeah, yeah, yeah, yeah, yeah, yeah, yeah, yeah, yeah, yeah, yeah, yeah, yeah, yeah, yeah, yeah, yeah, yeah, yeah, yeah, yeah, yeah, yeah, yeah, yeah, yeah, yeah, yeah, yeah, yeah, Kere Japan to make a billion money every day. 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And this guy will be out about to be body ye. Would he be a boy yende? 60 billion. 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

0: And you might be in team, me man to me and Quasia. 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
1: relationship coach
0: okay akwa ba
1: me Joseph.
0: Now, where are
1: you? Oh, bad, I don't want the all.
0: What to me, F.A. Beverly, a year, I say?
1: Well, since so I don't know, I was in the radio station for front.
0: Okay.
1: Meant to me, I go by my share videos in your steps of what is going on there.
0: Yeah. Okay, and see, you share the movie industry and the creative industry as a whole. Mm. We've lost one of our own.
1: Yeah.
0: And then, and what kind of affair now? A year near Cossie.
1: Well, Bible say, Omo Musuni and your Musum boom, Anna, Wall Musrin, so your new Musrin boom. Now, we hear Isaiah chapter 57, verse number 1. Now, the opposite of China say, Yanko Pong J. O'Craft, and some a bra, it be a dear, do we need more than a sosino? 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mobusua emujimwa
0: ni cancer
1: 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Inti so one share o health
0: yeah.
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0: Yeah.
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0: Enyo ya sin.
1: Well, once a member the I and S member so. But me share no video from airport Oba reception a man no from a Honu Crown of status we utimus idea no aye ne yapa canon a canon na dan is I know one funny emotions and hide it. Even all quakoshe body ninja crano utimus bet me a feel the pain from the reaction any other things. Well send a make any legacy any issue. Na yeah it you know yeah the you say any pa you will be co for me. Mike, me to me share and nano do one I'll be dino. The me share impact.
0: Yeah.
1: I'll be make it. Na impact no and a better you who be at say your friends Ebonia at the age of 21, the kind of encrofua na omu action in a year, you know. Me assure say we president the few are the late president at almost few are me sure say obi in a year as soon say is ada. Because we felt the impact.
0: Yeah.
1: We changed the narratives of our Nkofosusu and maybe need your money. Regardless, whether you're in Indian or you're in. And for me, you know, it's better say, over prepare at any point in time. Send a better BBC, you better feel your impact. Because at the end of the day, you know, and no need the best kind. Yeah, Nipa won't carry more values rather than just the normal friendship or whatever. Oh, yeah. And the value near them. Numa be boy, dear na ujina for se pepe ye se obey encourage self encouragement and it's sign your man so baby dina brandy. No abuye whoop issues were on any kumawarium, even though omuna celebrities.
0: You
1: ah, you say be more omuna celebrities problem be by ye
0: and TV crap
1: and TV that utmuse or bo or non in the bushia and who buying if you media your movie media name, you whom be bred out shed Nikunus or Swatcher. Or the Kenya net demoa, no money in aye, adjene, any three back or mobile brand for me, Ubisami away and make a farm.
0: Good, good.
1: I mean, for the currency, not Ubisani in a moment. Yako,
0: Yako, all right. Adam 106.3, feminine was to go out here. Na Oba, a YouTube, and so, yet the a year no, and phone in Ibian, so, at Toha, and as a videos in Ibia at Toha. Oh, share, oh. 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
1: yeah.
0: Di we dey ya.
1: Yeah.
0: Oh, when you mame na ni afi. 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
1: You didn't know. 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
0: You betwa ya be 75 mu ho. 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
1: And mame ni ni afi pa, ni afi pa. And big blue.
0: Na you say we dey dey so mame kra so say o fa e mu no ho.
1: Mu no, yeah.
0: E show last respect.
1: Respect at the man.
0: Oh. Yeah. My dear, Momra YouTube, my dear.
1: Yeah.
0: Ow.
1: I'm hoping, sir. I'm happy, you know, say, yeah, say, buy your mommy, mumua, and I say, ya dofu, and I say, ya ufu, mua. Sometimes, one share in Yansu's house of money. A woman, especially Ushe Afaglu ni Juma or Boa, Utum, so no, I had the star of the family, regardless. Intino, set a BBI, BBI.

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1: and afekwa na we be
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1: I'm going to go to the house. This is a big blow. Yeah. 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Enema say ya na ya. Enema say ya ya pa. Yamin so mumu pao. Yamin so mumu pa.
0: Senior, on say, it's inevitable. It would be Obiabeko.
1: Gomani yakakra, omen yakakra.
0: Ya, Obiabeko, Obiabeko,
1: 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Say, dear, I had you.
0: No, but, Mike, yes. Mike, too. Who say? Se wo benyini no ana wo beche no enyina wo awo so
1: anti ne yesere urade
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1: me body de mi say eh body eh duje mi o mi hu bi o
0: well they are
1: me shall check here
0: obe mi won pay attention
1: okay
0: once upon a time make one of these small say call pair chicken ni bi on say me we 3 to aswa na makuma yes
1: okay
0: eduane bi wo aye oduane bi omo nyanwa abonte na omo de a lot of chemicals e be fry na wo abonte e bi wo awu exactly e bi wo awu di wie pe otu mu se wakoma boboro so it is pay attention to sign your mouth when you na you realize say who's a dey we me ko ho ase na ye me eduane se me di ase ne sign your money nyina wo say etimi a check it. Wow, check it. After the we do an air first medicine and sana the beer won't be ready. But you share a lifestyle, yeah. I believe say if you do an uncle point to do beer, will be a sack. But and you need an hour say the chess and uncle bona friend say, and you mean shares because yet to me

I was say ye catch them this dis money mu say e fan bi ma anya ade because artists am ma billi wo mo anom oba no muni mo bia wait ene senior enkrofo ebedu o machi afa and particularly with Shatawale. You know, sir, Shatawale is a big fish. Among all the artists in Ebano, and yet they are with Ginasropa. Nti, Oshe, Wendy, say, Shatawale no more cat kahuni nana, and yet they are uncrophobido machaba. 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say no mo chro ye party in the park wo mo official statement nti o say official update from Ghana party in the park o say following the unfortunate incident at today's event, the day I see into today's event, we wish to provide an update regarding the abrupt closure of Ghana Party in the Park. The decision to close the festival was made solely on the grounds of health and safety. Officers from the London Ambulance Service and the London Fire Brigade responded to a major incident on site. Following decisions with the emergency services and our health and safety team, it was agreed that closing the festival was the safest option in order to protect all attendees. We would like to clarify that there were no incidents of stabbing and death as speculated. The safety and the well-being of our attendees, staff, artists, contractors and partners remains our utmost priority. We thank everyone for their cooperation and understanding during this difficult situation. We wish all those who sustained injuries a speedy recovery and safe journey back home to everyone. Further updates will be shared through our official Party in the Park. Say mo kwade no kwade no se mama be pacho. Say mo kwade mo ba mama be pacho. 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

0: Pokua one o one we chin the post kill my 2 1 fufu, where can you bunku, I don't fu di. 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E de wo. 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E see your money release ye ba no. They did not state kra se. Se e ye ebia partners of na mko ye wo se whatever no de mo amase mo. But en kro fo yi later ye amudi ka de ba ye the very day incident ni see ye no. They did not even mention any partnership with shutter wale or shutter face or whatever. A party in the park. Now by now, because I know move for four, and I'm a one. One gets a sozo wadi when you so. One gets a sozo wadi when you so. Of course, Nanko of why are very eager to see Shatawale perform. I and him say, oh, Domini. A Domini call, you know, what dear, a bit may bear more than 50%. Now, I can't be BS here. We are. You are blaming people without blaming yourself. Blame people without blaming yourself. Party, yango fufu. Party, yango kabangu. Party, no. 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And this is a very poor organization. At the park, you can have a park, so you need to park. You need to park. Park. So. Ghana, the chess, more bridge, you can't do it. Abuja, you know, the Africa, how do you think? Sabi, in the Peru. Abuja, you know, you. Ghana, because I be more cunipa than the uncle for me. Tree, Caddy. Ain't he? May my Samarino. May summarize no. The organizers of party in the park, you goof. We are expecting you to apologize to the patrons and all other stakeholders. I am be a cow. Tisha Tawale and Zofana 7 ton chain. Tell me, Coco Wolf of Fools, Omoka Bunku, a party no more. A Honya nightclub. Nightclub, dear Oqua and Oquan Puno, no be up a soya ground no mutime. We'll be up by party, I say, no one in a man and crow for a bar. Mumma kwaye poor organization many paper. I'm a grofusika mu editor ticket in Iomaka. Mumma I cry my chill cry cry. Some of these can be mamu, some of your show for the mobile sinde. Yen tea cry say, at the end I'm by encrophone. And I shall go. Where in your force, my jail? And your disaster. And I'll have a castle in show toy, snow by a debe and debe in Tino. Nabby. And yen from my jump to the Biano about UK ho. A more poor organization, and at this Muguasi we aba. We were looking forward to hearing something better after the show, because here in Nane Helimu say, oh wow, oh wow, oh wow. I've heard them buy a truck. Of course, BBA to me see, na BBC ya. At the end, I was organizer no, and I the leader no. Yeah, dear Fahon. Oh my gosh, and my dear Tosa. I'm in fancy. I'm a damas. Okay.
1: Well, Mike.
0: Akwaba.
1: Yeah.
0: Say one pair of ones. Him two back. Kunye busy work ra. Oti wohong kote baby ape. Yesa.
1: Eh.
0: Yesa. Tenga kunye wo.
1: Eh, but say me pese unza oye birthday boy. Tino me pese me tina baby ame huwe ni muiye.
0: Eh.
1: Oh, na mama. Happy birthday. No say di yesa.
0: Oh, mother, usu, kaswa the youngest.

0: Bella the all rounder.
1: Two baby.
0: Oh yeah.
1: Nami Adum.
0: Good, good, good, good, good. And obey a other one's water.
1: An idea.
0: A kuma benu.
2: Yeah, wait.
1: The mania Giana say.
0: Oh, is that a Udu, my dear, in 2 PM? It is said they do it.
2: Oh, expect this will be Pierre.
0: So when people
2: do my dear, and then I join your co.
0: And then you, my dear, and some more kind of Pierre, it was a kind of honor, but any better.
1: If you are ready and coming home,
0: okay.
1: Me buy another just a bed there. And I will order.
0: And I'm your
1: dog. And I'm your dog. I'm your dog. I'm
0: your
1: dog. I'm me say na mama nso to wo lunch.
0: Ah, oh my.
1: Ah, very necessary.
0: And then so dey prepare the food dey.
1: Na where dey a check eda?
0: Ai.
1: Woni mudi.
0: Na ma dey be
1: da. All right.
0: Na I where girls for normal baby.
1: Okay.
0: Where girls pap.
1: Okay.
0: Mm.
1: And then na ma bre wa check. A bre wa sorted.
0: Okay.
1: Sorted rice.
0: Yami sha.
1: Tin me say enjoy for your birthday.
0: Yami sha, why?
1: Ba chwan.
0: Good, good.
1: To share package na from Nakobi.
0: Mm.
1: Mm.
0: Okay.
1: Yeah.
0: Yeah, that was it.
1: Yeah.
0: What do I know? I'm the chair.
1: Ah. May a brand.
0: Ah, okay.
1: Janet, I'll be did you let me know.
0: Scientific America, numbers in the Tiasia.
1: Ah, and Santi.
0: Yet to me, you'll be a momoqua.
1: David, I'm a brand in Tino.
0: Ah, correct.
1: Yeah, in Tino. Hey, oh, bed in a mere said, no, let me come and surprise you with this. Oh. I don't think it's a way to be dampo.
0: Oh, my dear, I don't know. I sorted rice and me, to be.
1: There, come
0: on. Fine.
1: All right. And they say, the Miami, they are bending time when you be here. Who bet they need tea?
0: I know I'm going to be there. As a man, I am entrance. Anytime, dear me. And that is recorded. But also, dear, a Jeff, dear. Anytime. Bella, who has a body book? What is a honor?
2: Me a witness. Instead, me a one. Into me a witness. Or no, they can't hear your witness.
1: Yeah,
0: I'm going to go. Bella, the all-rounder.
1: Rounder.
0: Who was Sempa?
1: Aye.
0: I was Sempa bought 2 shoes.
1: Aye.
0: And I
1: don't, this time.
0: Aye.
1: Any girls.
0: And shoe. And I don't also bought one big shoe.
1: Yeah.
0: One big.
1: Big shoe. The legendary shoe.
0: Aye. Penny quality.
1: Yeah. Ah.
0: I didn't say.
1: I have a quam. I didn't say. And I'm raka. All right, two baby made our
0: scene.
1: Best of us, which you know, we have a story to share together.
0: Correct, yeah. correct.
1: Made our scene super.
0: As a dunker,
1: and I'm under my 2 assets.
0: As a dunker, I
1: don't know why.
0: The one.
1: I don't know.
0: Alright.
1: Sit up and saw Mike in the
0: head. Eh? Eh?
2: Who is that your trinity? So bear my.
1: Because I said that's all.
0: That's what the question I'm wrong.
1: It was that one you call, bye bye.
0: Alright. Okay, T. Bella, the all rounder, and your training. Can you mean she don't know any case here? Uh huh. This is a surprise. Maybe I'm on where we're married. Okay. And T. Minimum say me editorial on the party in the park, you know. I mean, you're from Mumbai, Mumbai, Kaka,
3: yeah,
0: Nana,
3: yes. Mm-hmm. So, my young Kaka, because industry in common. Mm-hmm. Well, so we event planner and as organizer, yeah, you know, him say, and yet easy, German, and yet easy,
0: sure.
3: Anna, we train our ocean if enough. I say, baby, you too much. Sometimes a package, your packaging is, you know, you see, I say, fair, but I behind the scene, who could be a yin, and then I want to know interfere, and then I'm warning, sign your man, but you see, you know, Edin, pa, na, me, minister, somewhat tempting, some obey.

0: But Mike too, Abrabu ya bono. Intimi blimu biya for the AC or Abrabu.
1: Mm-hmm.
0: It is wrong to do that.
1: Okay.
0: Because at a point in time, no, who are the right say ubetimi akase meye anamenye.
1: Okay.
0: But once you've accepted to do something, no, mm-hmm. whatever that comes with it, now say who accepted, that is the first thing to do.
1: Mm.
0: So that. Nkofo beti me I trust you. No more cause I rely on you. Say who you be your tin tin tin tin. We say then say no more.
1: Tin tin tin tin.
0: Yes. Who you be a uchi? Why ready say uninipa every way. Me chance on a meeting. Be a within that meeting. You know. Omo busa say obi be obeka obeka. Air shatter will be obeka. I saw Yoki. We only a video a oho. I was okay with everything. I believe so okay because of trusty organizers. Now party in the park. I am go focus say the Siana issue na bano. Yeah, among for person motion shatter first ni fi party in the park. Party in the park e wo hono mo no. 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be mu where artist be free Ghana ha se yakọ and then it was so nice now san omo aye no since and I hear say those days ni kura no na omutimi ja ekwan mienu miensa eye exit we no omuja 3-4 eto because omunim the numbers are eba now wakwako partner say because I last year and na was say sadi webim and anyoma anko ye because of the demands no this year waba mari brandi ade no aye no shatter first it means that mo the shatter my partner do mo be and say but the first of the show na baba here for shatter first sanke ye Ghana friends the party in the park and na mo feature and na mo partner and I say mo feature shatter I was

0: friends, the party in the park, and I'm move feature and I'm move partner, and I say move feature shutter, I was wa. That is another thing. But we no mama be yeah. Once I did shutter first, I told soon, and we wanna make cause a new question shutter, believe me. Because one man who come here do the answer, so it means that who the integrity. Eddie Ababa too on the line. And one thing I was saying, Nanka, who pay attention to details, everything I call so honor. I was also pay attention to. So, you know, Rapolic, Debia, Sako, they will tell you, say, a Debian baby, or a part of it. Say, artist on Beba, or best lithium war, program national, or Kahoo,
1: you,
0: Atali Obeshe, even or co behind the scene, or co lighting, Bibia won't be a Okong, and make sure, say, a Diano. A doom pen so on open because we are investing money, time, and resources, everything. It is annual when you know once a best year, no, friends, a shutter first to pay. Never say, make sure say we are part of the whole thing in terms of logistics, in terms of what lighting, in terms of graphics, in terms of how a one more ability. I was all back, a baby check it. Annual money, you know, it is a young one say right from the issue, no, over out. About pushing blame to organizers instead of because who knows is a shutter fest.
1: One,
0: whatever cause will behind the name, who brand on the line. It is just the first thing. Once a while, you know, I was so accepting the whole thing. He said, and you man could ye now apologize to Oma, following and as a followers and as a patrons no more. Who apologize then. Who are concerned via audio tour, but unto me and distance from the whole show,
1: then shifting blame.
0: Blames to organizers. Meanwhile, no, meeting a course, no, meeting a meeting him say, also, you're okay. My daughter said, also, you're okay. I didn't care because we are so shit. I was a woman for check and maybe
1: because the banner said, you have become part of the organizers.
0: Who one cause you are the. Who now taking charge? Because I don't know. I would deny the ababa to be biako wronga. I would deny any ababa.
1: Enti se na or your partner to the event na. It is different from say where or kabe an artist build on the show.
0: Yes. Different. Enti na me example say Rapaholic yes akode dia. Right. And yes, because organizers make us more no more organized the year and they wanted someone and Sako there. Since then, I'm waiting me up yearly basis or more. And who say because friends are rapaholic and Sako there any image in it as well. It's another because they pay attention, make sure say be right, of course, you're right. And no, now, now, or address the issue be with how I ain't me and my friends and the team need be. Visas to and our bongo. If is that important, I know that the first thing I was would negotiate the whole thing because abongo you need abojuma o on any shutter movement and I say shutter team no omo ami who am say like omo ni kujuma no who was recently kwa friend say. MCB, so catch him say we be on paper in Jana shutter or make sure so protecting it. It's so or that important. Why do you allow? Because yeah, recent some time ago, say according to convict issue. Now friends you compare say or sign in your man or making it clear say DJ Mensah can one. Oh ma if some nipana ubuni this or one, you may be saying this in sino. If or that important, I feel say I was so you be bia say Udi Nebeko.
1: Na mi ntwa wa no a adwuma e yukra no adwuma tumi kopochi obi
0: ya
1: se bra be yesu so
0: ya
1: otumi ka kire ne se otumi ka kire adwuma ne se me de me ne ke kwansa na ya adwuma saa nti no ono nka ho amema
0: exactly
1: nti o mutumi hwe a se se ne paroma de ne be ka ho
0: ya
1: nti o mu pochi abe se wan we order ada o ma pochi nipa mienu na de ne ba
0: exactly yes I mean one presenter you pochi na or the ni producer any ni team ka ho because yes I dey want me function well say na hun na or ye na eh wa kono no sa it say some of these friends team members omo kan hun if they were that important say na na or kana I dey because you statistics say mo dey mo Davis and Emmanu. Yeah, but I didn't think I want to come one because I know that you are big. Even this friends, embassies, you know, you can negotiate whatever the case is. Me and artist be homo kwa. You see, there are two, three people who say they be a homo come.
1: Mm.
0: But what I say, yeah. What I'm saying is, me member shut up so for that move. But I feel say where meaning any idea where all shifty blame no.
1: Mm.
0: Now it doesn't mean say you're wrong. My two.
1: Yeah.
0: In every disgrace, you know, there's grace in there.
1: Mm.
0: And I think say at that time one, shatawale bit me a kuninim. Another level,
1: yeah,
0: because it's here, no,
1: more of his numbers.
0: His numbers, and as I see, and the course, no, you know, artist, even whiskey, money, and you know, the mainstream media, but the situation, we among news portals, and what you can in our case, automatically, you know, you promote to it. It will be a was all, yeah. I think that this is the time where obeying me, bigger auditorium for that show now this time around on Concord because I know well organized.
1: Mm.
0: Say Utiaka, yes, make sure say Bibia added an aqua. It means say it, yes, you know, well, me from Obia a part, the whole team, no, any organizers or more part.
1: Mm.
0: But you read the bigger picture. I think says Shatawale do Bibia, obeti me stage Bia, obeti me a failing. And it's the answer from that angle. Nasa and go for more, and as an investors know how I'm building a more the friends say Wembley's and as the O2 arenas, you know, and no ever rather than say, you better not Casacasa Sabuan say, you pum vibe on. Because I did see what reason here is see, say, you are more for yourself, why cranny shut down because one appear. A young woman, ni mona, or moons and omobus as a wine shut down. Almost you shouldn't confu be brief, so Nigeria say, oh, my penance and why because of Bankuli. In confu be brief, then you might a war, which is a month for a chess or barber performing. So some of these things, the idea also put into consideration. Now, move the bigger picture rather than say, yeah, attack it, ubini, yes, I know the division, never, but where there's division, there's no progress.
1: Okay, all right, Timidas, P. Nana, Kokudiani attaining canon. I mean, Koki Kwansa, okay.
2: Mike,
1: Mamin Tio, a war, party in the park, one more, Nisi.
2: Party in the park issue, no. First of all, I think, say,
1: All right.

0: He dropped the ball. I like what Nana Kweku said. And in a way, I have kind of worked with Sarkodie's team before. And I know how he works. Sarkodie is as much a workaholic as he's a rapaholic. Like, oh yeah, they are my Sarkodie and they need to your musa. Like, or person who say, okay, I don't see the two and they be okay, infanto, mean so many infanto. Like, he's very involved. Only Jana mistake about because. There's one thing he always says, see, on any brand. On an indeed that's so call wrong says yeah, because Angel Mwan ye say eating a sack what you show ye see. Yeah, because I sack what you show no say. And that is what Shatta should have done. When him say only that type of person, he should have also ensured say his team will be more hands-on. And that is where his team also dropped the ball. Because Munim say Shatta is not a very meticulous person. Or no, I don't know who be real. I say, ain't you know, more and more one and that is what you were supposed to do. And that is what, that's the whole point in having a team.
1: And there's this speculation around to say, as I bizarre question, say, is the team also working? Is he allowing the team to work for him?
0: Well, I don't see why say you want multimedia ya fa ejum. Na Mike Waba say we be show. Yes, ye ma un ra studio ni mu mekasa. Na o kusu ti multimedia na na mba. Your whole identity as a radio presenter is based on your ability to enter the studio and come and do a show. It is ye ma un be show na un multimedia how we here. You are killing your own career. If you are an artist manager, you are supposed to be working on an artist, developing the artist. Now the artist name ma okwan ma wonye. Now gusu te ho because you feel that it's not just about the money. I don't even know how much they are being paid to be around him. And he said juma na wo ne ho se wo ye no ma okwan ma wonye. Na bibia ko ron na afi na beka se eh juma no ko ma ye nye. I sabi to me
1: maintain some kasadi.
0: If that is the excuse that they will come and give in the future, omunye omuhu wekiro mbeka before, because then it wouldn't even make sense.
1: No, so

0: So hwɛ na adwuma na wo ya ma me no mempene ma wo nya ɛne gyan na ko na dia mepene ama na baba no mra me. Because if you are around an artist and the artist is not allowing you to work the way you are supposed to, why and how? Because then to everybody else you are ineffective. Me to me personally, I feel say the team around Shatta is not effective.
1: Because probably they are not allowed.
0: They are just me. I don't buy into that excuse. Away. They say na HR abani eba beyo. Maybe our quarterly review.
1: You,
0: I didn't know to me. You see, they are not allowing me to go to the studio to do my show. Like, do you think say HR betos are excuses? They won't, because you are not being evaluated on excuses. You are being evaluated on
1: by
0: results.
1: Performance,
0: exactly.
1: Yeah.
0: And he said, "A juman o ya ma won ya na se won a BBC ukwanya a won to me ya. Ida se obi jatoko." And I said, "You find a way around it and you work." Mm. And that is why I say, the team is ineffective. Because artist beer ni one more yes dobona nipa na o kase ebia o ma o kwan ye adwuma. He's worked with other managers who have been able to get results from him. Inti o excuse ni say o na won hu adwuma ne so inti won so an o agya na obi abade
1: e see yes no abe blast him
0: ne kwan so an no. I agree, because I don't see why I should pay money, or I should, even if one city kwan po na onye free me one one so one city no, it has to get me results.
1: Yeah.
0: Oh, I understand, said they were saying, say some of the team members were not allowed, were not giving visas. Then they were blaming the organizers. And organizers don't give visas. In Tibunim, say, we hear Kofi Anna, Kwaju Anna, Kwame, oh, UK, at this time of the year, next year. I don't think, say, event almost started planning this year, and I said a few months ago. They started conversations probably like last year, or maybe even before that. Now, what's now, Mamre Nasso? I think I'm moving somewhere in Yavisa. When the visa got rejected, and I say, "Oh, yeah, rejected the application," we said, "Then they are five visa now, man." Ah, now munim say, "Munia ubia ube performance any role." If that role was so essential, you should have found somebody else. Ah, say, "You know, you're visa, but no, akono akoye say, juman." But you don't sit there and then say, "Hey, I'm five visa, man, minipan into the mehe the ABC," and then something goes wrong, and now you are saying, "Hey, why am I having man visa?" Organize say, "Man visa."
1: I ain't for Nema.
0: It's the embassy, and I said the UK High Commission.
2: High Commission.
1: Maybe
0: you UK High Commission, my visa. And to UK can craft our boom. Now what they call?
1: Na so near.
0: So near.
1: Near
0: my visa. No nowhere to cry. And to what they call? Yeah, sebe. As at ABN, then I answer near. No, I come.

0: artist be too quiet or the manager too quiet. Manager, I'm going to have visa. Artist, no. Artist, no. I'm going perform. No, no,
1: no. I'm going visa. Oh, it's, I mean, all these things, yeah, generally, I just they are just excuses that Shate and his team are giving. So, any, but I still blame them because some of these things could have been avoided.
0: Mm.
1: A lot of them could have been avoided if they had just been more involved.
0: Mm.
1: Because they said they are not kind. I did want my dude to not so dear. Any common man near party in the park.
0: I bet below.
1: Below near false. Oh, yeah, he be a headline artist. And no, be until if anything goes wrong, we are blaming the artist.
0: Mm.
1: But once it is party in the park, ex Shatterfest day, you can't sit back and say, and I be called wrong, a party in the park organizers. No? If it had been successful, would he have given all the credit to?
0: At all.
1: Party in the park organizers and I said, Nkobe Boni team Nabaso.
0: Mm.
1: Into the same way, Bibi Koye and Nkobe Boni team Abaso say, oh, thanks to my team and I, A, B, C, and D, you know. They should take the blame. Say, hey, you're not in the team, in the event, no.
0: Yes, sir.
1: No. So they should just go and do their homework well and come back again. So next year, we say, if they really want to do an event, which I believe that they should do on their own, because Shatter is bigger than riding on another event to establish a dominance in another country. And so, like me, I feel so abroso. So. So even when I saw that tweet, I was surprised. Say, ah, sebi, you know, buy and ground where to me, huge successful shows. So, unless if you're the dad, I India. But so I'm create to me, what is stopping an artist like Shatawali, who can fill the Independence Square? My traffic, just say, Nipo took a no background part. The whole airport, Kosi 37, traffic to Missy Wonom.
0: Was it Okoka Bihuna Goyoshu?
1: Okoka Bihuna Yoshu. Now, Adiana and Kuya over complete. I mean, come on.
2: Well,
1: they should come back again.
0: Okay.
2: There's something I'm best they can't. See, when you know, just say, any itimunamoa. Now you need to come to my young build your level visa eligible. You know, I'm sure say some of the friends say team members are obo mudi. You know, if omu owa, anka ebi ebe boa, I could do it. Just na na onwa ebo bono. And I also understand.
1: I highly doubt. In the sense that nipa ne kwa.

0: Sesane ye kwani dia ani na jase omo a team members nyina ase follow bigeke o
1: and an artist of Shatter's caliber like with the all the hype around him ne achievements over the year and how long he has even been in the game him. As an artist and as a businessman, I don't expect him to be making some of mistakes.
0: Mm.
1: Because the Shatter ebe kase ni team ineffective. Ni team I say ni team. I blame him. Because you said yes,
2: that's what I'm saying.
1: You worked with them long enough to know, say, where in year Jumane said yes, or yeno. Ain't no now was the sun and I said the obey and why. But why keep you more around? Bomb now to where we have in our casa. Yes, I feel say Basel, yes, or Basel. But it should have been done before this thing happened.
0: Mm.
1: So I feel say Mike NSS occupy deal seba or work out brand endorsement. Yeah, then Mike is not doing it. No way Jamaica quite no one you between me and no one. But what train as someone barriers and Mike cramp one and I'm hungry now cramming who do you and Mike cramming who do you when you should have done that long ago? Like
2: yeah, and so and one money team because since here now some come over here they say omunye be omunye say you know then. Ngofo Mudi, which is who lose respect, mom. You see, that's the reason why some of this conversation. I was saying, go behind the scene.
0: Anything else I can say, Mimi, what go many more? I said, I'm here, say, sanity. I don't make a horror, I'm
1: no, but then again, anybody who knows Shatawale knows that Shatta knew beyond what can't say more
2: well.
0: And I'm
1: if you work with Shatta, you should be prepared for whatever. Because Sadia, be Baba Bow, a bass, why hype you, Winnipem, the sun, and Guazian is more Baba kind of chaka, Winnipem. Eddie, when is Shatta here, Juma? You have no way to say the end, Wabe come and you will go many months. Now, time I know hype on any other, and Wabe hype you, Winnipem.
2: You're just saying you're my winner with you, Juma, yeah, on the Michelin, say, if Nipano. I am one and our one say according in the team. Unse omunye together. And if you
1: I like where you are going with
2: exactly.
1: This.
2: Exactly. Ocha say to grow with them. When you name say omu or a friend is say floor say or other friends say area no equip them.
0: Mm-hmm.
2: I was almost there on the job. So that on me I want more building the opposite of one. But if you are nipaneba, not if you are nipano or the idea. To do it or the zeal to do it. Na se ebia bibia deficiency no se no one ka kra no. Uyinifi wono mu another person ba fe na no so ba be finding ni ground. It grow with them. Equip them wherever they want to go and meet me abo. Equip them, show them,
1: take them whatever. But sometimes and so it's not just about going with them.
2: Yeah.
1: Mhm. Set eye no. It's a business. Mm. It has gone beyond oh, me ne Mike ni nini ye. Inti no Mike en wo me hono nye say, mami. Yes, Angel and Sakwa Diye may have grown up in the same hood and all that. But, sebi.
2: Even in the business. Yeah.
1: Angel has the sebi education and the experience to back that. Angel, we're suya ejumano.
0: Yeah.
2: So someone will be man because the opportunity to do that.
1: Yes, but why am I gonna say obey a jumano into no wahane honso esunya a jumano? Look at Sarkodie's team. Previously he was signed to was it Africa One,
2: and
1: the lady who passed,
2: yeah,
1: and all that. Look at Stoneboy's team.
2: Yeah.
1: Most of the people around him are people who are actually versed in the music business.
2: Yeah.
1: Okay, Shatter team now, ABA me. Brass Ami free more. I don't really see any other person around him or yeah like all the education and the business way acumen to back whatever it is they are doing. Acquire more of like people
0: okay the case and everyone can say one money my day.
1: Oh, and yourself school our corner yeah, you debbie.
0: Yeah.
1: The business of music.
0: That's right.
1: At a point I know say Julio of Echo House was handling stuff for him. But for a while now, you don't really hear of say Julio running your mama. And maybe he's the other person I'll take out of the team. Say,
0: their backgrounds, the team,
2: but I think so. Say, I'm not sure.
1: What's your jumana? It will reflect in your artist. Sebi. Even gospel artist, grandpa, you say,

0: Omoye ministry crown pony adi. Now you see some of the moves that gospel artists are making. Because they've also come to understand, say, it goes beyond just the ministry and answer what on your margin for any and answer. It's a business. So now you step in town and a shatawali billboard waha, ubehu Joe Metal billboard waha, ubehu we endorsement waha, ubehu Christian. Because they are also beginning to understand that there's a business to it. Udi sika shemni, the SO unye sika frim. Until you surround yourself with the right team. And sometimes too, I feel say, people pretend to help you. As a nipa no one wants almost as a boy, And when there is no paperwork on the business side now, and I usually acquire, sir. I stand corrected. Ube shimu pa no. There are no formal contracts outlined in Sabia. Kofi, AMI PR manager. Pejo, AMA road manager. We ASA, Because when there is paperwork to back it, there will be KPIs. And you can hold the people to whatever it is you are expecting from them. But the BB say anyone more. We are then catch Abia. My two say, and I won't find endorsement and buy. May the endorsement never, what is the percentage I am getting from it? Is there a document to back it? Semedeba, now semifilisa will chime the amid to me do a quid in our court. Steady! Every before Ankasana, I think they are Yesu. Yes, it's a kakra. It is a nipa way, a one.
1: And proud dear friend to me.
0: There be because of Tanako Tanako. Semi meow now, the Miko Tanako Tamasubesi. Ain't you know, we pretend to help each other. Oh, me a ye kwansa. Ye me manage ane nana. But paper be any. Ain't he? Senana the deal be bad. Ya me feel it say, as a semi demand and I am a wake a craman. Senana so quay deal no, ye wilder. Or say, I did 200,000, but I'm not 100,000. Near the 100 now, but I know I didn't cut to him. It's the answer, Obia, Oyas Roya, Obia, and Miana, your uncle. It's the paper, Bia, and Shade, and you want to Mosa. So now we can't hold people accountable for the things that we expect from them.
1: All right.
0: Because really, if there was any paperwork backing whatever it is that they are doing as his team, and Casa Brofu be broken, and I'm a team, and so. Ubi beji na bebi akase na oma me kwa enye mejuma na oma me kwa enye mejuma. 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A brand like Shatter's brand does not have any excuse.
2: Whatsoever.
0: Yeah. For this flopped event.
1: All right. Me da se pi. 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

0: That's right. 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Na ye ba akakra me san bo nwum bi. Me bo nwum bi ba ku mi ni bi. Na maka ho asem de achero. Nti ko so ase obeti Adam 106.3 FM. Hey, last week na me hune bo ba me say we dey mu akakra. All right. We back again. Atom Entertainment Hall eso ne. Na ye be kwaka ko tie eye tape bi na fe yaba na tape no suggest se aban aye na adwen se wode eye eto eba na sa ato no so emudu de ba beto Ghana for so nti ye ba sisi ya na fe ya bi dis ankomo no ya bi dis ankomo no na Dr. Gideon Buakun oye MP Tano North constituency MP na wadin komo bi yenkon yenkonkotie ye ba yesoso e ba bi disan komo ni bi koso aso beti Adam 106.3 FM.
1: What this cross border e-commerce VAT monitoring platform is going to do is that any transaction any Ghanaian makes across borders on the internet, government is going to apply a VAT on that transaction. What it means is that if you are a Ghanaian student at Legon or the Kwame Nkrumah University of Science Technology or University of Cape Coast or anywhere, and you want to order a textbook on Amazon or any of those platforms, you are likely to pay two different VATs, because the cross-border VAT system operates on two principles. One is the origin principle, and the other is the destination principle. And that becomes double taxation. We've asked the government at the committee level to explain to us how it is going to mitigate the risk of double taxation. That answer is not forthcoming. It also applies to our sisters and brothers at the universities elsewhere who are doing e-commerce, who are ordering hair from Thailand, who are ordering hair from Brazil, who are ordering items from China, elsewhere. Any transaction that you make henceforth, once this one is approved, you're going to pay VAT on that. It applies to digital transactions as well. So those of you who are champions and lovers of movies, and you are always eager to go to Netflix to watch movies, any transaction that you make with Netflix, you are going to pay VAT on that. So if you're a young guy and you use movies to kind of whet your appetite and enjoy yourselves, this government is going to make it expensive for you henceforth. These are the issues that we are raising. If you use Starlink for your internet services, you are going to pay VAT on that. This is a government who said betting tax was not good and abolished the betting tax for populist reasons, but today is introducing social media tax. Because this thing we are talking about is nothing but social media tax, such that any transactions that you do, you're going to pay VAT on that. I start to be corrected, but I want to hazard the thought that it is likely that even if you boost your video, you're a TikToker, you're a blogger or whoever, and you boost your video or picture or anything on Instagram, on Facebook or Twitter, on TikTok, government is going to charge you for that. So the younger generation of this country should pay attention to that.
0: Hey, sir, Dr. Ayampa. Enti opani ya wakase ye MP, Tano North MP, Dr. Gideon Buakun. 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
2: de bite
0: de bi omo ka no bi bi man no micro aha
2: MPP fo ne so we
0: mighty omo so we mighty o
3: minority
0: and
3: this is my
0: I had okay, or micro, and you were macro.
3: Macro,
0: yeah. Okay. The micro minority phone. Meaning the same to Miyako Kasama or more approving. So, this is what the government intends to implement and answer to approve. And then, I'm going to say, Baba Boswa, auntie, at one day, or say so. Ah, yeah, dear Baba, oh, crying me, then I'm net so. Doctor, say. Sana NDC aban aye na dwen se wo de beba into o moka ni nyina bo mu no o mo se social media tax obi e ba betu tax o social media no so okay
3: right
0: ye ba betu ato
4: sana o moka
0: aye se o so o mo gitumu pa
4: well to some extent I wouldn't say it's something new
0: okay
4: but my problem ne the

0: but my problem nene the way they put it, social media tax.
1: Because, so
0: because then it frames the whole thing to say their social media no. Luxury be na there be say say social media na a necessity.
1: Okay.
0: And call for your business also. Call for geomany also. And your map brain a course also.
1: Mm-hmm.
0: Now so what the social media na ye juma.
1: Mm-hmm.
0: Na a di bibi bro.
1: Mm-hmm.
0: I don't see anything wrong with you being taxed.
1: Okay.
0: Because me I'm a obi adwuma me sorry 9 to 5 na my barber na multimedia.
1: Mm.
0: Why me tax. And I don't see why if you are using social media for commercial value.
1: Mm-hmm.
0: Who dey ye bibia e be brew for so a edisika be brew woni e je oto a esese o ye ho dede.
1: Mhm.
0: And you know, if that is the context of what he was trying to explain,
1: mm-hmm.
0: I have no problem with it.
1: Okay.
0: In fact, there are actually taxes already in place. For instance, say ubusti upo we posti bibi na ubusti no. Yeah, there were tax also dada.
1: And we are dada dada.
0: Eh, dada. So Facebook better. Mm-hmm. In fact, to call dashboard, the move boosty. We check your statement now.
1: And the total amount now.
0: Total amount now. But we say VAT amount. Mm-hmm. Next down hold on. Ah, so she Facebook for better.
1: And I no come on. I go Ghana buy one. I say, you know.
0: I'm more better now. Ghana buy one. I'm more hold on.
1: Okay.
0: Until there are receipts to prove it. Until no say who chia.
1: Mm-hmm.
0: Who download this ah? Receipts now at okay. The end of the month, say we'll file with taxes.
1: Mm-hmm.
0: Since what you didn't know was for a commercial way, no one who this receipts need a can one Ghana buying a debe. You can say, eh, almost better tier free taxes. So, you know, because what you had at the end till second one, they were Ghana.
1: Yeah,
0: almost the sir receipts never quite called you or Facebook. In fact, at some point in time, now Facebook had an office here in Ghana. I don't know whether. Office now is still operational and all that, but that was what it was set up here for, to kind of regulate and track those things. Even YouTube, so boost the ads near there, all those things are there. Oh, that idea outside to say Amazon, you know, of course, I did any money be drew a idea that honum that say be do port and quantity. I bet to also. And sometimes I think so where our politicians are not always honest with us, they say they try to sensationalize it to make it look like a BB a BNC da a D or how be break Ghana for all you may know, we are paying most of these taxes already. Just that it's not being formalized. They said you all can or no. And a lot of people don't even know so we still out your tax, yes, yes, yes. Because really, Anka, what is wrong with say service or your blogger? Bosumi bia oje mic two kaka no advertise ya manoni ade anka den na e fese
1: obekotu
0: akotu ya otu because everybody else is paying, so why don't you want to pay? So your blogger, so your vlogger, so your YouTuber, so you do efe so obetu ya, because we all want say ye nyina e person o man e de e ko nanim
1: yeo
0: enti bosumi sumi tu ya me to kaka otu ya to kaka we tu ya no to kaka we tu ya no to kaka na e to na e kaka If it is the usage of social media, no na omo be tax dia, any no matter what form, because it is just like saying say, and this will be a digital nimpo Ghana, because me create me account, na me koko no ma koko me niswa dia kakra na no zo beje me to oho no, any say any o na mkrumu a. And cars, you tell me now, Hank for cars, could I say a joke to and I would die in a offer. Who can say, wow, near a joke to it? Doesn't make sense. I don't want to believe, say, it is just the usage of social media. Any

yeah, be taxi wo ho. If it is social media for commercial using or more tax, so I have no problem with it. I mean, Netflix, or the example, so we hear Netflix.

0: Yeah, but we are already paying taxes on Netflix because Netflix is a business.
1: Okay.
0: Until they pay their taxes in their country, Omutia won them. Obi at any business, USA. Ochia network, USA. Ghana buying the NKF, our homes are already taxed. Like, really? It's an e-commerce business. What have you as Ghana, Krono, done for Netflix? And I say, what have you done for ABA, Amazon, India? No, I don't know the international, what's it called, laws regarding that way, no, but I don't even think it is a direction that we need to go in because it brings up a whole lot of conversations. Because those people are already paying their taxes anyway. Who subscribe every month to normal to wire or better account? And then they will pay their taxes in whichever country of origin they are in. And to those things, like I said, for all human, we are already paying most of these taxes. Just a wooden. Sometimes that is where I feel as politicians, they thought that they are doing the agro kakra just to score some cheap political points.
1: But even though,
0: it's a fixed amount. Products or services are. Say, are there now?
1: The percentage.
0: It's fixed already. In the no, and I'll be to media. Any tax bill now, I think about it. Apart from the value added tax, already existing taxes. No. At the end, say, how they who use it for commercial value are. And I see a joke, I cry also. Now, me, I may share my news what they are, and I say, me, I may be doing tax. When I have already paid in the subscription, no matter who a yida da, ya be limit. No one so bad. Then I will bad.
1: But only me say politician so the ombeti may be biao because ebu how mudi e the who we ma oh come on where's the idea to move.
0: Sometimes in Zoya normally the Bible test what is now he say Ghana for how would they react to it any idea anyway. But I like I said, I don't want to believe that that's the direction they want to go in. If it's about taxing and kwan, they are tax the say it's on the commercial gains na nipani make you also no and yes obio social media yeah by tax
1: sound.
0: That is how he wants it to sound because of a sort of sensationalize the idea no na you can say stay up some public uproar now crofocus see a guy I buy no ma no mutumwa de but sebi, I'm sure say if we should probe further, you would come to see say I don't know what kind of crowd don't want dada. And I say enye social media tax said you are kind of try no, but there are certain specifics and I say dynamic yes, that go into it. Of course, if you are boosting your post, you are making a payment, and like I said, those things are already even there. So we are a blogger and I say we are a vlogger and I say busu media YouTube Emma this amount of money. Of course, FA. And I essence so say ubetia tax also because I only a juma once away a juma na away who the social media no also exactly
1: okay
0: said the OBCC in the whole now office and I said will be sorry now so what TV free will fool be man out copia troga yeah better tax because a lampoon yeah also yeah do social media lampoon no quite so the NK no one no but I don't want to believe say social media tax try say oh create Facebook account and yeah Joe tax and I say we are near dead. I don't want to believe that
1: okay all right me that's a p Adam 106.3 FM now so go out here now and come on Dr. Gideon Buakon reference and trouble for the two of about planned tax by person or GM. I don't know how come on. In fact, there are a lot to be explained. We are doing our best, sir. Yes, I can speak and a crank as I know. Cassian now watch the muy nafi yatias, yes, sir. A poor banner. A bayan abwa, omo afino makuhu, omo bete huwa chene, anasa abano kwa anye na jwene kwa

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0: maya
1: Mrs. Sandam.
0: Ah okay yeah,
1: yeah. Be so friend sister Martha.
0: Okay.
1: Yes, so you are about 70 million users of in the internet, right? And you know more 70 million plus
0: Ghana
1: see. Yeah, and it's 8.5 million. Yeah,
0: Eva.
2: Ghana, mm-hmm. Yeah. More uses social media, it's about 8.5 million.
1: Mm-hmm. More than that, but I can also accept your canon, mm-hmm. because there are technicalities to that. Yeah, be more use in direct and indirect. Mm-hmm. Yeah, and you know, and you're right.
2: Who is WhatsApp? Social media.
1: Yeah.
2: Telegram and then
1: yeah. Yo, and I owe Omo Ammonia Ghanian, sir. Omo Ha, Omonia, you soon. And I'm a cousin, a lot of spirits. Yeah, and they're right, say, any government or person or achieve
0: a certain
1: domestic generation money be or say or target. Right, so, because you see, country near your woman, you're about 2 million. People are almost here direct taxes, mm-hmm. which is not helping the French economy.
0: Mm-hmm.
1: We share the likes of Uganda, we share Nigeria, Kenya, and your mom. These countries are almost so introduce taxes, even though not that significant. But mm-hmm. I mean, last time I'm checking, it'd be 11.2%, it'd be 7% in the idea, but Nina had the app. But Angola made me personally call no. Yeah, a good see a budget, it's an American because we share industry, entertainment industry, the AK can own my number. Be real, I was here, but the issue is that Saska we, yeah, yeah, the coin because
0: you're a boar man,
1: yeah, the boar man fine, a mine of farming, a fine in a de bois. It's answer your issues, be real, our entertainment industry, government. A promise here of 20 million for the creative arts and 20 million for the film industry. And Kasa,
0: was that cool?
1: The last time I checked, 5 million.
0: Yeah. Oh, now we are president. Go can say the 20 million. Allocation. As I just saying,
2: yeah, Bob was here. They are too. And I said,
0: the balance I am quiet.
2: There be
0: government has allocated,
2: and he said, the plan, they say, will be the 100 million, a mu 20.
0: And then somebody is also there now. The mechanism leaders of our institutions, it is a National Film Authority
1: and the 13 agencies,
0: creative arts agencies. Because the president saying allocation, and they are also saying the money has been given.
1: No, you see,
2: so honestly, it's been given. The Namibia, it's been given.
0: So, why before the you know. Say, Omobeka say he's been given. Wakana president at the time say allocation.
2: No, see what they are to him. And maybe almost what government did. And you know, Omo nim say wakaso obey any day no obey then obey.
0: And for what?
2: Enyambedu ya no kran. Omo di Omo kumemu ne abidrevi.
1: Well,

0: heavy because into no mum ra down no mu cheche ne ye mu bia ye wo ye nti brofu bebre no ye timi hu akwan ye be fa so ye de ahwe saska no ene na meche nti si ye ji saska we are mi madwene mu ne say 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omo mu obi asi bibia no omo ntua tax in fact UK ni other places omo ntua but the reason why omo wan to so ni ni je se omo ntua is because omo hu de this can ye den ye go for bebre omo nye adwuma but aban ni tue omoka it is any person ye tax na onim se sa tax na tax ni e ko bebi ma ye hwe ye de yi o ta se ye hwe ye de yi even with their friend is saying district assemblies, you know, the kind of money you are hey, up to now, Oko Max, Dakuma Junction, on a day morning, Kwan, Eko. It's a sense, so me Kwan Bakwa, Yakwa. This year, you see the next name, would you mean digressing? But what I'm saying is, say, if ye are not again, ye are the Sassy can be up what the creative industry, and I say, a friend is saying. Yes, creative industry.
1: Yeah.
0: And now say creative arts industry or whatever. Yeah, they wanna. Then you name say you tia baby papa. But yeah, baba just ask away, you know, not too. You be sign a patro say, yeah, it's a problem. It's not about say you tia because, of course, any okay, you know, I did be a year you be a tax on
1: you.
0: And a medium way about my tax and obi chebi because obi use social media heading out use I'm sure say omode to so auto data ni san your man ni na obi chebi nti no
2: say data kwa dey tie taxes so
0: and I'm saying say omode ba ko be kan ho a omode omode be kan I'm sure say technically you affect
2: but me it say na make am me issue ni say
0: yeah.
2: What are we taxing it is not the tax na na ham you but what exactly are we taxing
1: is it the use are we of the taxing social media na
2: just consumption of social media and I say we are taxing
1: some
2: areas using social media not for some commercial gains in our taxes because seven me ma me a ebi o ti twen be ya ten na ma fa phone na ma fre no e wo twen be ya ten na me ma me di nkomo e use what tax me what are you taxing me for where was the commercial gains from me
1: communication taxes what are that
2: fine and I be am to data cry at me tax or so that but say be am afraid me mommy on WhatsApp call the fact say WhatsApp is a social media platform means no be taxing me for calling my mother on WhatsApp and I said what are you taxing me for
1: what other tax
2: what me say me to data what me for the phone call communication so what exactly are you taxing me for again
1: am I
2: that is different from
1: bibia o ne o susu wa o so won ti asie no eh sa no makohu nebe tumi abamu a yenso so ya nka ho asem anhwe areas aban so betax ya ye de de ne sa be ho ani wom
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2: Dagbani
0: ni other languages no. 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ordinary but the auto 200 300 no akoma VAT these are and you say no man no so mo hwe rather than say omo introduce
1: because that's in be okra why introduce new ones upon here existing ones
0: kwa mo ntimi nye
1: so
0: o ta se

0: digressing kakra hwe this your friend is saying environmental issues are your way now yet some time ago see yet $40 million akoti whatever well I'm not saying say that but I'm just saying say the same sika no
1: omo kan was
0: the same sika no o perform $20 million for to say obi obeyi sashi ba ku be man 50% no hwe say 2 weeks say kromo wono mo no say e got us need to kuno yeye ni nyina mpia na but the this has sika no mum e be kwa koye but ye be wi ni ye achieve match ni asamba ni asan say sika biom meanwhile no sika no bet me you soon ye et me for me I'm for it. 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help it for me. Whatever tax on me, I'm from Brad. Name on me, Munya Day, and
1: I'll. You know, all right, you. Medasipi, Adom 106.3 FM. And I'm also going with you. This is Mike 2, baby. Hey, I'm going to tell you, Chapa. Okay, I'm going to tell you, Chapa.

0: sing the song. If you feel it, Y2K is coming. Come and join us and dance. Nah, do this. TV Technical Institute na Regine Nyuma Basupa. Kwanza
1: Pa Mike
0: ayi from 2000 ever pa hip life for the near now kai pa from 2000 we be say from 2000 kana si say
1: ba but sa era na dia na nyumo artist na so be a guy